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0: If you're a good woman, I take you on vacation. I give you shrimp. I give you lobster. I give you berries. You can use my card. We can go on tour. We'll take you to Car Market. Through the car that you like. You don't want a good man.

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Yes, she just boom, boom, boom, boom, boom, boom, boom, boom, boom, boom, boom, boom, boom, boom, boom, boom, boom, boom, boom, boom, boom, boom, boom, boom, boom, boom, boom, boom, boom, boom, boom, 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boom, boom, boom, boom, boom, boom, boom, boom, boom, boom, boom, boom, boom, boom, boom, boom, boom, boom, boom, boom, boom, boom, boom, boom, boom, boom, boom, boom, boom, boom, boom, boom, boom, 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boom, boom, boom, boom, boom, boom, boom, boom,

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1: The name says it all.
0: Progressive and unstoppable.
2: Hero, one time there was some speed over.

0: name says it all.
1: Progressive and unstoppable.
2: If I get a man like me, you get substance, I get quality.
3: Yeah.
2: If you're a good woman, I take you on vacation. I give you
4: love.
2: I give you lobster. 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You can use my card. 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
1: Just beg them to rise up your file, make more ransom. 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

0: 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All them, all this. 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
1: Ready, ready, ready.
0: We still say, we're ready when they're ready. We give them the place so that they cannot run. We say, hey, and I see all them there, said them. All them, all this. So we all them, I said them.
1: Ready, ready, ready.
0: We still say, we're ready when they're ready. So badly. 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

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I with a big team and we misbehaving. So baby girl, damage it. 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You could handle it. If you feeling good, somebody say yeah, yeah.

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Can you feel the love on a stranger's face? Where you, you? When my people dancing through time and space. What we say? It's our energy when we come down there. They say all

Hold on. Hold on. Listen. Listen. Right now, it's an honor to be here right now celebrating with you. If you are here with somebody you love, I want you to put some hearts in the air, man. Let me signal love. Signal love. Show me your hearts in the air and just rock them. Well, you know what to do. Let me rock them. It's our energy when we come down there. They say all we know is to jump and wave. So, it's in every creed and race. I want to hear all the voices. All the voices. Shh. Say what? Boy, yo, I feel like it's here right here. Living the man's soul, yeah.

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Right there is a place full of love. It's a place full of love. Rella, mama, you know where my heart is. Buried in the savannah. From the hills of Gonzales, I could hear the panorama. You know where my waist is. Behind a pretty girl. Familiar faces make the sweetest bacchanal. Cause it's our energy when we come down there. They say all we know is to jump and wave. It's in every creed and race. I want to hear the whole of Queens all right now. To the world. Whoa. Whoa.

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Show me your right all from the back to the front. Some people have the birth paper, the ID card. 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Up in the air like this. And just wave it. 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

0: 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The name says it all.
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0: 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With that, get me lit.
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1: This is the selector with a different touch.
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0: Come, come. 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
2: Yeah, why?

0: 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Listen. Anybody feel proud to be from Trinidad and Tobago, boy? I hear people say so much negative things. So much negative things about my sweet twin island. 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We ain't perfect. But we's the most beautiful place on the earth. Do you agree?
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2: All those who love the culture of Trinidad and Tobago right now. Calypso music. Calypso music is a mother genre. Put your hands in the air. 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
1: Good morning, I'm Doris Polo with headline news on CNC3 and the TBC Radio Network. Former Public Utilities Minister Marvin Gonzalez admits that the Water and Sewerage Authority has been politicized by all administrations. However, he says new hires should at least be qualified for the positions they are given. Gonzalez says the hiring of unqualified social media influencers to do absolutely nothing is particularly egregious.
2: And what do they do? Are they fixing pipes? Are they fixing pumps? Are they fixing potholes in the road? Are they fixing leaks? They're not doing that. They are being paid to malign anyone who dare criticizes the UNC government on a daily basis. They were placed in position inside of the authority, receiving thousands of dollars every single month, not to ensure that people get a reliable supply of water, but to malign up the name of anyone who dare criticizes the UNC government and all of their transgressions.
1: He adds that this practice is not only occurring at WASA, but also at the highest levels of the Housing Development Corporation. In other news, Tutor President Crystal Ash says trade unions are aware of the country's financial challenges, but a fair and reasonable settlement must still be reached. He was weighing in on the ongoing impasse between the Public Services Association and the Chief Personnel Officer over outstanding public sector arrears. He noted that Tutor and other unions will always seek the best possible deal for workers, while acknowledging that negotiations may involve both cash and non-cash components. Recently, the PSA rejected a proposal from the CPO, which included 40% cash and 60% non-cash arrangements. The union has since submitted a revised proposal. However, former PSA President Jennifer Batiste Primus says the union may ultimately have no choice but to accept the government's offer. Shifting gears, Karani Central MP David Lee is urging social media users to show compassion and avoid prejudging tragic situations. His appeal comes as local government councillor Anil Baliram remains in critical condition after being found hanging at his Coover home on Sunday. Baliram was admitted to the intensive care unit at the San Fernando General Hospital, where doctors say it's too early to determine the extent of his recovery. Sources indicate he suffered oxygen deprivation. Lee made the call during an interfaith service held in Baliram's honor. He said the gathering was meant as a gesture of prayer and solidarity, adding that social media commentary has been cruel and hurtful.
3: I wonder what kind of people we are in Trinidad and Tobago. When people are going through a difficult period, they say the most difficult and nasty things about the U.S. And that says a lot. To my religious leaders of the society that we live in.
1: 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Ladies and gentlemen, yeah.

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of somebody else's life. So if you consider people more than you, well, you're in the wrong direction. You gotta live your life. Because they're living their life. 19 minutes after 6 o'clock. 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

0: It is off to the races for sure. Yeah, let's make sure and lay that foundation and let's go. It's a wonderful Wednesday morning, Drama Wednesday, May 27th, 2026. We're at the month end. Just the other day, we were saying, oh, beginning of May, and there's a brand new month, and, you know, new horizons, and look, wow, we're to the end of May already. So, live your life. That's great advice. I don't live it, you know, so just live it all over the place, eh? Live it as good as could be. Intentionally good. Right? We all make mistakes. It happens. But live it intentionally good, all right? That's your intention, to live good. So, Nation, good morning. All our friends already checked in on 707-SLAM-707-7526. We say good morning. We are checking in. Selector Miles, Prince of the Belmonte. Morning, Malzo.
1: Yep. Morning, morning, morning.
0: Morning, my brethren. Blessed the Mogul, the Mayor of Sawa City, the pretty city. It's Blessed Miles. We're here until 9 o'clock on a Drama Wednesday. And I have not, we haven't reached the stage of reading the weather updates yet, but I'm driving and I'm looking in, looking ahead, and I'm seeing, I'm driving into rain. It's looking like you're driving into rain. You're just driving amongst Sahara dust, you know.
1: Yep.
0: It is so dusty, it looks like rain is, rain right here, rain falling right here.
1: Yeah.
0: You know what I mean? So that's the type of dust we have these days. So if you know you're sensitive to that, just make sure and take your precaution. If you have medication, if you have to wear a mask, you know, especially the children as well. I mean, we always speak of the adults and so on, but the children, very, you know, we're very, very important in terms of if they're sensitive, you know, make sure and protect them as best as possible. So, Nation, good morning. Let's hit the headlines on the Trinidad and Tobago Guardian of the people. You know what I mean? As per usual. And it says Kia faces 4 more charges. This is a real... Wow. As I said, there are probably things that the public don't know. For them to be laying charges on top of charges on top of charges, it means that they have something solid to support this. The DPP is not going to just lay charge for fun to lose the case in court. You know what I mean? So this is, it's bizarre and it's serious at the same time. You know? Says Joshua Samaru's girlfriend slapped with gun and ammunition offenses after she was earlier accused of manslaughter and shooting with intent. On page 5 it says the charges against Kia Seeley continue to climb. Following a virtual hearing yesterday, Guardian Media was informed that 4 additional charges were leveled against her for alleged gun and ammunition charges offenses. The charges included possession

0: possession of a firearm, possession of ammunition, possession of a firearm to endanger life, and discharging a firearm within 40 meters of a public place. Which means they're saying that she bust bullet, she pelt gunshot.
1: Oh, yeah.
0: They had evidence for that, right? Sealy 24 was also charged with 3 counts of shooting with intent and cause grievous bodily harm at the police and manslaughter, in that she unlawfully killed Joshua Samaru during the incident, which occurred on January 20th at the corner of College Road and Bassey Street Extension in St. Augustine. So, yeah, this is more charges being mounted. So this is serious. This is not even child's play anymore.
1: It isn't?
0: Yeah, this is very, very serious. I mean, it was never child's play to begin with, but, you know, it for the public, it was just an open and close. All right, cool. He had his hands up. Police, mash him up. That's it. Case closed. You understand? But now it brings another element into it, which is the girlfriend, which nobody was looking at in terms of, you know, she got paralyzed.
1: Yeah.
0: Because she got injured, you know? So nobody wasn't looking at her in any way at all. Now we're seeing all these charges. It means that somehow, somewhere in the mix, they have evidence to support these things. You know what I mean? So let's see what comes out of that one. Also, still no charges laid in the Angelica jet ski tragedy, which I don't understand. It says police await critical info on fatal jet ski probe. The police are awaiting a critical piece of information in their probe into the fatal jet ski incident that claimed the life of 7-year-old Angelica Jogi. She was killed, as you remember, on April 8th when a jet ski plowed into a bathing-only zone at Pigeon Point Beach and struck her. And it also struck her family members. Yeah? Eyewitness claimed that the jet ski driver fled the scene after hitting the child and 3 of her relatives. Yeah? So, they say a suspect was arrested on April 9th at a ski and home, but was later released pending investigations. So they say Senior Superintendent Rodhill Kirk said the director, the DPP, has already been consulted and police will do their due diligence. He says, quote, "There's something that we await which leads to a critical part of the investigation. I wouldn't disclose what it is. After that, we would do what we need to do," unquote. All right, so he says one piece of information. I don't know what it is, but they're waiting on the piece of information. Also, TTPS denies permission for Kia Sealy protest today. Remember I was asking about that?
1: Yeah.
0: Because in SOE, I was saying, I thought, like, being part of the, you know, I thought part of the SOE thing was that no protests and so on. Says the TTPS has confirmed that a planned protest scheduled for today outside the office of the DPP in support of Kia Sealy has not been authorized. Yeah? I said shooting with content or shooting with intent? What did I say? All right, if I said shooting with content, well, I mean intent. I don't think they're shooting with content. Also, prison officer wins lawsuit against PSC over disciplinary process. That is on page 9. Is it content?
1: I can't recall here. Intent. I can't recall here in content, but...
0: All right. It says a prison officer has won a lawsuit over the procedure used by the PSC to discipline him for allegedly submitting a fake degree certificate when seeking promotion.
1: Hey, what?
0: You
1: what?
0: Let me just read this over here, right, Marzo? Hold on. What do you got to sip of water there? And he win the case, huh? A prison officer has won a lawsuit over the procedure used by the Public Service Commission, as the PSC, to discipline him for allegedly submitting a fake degree certificate when seeking permission.
2: Promotion.
0: Okay. So he allegedly submitted a fake degree certificate.
2: Okay.
0: But he didn't like how they punish him. Right? In a judgment delivered on Monday, High Court Judge Karen Reed upheld a lawsuit from Neil Luknanan over the failure of the PSC to consider his representations when it charged him and appointed a disciplinary tribunal to determine his guilt or innocence. Justice Reed quashed the charge, the referral to the tribunal, and directed the PSC to reconsider whether Luknanan should be subjected to the disciplinary process based on the representations it previously ignored. So, they say he was appointed a prison officer in July 1996. I was promoted to prison officer 2 in 2011. In January 2019, Luknanan applied to be promoted to the rank of prison supervisor.
2: Right.
0: After he was informed that he attained 70 points and placed 70th on a merit list, Luknanan challenged the assessment as he claimed he should have earned extra points based on his qualifications in mechanical engineering. Right? He claimed that he only referenced a technical diploma in his request, while the PSC subsequently claimed that he also submitted a certificate for a BSc in mechanical engineering, purportedly from the UWI. So they're saying that he submitted a engineering certificate, a BSc.
1: A bachelor's,
0: right?
1: Science.
0: Yeah, but he's saying he only referenced a technical diploma. Right? So that was the thing. But he won the case. Also, heartbeat of Indo Trinbago. That's another picture here on the front page. Dayanand Memorial Vedic APS School of Pinal, winners of the Republic Bank TASA TAL 2026, posed for a photo at the launch of the Indian Arrival Day exhibition at Nales in Port of Spain yesterday. Yeah? Yeah, see a 600-pound pumpkin, yes? Wow, in Princess Town. A 600-pound pumpkin, you know. It's a past the 500-pound pumpkin that made headlines in 2023. Wow. They say it could be the largest ever grown locally and the biggest grown in the Caribbean. Wow. He said that more than 2 months of care and attention went into cultivating the pumpkin, including sufficient soil fertility and water supply. So he work on it, and it didn't just grow just so.
2: Yeah.
0: Also, Samru's dad says Seely, a good woman, calls for resignation of officials. Also, PM posts praise and blessings for law enforcement officers. Prime Minister Kamala Prasad Bisesa yesterday continued to heap praise on this country's law enforcement officials, even as criticisms mount following the fatal police-involved shooting of Joshua Samru. Also, opposition slams police handling of Seely Samru matter. Opposition Chief Whip Marvin Gonzalez has accused the TTPS of further eroding public confidence in the justice system amid controversy surrounding the Joshua Samru. And I've been hearing people saying Kia, I don't know if it's Kaia. Someone said it's Kia. It's not Kia. Well, she just put the word instead of the pronunciation. So I'm guessing it's, is it Kaia? Kaia?
2: I'm not sure.
0: I've been hearing on the news people saying Kia.
2: Yeah.
0: So that's why I said it. So if it's Kaia, Heidi, I apologize. But send the, when you're doing or you're correcting someone, just send the pronunciation, like,
2: yeah, break it up.
0: Like, break it. Yeah. Don't just put back the name, because
2: we kind of stuck in the same position.
0: Yeah, you're just putting back the name. So if it's Kaia, I've been hearing Kia, but if it's Kaia, well, let me just, for simplicity, Miss Seely. right? Also, Philip protests to go on. However, organizer Alyssa Philip has since rejected the TTPS position and said the protests would proceed as planned. So, let's see what will take place there today. Also, Angelo's stepfather appears in court as search official questions probe Shannon Miller, the stepfather of murdered 2-year-old Angelo Tobias Plaza, appeared in court on Monday, charged with the child's murder. The matter has been adjourned to November 30th. As the case moves forward, an official involved in the multi-agency search for Angelo from the first day of his disappearance said he believes more people should face charges in connection with the matter. Because remember that arrest was 7 people?
1: Yeah.
0: And then I think they let go everybody except him, including the mom. Yeah? Also, Lee Bash's social media commentators on Balaram incident. Police await critical info. We had that one already. Yeah, this one. Cop in court for allegedly kissing female officer without consent. All right? A police officer was charged with indecent assault after allegedly kissing another officer on her lips without her consent. The charge arose... Wait, let me tell you what went on. The charge arose from investigations into a report of indecent assault. This was on June 27, 2025, so almost a year ago. Mm-hmm. Investigators alleged that on March 20, 2025, that was after Carnival?
1: Yeah.
0: Yeah. That's during Lent. Mm. That's during Lent, eh?
1: It is during Lent.
0: That's during Lent. The complainant was on duty at the police administration building in Port of Spain. Right? So she's on duty at the police administration right there. Corner Edward and that the street there. Right
1: yeah,
0: there.
1: I can't remember
0: the name yeah, Edward. And he allegedly kissed her on the lips without consent. So they say, you know, she just was going about her business and he just
1: walked up to her. Yeah.
0: Hold on to that.
1: Nah.
0: You understand? And she say, hello.
1: Don't do it,
0: huh? Sackville Street. Sackville Mazo.
1: Yeah, Sackville.
0: Right? He say, hey, girl. How you looking so? And she say, how? He said, hold on to that. And she said, oh my God!
1: You're doing it.
0: Excuse you, just kiss me there?
1: You're doing it.
0: Nah! You're gonna pay for that! He said, hold on to that again.
1: I don't think he gets it twice.
0: And pow! Hold that for good measure.
1: Well, and pow too?
0: Yeah. I'm going on. We seen any place? I go at PSB, I go see. What PSB you talking about, girl? My little small thing like that?
1: You go see. What kind
0: of fasting? You ain't fasting. I thought you said he was fasting. Yeah, fasting from meat, but I'm fasting from lips. And she said, all right, you go see. And that's what take place. And now this.
1: You gotta be so sad, babe.
0: Yeah.
1: There must be more.
0: The man granted bail on surety on December 200,000, you know.
1: They say
0: further inquiries led to Nunes being arrested for the offense of indecent assault, contrary to Section 15, one of the Sexual Offenses Act, Chapter 11, 28 as amended. Right? So, yeah, that's what take place. Or something like that.
1: Oh, because I swear you were there.
0: Yeah.
1: I say you were sitting
0: something
1: there.
0: Something like that.
1: I say you went in there to do some business.
0: Something like that.
1: And I'm right in front of you because...
0: A police man's getting tight, boy.
1: But he's an officer.
0: Wait, you're getting tick, girl, eh?
1: He's an officer as well.
0: Yeah. He's an officer.
1: What kind of man this is that?
0: He's so good.
1: There must police have gone to that story, you're Blaze.
0: You're tick, girl.
1: What kind of man is just walking to somebody else to do that yourself?
0: Oh, he's the man who say, oh, your lips are dry, you. Wet it up fairly. All right. Also, Twitter president calls for reasonable solution in PSA CPO arrears impasse. Gonzalez Salam's Wasa influencer hires. Former Public Utilities Minister Marvin Gonzalez is condemning the hiring of influencers at Wasa, claiming the employees were recruited by the government without qualifications or a transparent hiring process. Also, aggregate shortfall fared as quarry operators challenge hold over license system. Teacher wins FOIA challenge against TSC. That is the Teaching Service Commission. Fire destroys abandoned St. Margaret's Village building. Opposition may escalate complaints to regional international bodies, says Gonzalez. Also, former speaker cautions against political use of parliamentary rules. Daulat, that is Dr. Michael Daulat, Minister, Education Minister. Culture, key to building unity among youth. We have an international day, Mazo.
3: In international news today, we head first to Dubai, the United Arab Emirates, where they're saying Iran condemns latest U.S. strikes as talks continue. And in another story, we head to Kyiv on Ukraine, where they're saying Russia launches fresh strikes on Ukraine. The usual stories.
0: And you know, Cuba is a threat to the U.S.
3: Cuba?
0: Yeah. They say if they step to them, there will be bloodshed, you know, or bloodbath or something. So,
3: ooh.
0: Something blood, like bloodshed or bloodbath, one out of the two. Mm. So, Cuba. Because they say Cuba has been stockpiling drones, huh?
3: Okay.
0: Waiting to see what's going on.
3: All right.
0: But, you know, right now, Cuba, you know, they're getting kind of... It's kind of strangling them with resources now.
3: Yeah.
0: You know? So, Cuba is your threat, boy. I say, what, Cuba? Cuba.
3: Bloodbath.
0: Bloodbath, you see? Yeah. Cuba is like them. No, Cuba is like them old bad man and them. They're not really... They bad. They a long time they bad, but they still have badness in them now. They're the old G. Them old G's in the neighborhood.
3: Yeah.
0: Yeah, Cuba like a old G.
3: Maybe you don't want to rise them up.
0: Yeah, you don't want to rise them up. But, I mean, they're still a old G, yeah?
3: Well, they're old, but they're still a G. That's what you mean?
0: Yeah, they're still a G, yeah.
3: But I find they get stressed on the old.
0: No, but what
3: they're trying to say they can't do that at the same time.
0: Well, they could. It's just, I don't know.
3: The younger G's might take it to them.
0: Yeah, so I don't know. I'm just saying. But that's what Cuba is. Cuba is an old G. Cuba, you know, an old G.
3: Those are international stories today. You can check them out on page 14 of The Guardian in The Guardian World Digest.
0: All right. Niceness. All right. So someone just reported, someone confirmed reports, there was a crash in front of the licensing office in Karoni. So if you're around there and you can send us some pictures, more footage, feel free. 707-SLAM, 707-7526, all right? All right, so Nation, we good to go. It's Drama Wednesday, and all we do it.
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1: Well, Nation, it is about that time. It is 6:55 where we welcome all and sundry to the biggest morning show ever since the invention of this thing called the FM frequency. My nation. I say my nation. We say welcome to Drama. If you are calling us, give us a call at 624-1005, 623-5001. And if you are linking with us via social media, please do not forget the hashtag Drama Wednesdays. We want it to go viral. So let us get in and see what is going on the phone lines. But the phone lines are like a wonderful Christmas tree right now. And we got pictures of the accident outside licensing office in Kearney. Man liquid all the guardrails. Drivers, oh gosh, boy. Just take it easy now, please. Hello, good morning.
2: Hi, good morning.
1: Hello?
2: Hi, morning.
1: Yes, good morning. Welcome.
2: I just want to say my drama is that police man is thirsty. Want to be kissing people on the work.
1: Yeah, because nobody can do you down your job.
2: Never. Yeah. But I know a policeman who's thirsty, you know, saying, Mommy, he.
1: You know a policeman who what?
2: You know a policeman? I know a policeman who's very thirsty, so he probably is.
1: Oh, he works in the police administration, Billy?
2: Yes, and he's thirsty.
1: He's be thirsty behind you.
2: Real thirsty.
1: Oh.
2: Real thirsty.
1: A dark skin fella?
2: Yes.
1: You have a little kind of beard a little bit? You know the man or something?
2: So what
1: make him thirsty behind you then? Give us one example of his thirstiness.
2: He has a girlfriend working in the same organization as me, and he does not care. He is so pursuing. He's thirsty.
1: No, but like, what did he do to make you thirsty? Like, he sent a message, he grabbed your hand.
2: Right now, I have screenshots waiting to out him.
1: Uh-huh. He sent yes. DMs or WhatsApp?
2: Yeah, the fire and everything, yeah. Mm-hmm.
1: Or like if you post something?
2: No. The fire. He's sending his fire.
1: I don't understand that.
2: You don't know when somebody send a fire pic?
3: His tool.
1: A fire? No, I don't know where's that.
2: His tool.
1: Or his arm. His firearm. His government issued firearm?
3: No.
2: His
3: God issued. His God issued firearm.
1: He's sending that to you? Huh?
2: Yes.
1: So it's like a Glock 19,
3: my boy,
1: a machine gun,
2: an AK.
1: No wonder you keep it. So he sent an AK.
2: That policeman, wow.
1: So he sent an AK to you?
2: Yes.
1: Yes, my smile when you see that AK, boy.
2: Well,
1: you hear that, Mazo, you hear that, right?
4: Yeah, unfortunately, I hear that.
2: But that still doesn't take away yes. the fact that you are
1: thirsty. Yes, but yeah, but yeah.
3: Dan, you're going on for
1: please when you see the AK.
2: Well, I watch it. I say, cool, nice.
1: All right, cool. Well, no problem. Bye. Have a good day.
3: Take care.
1: Yeah. Mazo, see how went on me? Now he thirsty, yeah? He thirsty, yeah? But I realize she said, okay, it's an AK.
4: He said, I
1: started pistols. Handgun. I started at, you know, and she said, AK. Okay.
4: I guess he did play. He said,
1: yeah.
4: AK.
1: Yeah. Don't. All right, Nation, we have news up next. Hey, women out there ain't easy, you know.

0: Good morning, I'm Doris Polo with headline news on CNC3 and the TBC Radio Network. Calls for the resignation of senior government and police officials intensified on Monday as the father of Joshua Samaru accused powerful figures of orchestrating a cover-up in the controversial police killing that has gripped national attention for months. Speaking amid mounting public confusion over the latest twist in the case, Christopher Samaru said he no longer had confidence in the handling of the investigation.
1: I call for the resignation of the Prime Minister. She should step down. I call for the resignation of the Minister of Homeland Security. I call for the resignation of the Police Commissioner. And I call for the resignation of all who is involved with this, that is trying to cover it up, wherever they are, and that they are in big places.
0: His comments came days after the TTPS announced that investigators, acting on directions from the Office of the Director of Public Prosecutions, were moving to lay criminal charges arising out of the January 20th police shooting. The incident occurred in St. Augustine, leaving Samaru dead and his girlfriend, Kaya Seeley, paralyzed. Police have since moved to charge Seeley in connection with Samaru's death. Questions continue to surround the death of two-year-old Angelo Tobias Plaza, with an official involved in the search suggesting that more people may know how the child disappeared. The official, who spoke to CNC3 News on condition of anonymity, said he was surprised that only Angelo's stepfather, Shannon Miller, had been charged in connection with the case. While partially defending the police response, the official also questioned whether investigators had sufficiently examined the possibility of negligence during the early stages of the child's disappearance, particularly if foul play was not initially suspected. He further described the behavior of one female relative throughout the ordeal as highly unusual, raising additional concerns about the circumstances surrounding the case. The comments come as Chief Secretary Farley Augustine intensifies criticism of the police investigation, arguing that more could have been done within the first 48 hours after Angelo was reported missing. But Senior Superintendent Ruddle Kirk defended the conduct of officers involved.
2: The best person to ask about building a house, I'll just say, is a carpenter. Okay? So the best person to ask, as you ask the police. And you see, people in the public tend to be misguided sometimes with some of these things that, you know, do it here. But again, we have followed all the guidelines and protocols that we need to follow, and there isn't anything that could have been done differently.
0: Former House Speaker Nizam Mohammed is concerned over growing public perception that parliamentary procedures are increasingly being used for political retaliation rather than substantive debate. He was reacting to concerns surrounding the opposition's unsuccessful attempt to refer House Speaker Jagdeo Singh to Parliament's Privileges Committee. Mohammed says the opposition likely believed there was sufficient merit to raise the issue. He also stressed that parliamentary rules exist to protect the integrity of the institution. Still, he maintained that standing orders remain essential safeguards for parliamentary accountability. Stay tuned for another news update at the top of the hour and for comprehensive coverage in our midday news and major newscast at 7 p.m. on CNC3.

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3: Well, this is Tall Prince and the drummer Wednesday. Oh, God, all you don't do me that. Trinidad, don't do me that.

Sending rhythm right now. Tell you that 100%. Mm-hmm. Nation, good morning. Welcome to our second hour here on the Grand Slam Morning Show, your number one morning show, the nation's number one morning.

0: It has a Fuchs engine oil. And for the period today until midnight, Trinidad and Tobago and the remainder of the Lesser Antilles, a few morning showers will give way to mostly sunny, hazy, and breezy conditions. Tonight will be hazy and breezy with the occasional shower. And, of course, the odd shower may be moderate to heavy and be accompanied by gusty winds. A significant concentration of Sahara dust is present in the atmosphere, and sensitive persons are always advised to take all the necessary precautions. And for seafarers, waves 2 meters to 2.5 meters in open waters and near 1 meter in sheltered areas. Seas are moderate today. 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We come back with drama. 6241-005-623-5001. Right after these.
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2: Yes, come in.
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0: Urban Nation, it is 7:35. What is going on here? Did anybody get in touch with Farmer Nappy to find out?
1: I tell you to do
0: it. Oh, yes,
1: it
0: I was to do it.
1: I did it. He read my message, but he never replied.
0: Oh, so. All right. I will do it because, so since he calls here, Farmer Tasoka. So I will do it. I will have to talk to Nappy about that. So let us get in and see what is going on. Hello.
2: No. Yeah, morning, my brothers.
0: Yeah, morning.
1: Morning.
2: Yeah, Darrell Smith is a police officer now.
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0: Let's start over. 604-1005, 6235-001. Let's just start over. Hello, good morning.
4: Give and take. Take my jam away.
0: Do you ask a brother too? So hang up on you one time now?
4: No, don't hang up on me. That female caller just now, who talking about the police?
0: The
4: man,
0: AK?
4: Boy.
0: The AK?
4: Yeah, boy.
0: That's AK?
4: Yeah, we're going to win my son, boy.
0: Hey, Miles.
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0: All right, let me start over. 604-1005-6035-001. Start over again. Yeah, welcome to Drama. Let us get in and see what is going on.

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0: Morning, Bridgen.
1: What's going on with Guevara, boy? I keep blowing Alexander Bago.
0: Brethren, what's going on here? What is going on here, man?
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0: Thank you. Hello, good morning.
3: Yeah, please, morning.
0: Yeah, morning.
3: You know it's an analogy.
0: You know what?
3: You know it's an analogy.
0: An analogy?
3: Yeah.
0: What is an analogy?
3: No, I just asked if you know anything.
0: I think it's like a summary, an analysis kind of thing.
3: Well, you know, that's a carpenter, build a house.
0: Well, listen, stop. Carpenters used to build houses a long time, eh? You know that, right?
3: He
0: like board houses, I mean. Miles, we are saying the same.
4: Yeah.
0: The funny part is, Miles and I were saying the same thing. Does that mean so? But anyway. Everybody had their own thing. Hello, good morning.
5: Morning, Mr. Blaine.
0: Morning, my friend.
5: I just wanted to tell you, I saw DJ Hero on Marvel Road coming out at night.
0: Oh, my goodness. Hello, good morning.
6: Morning, guys. I understand they're calling that officer now Officer Kisoon.
0: No, why? Go kissing?
6: Well, obviously, they say, but you know you can't deal up with them females, girl. Relax yourself. They will deal with you.
0: Mm. All right, thank you. Hello, good morning.
7: Good morning.
0: Yeah, morning.
7: What's going on at them radio stations up the road, down the road, across the road, wherever it is? The place is getting wild.
0: Place wild, yeah, wild.
7: One common denominator, they say, you know.
0: Where is that?
7: By the former dispensation, you know. They say the man not listening to nobody. Yeah.
0: Well.
7: You ever had them kind of problems with him, Blaze?
0: Who me? No, I never had those problems.
7: Because he can't come around the sour dance with that.
0: No.
7: And he can't go around Belmont's finest with that.
0: No. He was cool. Well, you know, people, sometimes people change, eh? You know that law.
7: Where's that one, boy?
0: Yeah.
7: Big man, what are you doing?
0: Say, Bridgen, stay now.
7: They can't go wrong here with that like that. Like the one who put in the last three fish. They can't go wrong with that. But come now, man, Mr. Lee. Come now, Mr. Lee. Like you want a shot as well.
0: No.
7: Come on, fellas, and be with Mr. Chino.
0: No. Everything cool. Easy, law. Easy, my brethren. You too, my brethren. You too. We are you. Hello, good morning.
8: Can I help you? Good morning.
0: Stop.

0: Hello, good morning. Hello.
1: Good morning, morning.
0: Yeah, morning, my brethren.
1: This is my...
0: Yeah, one triggers. Yeah.
1: You're all good now. I saw make a stand now, right? I said I was training and I learned dinner. So he meet a lady now, but people has meet him now and say, it's a long time I want to meet you and I always want to meet you. And and they're real getting happy when they see him now.
0: Right.
1: But and when he come, is that boy? And is that he come in the dinner?
0: Well, not really. I mean, he comes to investigate. Not only, he don't only investigate debts. He investigates other things as well. So if you are being investigated, you may not want to see him. If he's investigating something on behalf of you, you will want to see him. And if you are just a passerby, a neighbor, whatever, you will be glad to see him. So it's according to how he come in, but he don't do that. He's not a funeral home, you know.
1: No, but when he, for my instance, when the lady shaking the hand and thing, she brought her dead. So what you want to see for? Is that he come to see about?
0: Well, he might come to help the investigation, man, but he's help out too, you know.
1: But now, we all treat it that way, but what I mean, he's a death man.
0: No, he's
1: so
0: not
1: I
0: a...
1: want to see this man.
0: Triggers, he's not a death man. That's what we're telling you. He's not a dead man. He's just come and investigate things. Sometimes people die.
1: Oh, well, all right then. Well, I'm going to take it there. All right,
0: Triggers.
1: You see, I have a long dead man. What does look?
0: Triggers. Yeah, all right, Triggers. Okay.
2: Triggers, that's private. After that, only.
0: Yeah. Triggers, when I deal with him, I make up. I saw a young lady yesterday, and she had a small complaint. And this is for people in the Sawa area. It's in around Third Street and Third Avenue, the corner. There's a vacant piece of land next door to prep school on the corner. And if you're heading east, if you turn east, there's a vacant piece of land on the left hand side, right? And apparently there's a displacement there, a chemical. But what he does do, apparently he does go and thief people mail. So he's thief people mail, and what's going on is he thiefing people WhatsApp bill, T and Tech bill, and people not getting the bills around the area. So he had a mattress and whatever. So like somebody get fed up him and they burn up his mattress and thing now. Right. And run him. Right? But apparently there's a lot of letters still there on the vacant piece of land. Like strewn all over and wherever. So she's asking me if I can let people know that if they're missing their bills and they're around that area, they can go on that vacant piece of land and check and see if they get any bills. Right? Because she say all he is thief. Well, I guess he steals other things, but he likes letters. So he just thief letters and keep it in a stack. Just keep your letters. Right? So, anybody around that area, right? Look around there and see if you get any bills up inside the vacant Bisala. Hello, good morning.
3: Hello, morning.
0: Morning, my brother.
3: Constable Chevron here. The girl talking about how I toss it. She told earlier, she more toss it than me. She have a man and she emptying my whole AK.
0: Brethren. Hello, good morning.
4: Good morning, morning, fellas. How are you?
0: Morning, my friend.
4: Doing good?
0: Yeah, man, what's up?
4: I talking last week about Jimmy about going to Harima. Is that indication of you and Miss Harima getting together?
0: No. There's no indication.
4: I'm just wondering that because I heard you call the day before and were prepped about coming to Harima.
0: No.
4: And the night you dreamt.
0: No.
4: Okay.
0: That's the I dreamt. What will happen in real life is the opposite.
4: Marriage in the making.
0: Yeah. No.
4: Yes or no? You're saying no.
0: The answer is no.
4: Okay, brother. Have a good day.
0: Same to you, my friend. Hello. Good morning.
5: Yeah, best Emily Elias joining TTV.
0: All right. So.
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0: Hello, good morning.
4: Hey, Blaze, morning.
0: Morning, my brethren.
4: I never see the video. I have a video with this man walking coming from the beach, but I think it's Macri Beach, but the man after them, use Blaze Mogul, boy. I find that was a disrespect, boy.
0: And he said no. He said no.
4: He said no. He said but for
0: he was very respectful. I think the guy was trying to make a joke.
4: Sure.
0: But he said no. He was respectful. He was cool.
4: So you're planning to change your name?
0: No. My name, come on. My name done gone down in history already. Why change it now for?
4: Well, I don't know. I'm planning to go back to some show. What show you was doing before?
0: No. Hello, good morning.
7: Top of the morning, Blaze Miles.
0: Original Mr. Blanke.
7: Right now, on the move.
0: Where reach?
7: Money on the medal right now for five top dogs.
0: Wow, all finisher.
7: All done, my cousin want my queen. Them fellas on the taxi stand, like, right now again, out of the city.
0: Wow.
7: I don't know. So everything good, otherwise, how it looking, how it's sounding.
0: What do you mean, everything nice? Where reach?
7: Well, I did. No, I know we're making the bakery, so everything now finished for our family.
0: Oh, that's a palm. So just, Arima's idea.
7: Well, don't fight me, you know, you don't know we inside, so everything nice on the drama Wednesday. It's in songing two things, they say everything was songing good, but.
0: Everything nice.
7: Look back in.
0: Everything nice, Mr. Blanke.
7: Well, all right. Well, the corporation, fellas, and them inside, are the place smelling nice, wash down nice. But that's been looking nice in the morning. We keep doing people inside, outside.
0: Goodness.
7: Blaze and Miles, blessed love. But Miles, I mean, Blaze or anyone, have something set for all your girl. All you know when it's coming, when I'm dealing with it, right?
0: It's goodness all the time. Easy, Mr. Blanke.
7: Time, my brother.
0: Easy, Mr. Blanke.
7: Yeah, easy.
0: Yeah. Somebody asked if it's 10 pie finished so fast, if it's 10 pie. People, all they don't know, Blanke. Blanke is cases of pie.
8: Blanket.
0: Mr. Blanke.
8: Blanket.
0: It's cases of pie, but it's just the people. There's one that pie. People is been lined up by Blanke.
8: Yeah, people like the pies.
0: People just line up. It's a line by Mr. Blanke.
8: By Blanke.
0: Well, all right. Mr. Blanke. Right? Hello, good morning.
9: Good.
0: What is your
9: scene? Thank you, my Blanke, please. Not no Blanke.
0: Mr. Blanke.
9: And that man who's telling you about that, go back to that name he was using before.
0: Mm-hmm.
9: Pump up, man. Blaze ain't going to work in this time. You know?
0: Nah, can't work in this time.
9: It ain't going to work in this time.
0: Can't work.
9: But here it is now.
0: Mm-hmm.
9: You know what? Me and my, but we know we not eat a food country. All this thing eat a food. You know? So, we know. But you know, I don't like when people try to make me feel like a shepherd. Or you try to talk to me like a shepherd now. And I think minister was saying that went through due process and he hired, you know, and he hired in and recruitment and things. So you telling me if you act if under form you have any allergies, that person could ride on a allergic to jalapenos. That you telling me.
0: Word, thanks.
9: All right, Mr. Minister.
0: Yeah, take care. Bye-bye. Hello, good morning.
10: Mogul, this man TikTok really funny boy. Fat man.
0: Fat man, yeah, police, yeah.
10: Yeah, boy, I see one yesterday. He evicted a beggar, a modern day beggar.
0: Yeah.
10: And he asked me for $2. No, for money. And he gave $2. And he said, but who does ask for a dollar anymore? He said, that way, you see you, that way you go walk. And the man pull out his car keys, you know. he said, that way you walk in. Who does ask that? I say he is mimicking Fireball.
0: No.
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0: No. Hello, good morning.
11: Drama.
0: Welcome, lover.
11: So, yeah, that's so I don't need no qualifications to paint pipe.
0: Apparently not.
11: So, all right. So, when you try to tell me that your dependence is the monkey always sniffing your crotch and them, oh, what do you call them thing again? Them transginger men she likes to take. Because so far,
0: lover,
11: all she could only take is transgingers, you know. I never hear this girl had a straight man.
0: Lover.
11: Yeah? Hello.
0: How are you?
11: I'm fine, thank you. How are you?
0: Have a wonderful day, lover.
11: Thank you, my love. You
0: all right? Okay, lover. Take care. Bye bye. Hello, good morning.
8: Drama.
0: Welcome.
8: Blaze, Miles, where's this street that when they come out of Savannah, it's half hard and so that street there where they buy Savannah.
12: Right?
8: Right. So last night I come in only around 11 o'clock, I passed in by the tire place and thing. I see a big Jeep by a little corner, by a little a spot with some lights, boy. I see Philip walking in Cooper, boy.
0: All right, brethren. Okay.
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0: And it's time for your stamina stories. Coming up next.

0: morning to Danny. What? Vince and Danny.
1: You see what you're doing, right? You realize I can't leave you unsupervised, right? Because I left you, you know, and I hear all the names and I say, don't tell me just because I not saying something, you're going to group them up.

0: story open. Listen, I want this stamina story this morning. I want it short and sweet. I don't want it too long. Right? I want it short. The whole thing about the stamina story this morning, we want it short and sweet. Don't forget the access phrase, stamina energy, rise to the occasion. We want it short and sweet. Hello, good morning.
1: Yes, stamina, energy, rise to the occasion.
0: Short and sweet.
1: Yeah, brother, I hear that language real quick. And now see a man, he walk out the balcony, because the sun come out now, but he walk out backwards. The neighbors are saying, Saddam has come out.
0: Okay, you're disqualified. He's disqualified 100%. 100%. 100% he's disqualified. Hello, good morning.
1: Stamina energy, right to the occasion.
0: Yeah, short and sweet.
1: I went and run in Savannah. I make a 3 laps, I get tired. When I get tired, after that, I drink up stamina. Short and sweet.
2: You had one already?
1: Short and sweet.
0: When you drink it this morning?
2: You had one already?
1: I drank it last night, and I need one now.
0: All right. Okay.
2: All right, cool.
0: The story was short, but it wasn't sweet.
2: It wasn't too sweet.
0: Yeah. the story was short and watery.
2: And it could have been shorter.
0: Yeah, it could have been shorter, correct, man. Yeah. So take care. We want the short story short and sweet. Hello, good morning.
1: Good morning. Stamina, enjoy the vacation.
0: Niceness.
1: Just a quick little short scenario story there. I usually run a little basketball sweat, don't show up. And I said, I usually share for them boys and them now. Because it's coming out the after sweat. Yeah. Just calling to organize the boys and them for later.
2: Oh, you want us to give you stamina to organize the boys for later?
1: Yeah.
0: Yeah, your story was short, but it wasn't sweet. It was like, you're kind of demanding that we get your stamina now. So, we want it short and sweet, not short and demanding. All right? Hello, morning.
1: Stamina energy, right to the occasion.
0: Right, short and sweet. You have 10 seconds.
1: If you don't need no qualifications to paint pipe and water, Mr. Rima to be a manager.
0: Okay. You are disqualified. Next one.
2: Is that one?
1: Some energy, right to the occasion.
0: You are disqualified. You are disqualified. You are totally disqualified. Totally, totally disqualified. Hello, good morning. Short and sweet. 10 seconds.
1: Some energy, right to the occasion. As a man, listen to me. As a man, I sprint a lot, right? As a sprinter, I could only run 100 meters, right? But I find out lately, every time before I go for a race, Miss Lady bringing her stamina for me. Could run 5K now.
0: Oh, that's it? No. That wasn't even short. That wasn't even sweet. Hello, good morning. Short and sweet.
1: Stamina energy, right to the occasion.
0: Right, let me get it.
2: Oh, good.
0: That was too short. Hello, good morning.
3: Morning. I'm drinking stamina and I kiss my junior officer. I'm pulling from the camera.
0: Well, okay. Well, okay, that's why they charge you. Hello, good morning.
1: Nigerian, see the occasion.
0: Don't know.
1: Yeah, it's the Polish, right?
0: Okay. Goodbye.

0: sweet story, right? Real sweet. Hello.
1: Hi, good morning.
0: Yes.
1: Okay, short and sweet.
0: Give me the access phrase. Give me the access phrase.
1: Stamina, energy, rise to the occasion.
0: All right.
1: Right, so last week, I had a very long day. So I started work, and I worked consistently till 4 o'clock. I was tired, but I was my class starting at 6 o'clock.
0: Mm.
1: The class ran from 6 to 8.
0: Mm.
1: After my class was finished, I have a little side boyfriend. So we met up and we hung out. And
0: you have a side boyfriend, you say?
1: Yes, I have a side boyfriend.
0: So you have an outside man.
1: But we don't judge.
0: Right.
1: Right.
0: Go ahead.
1: Listen, but we don't judge.
0: Yes, no problem.
1: So, yeah, so we hung out till about, well, from about 6:15, which was after my class, till about 9.
0: Freaking long.
1: And while I was on my way home, my boyfriend that worked offshore told me he was coming off early.
0: Mm-hmm.
1: And he came in to check me.
0: Mm-hmm.
1: And we all know what that means.
0: Mm-hmm.
1: So, yeah. So I really, on my way home, I said, oh gosh, this is going to be a very, very long day. So I stopped off and I get a stamina energy at the corner.
0: All right. Now, the story was sweet.
2: But no way it went wrong, right?
0: But no way it went wrong, right?
1: Where it went wrong?
0: Well, we're looking for a short, sweet story.
1: You don't find I was short,
0: I'll hear
1: a short.
0: That was short?
1: Yeah.
0: I wouldn't like to hear your long story.
1: But you decide. You let me know. I'll message.
0: All right, message. Yeah, we'll decide. But it wasn't...
1: Okay.
0: Yeah, it wasn't short and sweet. It was kind of long and sweet. So, we didn't get any short, sweet ones. There's a kid for like a doodus. Small and sweet like that. Don't give me a long mango, don't give me a ver. You know? You have something small and short and sweet. Hey, Nation, Major Network News. Many thanks to our friends at Stamina Energy. Rise to the occasion.
3: 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I'm Doris Polo with headline news on CNC3 and the TBC Radio Network. The charges against Kaya Seeley have continued to climb following a virtual hearing yesterday as investigators leveled 4 additional offences against her. The charges include possession of a firearm, possession of ammunition, possession of a firearm to endanger life, and discharging a firearm within 40 metres of a public place. Seeley was already facing 3 counts of shooting at the police with intent to cause grievous bodily harm, along with manslaughter for unlawfully killing Joshua Samaru during the incident which occurred on January 20th in St. Augustine. Authorities say warrants have been issued, but not yet executed, as Seeley remains in the United States receiving medical treatment. Her attorneys Larry Williams and Fayola Sandy declined to comment after yesterday's hearing, but stressed that their client is cooperating fully and is entitled to due process. The initial charges were laid during a virtual hearing on May 21st. Questions continue to surround the death of 2-year-old Angelo Tobias Plaza, with an official involved in the search suggesting that more people may know how the child disappeared. The official, who spoke to CNC3 News on condition of anonymity, said he was surprised that only Angelo's stepfather, Shannon Miller, had been charged in connection with the case. While partially defending the police response, the official also questioned whether investigators had sufficiently examined the possibility of negligence during the early stages of the child's disappearance, particularly if foul play was not initially suspected. He further described the behavior of one female relative throughout the ordeal as highly unusual, raising additional concerns about the circumstances surrounding the case. The comments come as Chief Secretary Farley Augustine intensifies criticism of the police investigation, arguing that more could have been done within the first 48 hours after Angelo was reported missing. But Senior Superintendent Ruddle Kirk defended the conduct of officers involved.
4: The best person to ask about building a house, I'll just say it, is a carpenter. Okay? So the best person to ask, as you ask, the police. And you see, people in the public tend to be misguided sometimes with some of these things that, you know, they would hear. But again, we have followed all the guidelines and protocols that we need to follow. And there isn't anything that could have been done differently.
3: Meanwhile, police are still awaiting a critical piece of information in their probe into the fatal jet ski crash that killed 7-year-old Angelica Jogi. Angelica died on April 8th when a jet ski plowed into a bathing-only zone at Pigeon Point Beach. A suspect was arrested the next day, but later released pending investigations. Senior Superintendent Rodil Kirk told CNC3 News the Director of Public Prosecutions has already been consulted and police will do their due diligence. Meanwhile, jet ski operators and the Tobago House of Assembly returned to court today. The Assembly secured an emergency injunction on April 23rd, banning jet skis from Bukor Reef Marine Park and Pigeon Point Heritage Park after complaints they were still entering illegally. On April 30th, Justice Shilan Pei ordered attorneys to inspect the Marine Park to see if it was properly marked with buoys. That visit took place on May 4th, with only one buoy reportedly found. The injunction remains in place as the investigation continues. Stay tuned for comprehensive coverage in our midday news and major newscast at 7 p.m. on CNC3 and across all digital platforms.

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0: Canvas is coming up next month. Kutain and the team, you know? Big up Kutain and the whole team. Have a great day today, my brethren. All courtesy Angostura, 420, say where you see. 6241005-623-5001. Say where you see. Are they coming in? Listen. Say where you see, yeah? Not what you hear. Not what somebody tell you. Say what you see. Alright? 6241005-623-5001. All courtesy Angostura 420. Hello, good morning.
1: Hi, guys. So, yesterday, I was coming out of West Morris. While coming out from West Morris, I decided to go and get something by, you know, the one with the place?
0: Yeah.
1: I have only thing to eat.
0: Yeah.
1: So, I decided to stop. I get some chicken, and I get some Kalaloo.
0: Chicken and Kalaloo.
1: Right, yes. And
0: from where?
1: The One Woodbrook Place. We have all the food to eat.
0: There's a lot of shops in One Woodbrook Place.
1: The place whereby is close to the Nectar's dispensation. You know what I'm talking about?
0: Yeah. Naturally,
1: so
0: no.
1: So I saw a particular person came in the establishment and his shoes was on lace. Mm. And when he bent down, I didn't know it was just a box that had one big hole. When he bent down to tie his shoes, his boxers or jockey shorts was exposed. And he had a big hole.
0: So what?
1: He's a defender of a soccer. Should I go put on some better jockey shorts?
0: So who was that person?
1: Jiger. A big hole in the jockey shorts.
0: What?
2: I'm not here.
0: I'm not here.
2: I can't hear it, you, boy.

0: Hello, good morning.
1: Good morning, Big Oven. I'm from $500.
0: I see that. Where's that one?
1: I don't know, boy.
0: That real different, boy. Governor Plum. Governor Plum selling for 100, you know. Hello, good morning.
2: Please, nice nation.
0: Say where you see my brethren. Good morning.
2: Yeah, I see Hero getting disciplinary action, you know, right?
0: Why you see that? Nothing wrong with Hero.
2: It's because every Sunday, we started be picking up him, saying Hero in the building, and Hero not there.
0: Oh, you know that?
2: Boy, you don't hear Hero at all on the station on a Sunday, you know, saying Hero in town. Yeah? But it's only verse talking.
0: But Hero don't talk, you remember Hero, yeah, Hero.
2: Verse is trying to pick up for the man, verse, they have big brother outside his family or something.
0: Where he coming for the man? Well, I'm going to see coming for him. Hero don't talk, remember, Hero don't talk, you know, Hero is just DJ. His music, the stuff.
2: Well, I hear they give him a little grace period, a month to buckle up himself.
0: So. Nah, I ain't hear that. I work in here, me ain't hear that.
2: Yeah,
0: Governor Plum, boy. Have a bread, the man always... Oh, said that Governor Plum. Name is Mark. Hello, good morning. Say what you see.
2: Good morning.
0: Say what you see, my brother. Good morning.
2: It's been a while.
0: Yeah, man. What's going on with you?
2: I take my daughter along to kill her more. I see. Wanted a homosexual in
0: the

0: man back. And how he do, boy? Hello, good morning.
1: Hey, morning, guys.
0: Yeah, Brian, say what you see.
1: Well, I had to shine up somebody this morning.
0: What's something you see?
1: Yep.
0: All right, what you see?
1: I seen people again running over the highway when there's a perfectly built walkover.
0: Mm-hmm.
1: I mean, oh my God, people, release yourself from the shackles of laziness. A walkover is meant to do one thing, save your life.
0: Mm-hmm.
1: Because if you run over the highway and someone bumps you, knock you down, you can either have one of many things. Lose your life, cause another accident, or cause other persons to lose their lives.
0: Mm-hmm.
1: For God's sake, Trinidad and Tobagonians.
0: Talk to them, Brian. Talk to them. Talk to them.
1: Right? Stop it.
0: Talk to them, my brethren. They're not listening.
1: Especially when I drive in and I'll have to literally stop on a highway.
0: Talk to them.
1: You know, the lucky I'm unable to take a picture because I'm driving.
0: Because you're driving, yeah, yeah.
1: You know, I'm speaking to you via a hands preset.
0: Yeah. We know that.
1: God. And they watch you. I mean, I don't want to take too long because I don't want to care near well.
0: Yeah, yeah.
1: I'm sorry, I don't hear it on the phone.
0: Go ahead.
1: But
0: yeah.
1: They will watch you like, what? What am I doing wrong?
0: Exactly.
1: Right, and then it caused me to have to stop on a highway and another car had to stop behind me.
0: Could rear end you, yeah. They could hit you for six in your back.
1: Yeah, and I don't want this vehicle again. Oh, gosh.
0: Yeah, I mean, driving something fresh.
1: I don't want to say. But anyway.
0: Yeah,
1: but my God.
0: Fresh enough.
1: People, for God's sake, I know... Trinidad, take things serious now. If you don't call me and make fun of this, then you and all, you're stupid.
0: Exactly.
1: Right? Because, oh God, that person is stupid.
0: Yeah.
1: You're stupid. I don't care. You're stupid.
0: Yeah.
1: Because you call the other person on the other side of the highway, have to do the same thing.
0: Exactly.
1: And the accident happened. You know what happened? Ooh, how that happened, boy? Wait, how that?
0: That person bad lucky, boy. Yeah.
1: Trinidadian, Tobagonian. Use their brain.
0: Come on. Talk to them, Brian. Preach, my friend.
1: You know, I'm just saying, if a law is brought to stop that, no the first thing only quick to come and do? Criticize, quarrel. Oh, God, why are they doing that? Or you don't like poor people? Or you're getting the nation?
0: But
1: sometimes you bring things upon your own self.
0: Yes, you do.
1: My God.
0: Talk to them.
1: I mean, thank God I don't drive fast. I'm not a maniacal driver. I was able to stop properly.
0: You stay within the speed limit?
1: Always. Yeah. I'm a law-abiding citizen. Please.
0: Yeah, yeah.
1: But my God, causing me to reach late for court.
0: Are we else coming, Port of Spain?
1: Heading to
0: Port of Spain. Or Chaguanas?
1: Port of Spain.
0: Oh, you don't practice in Chaguanas? Anyway.
1: Yeah, I practice everywhere.
0: Everywhere, right. Port of Spain, San Fernando, everywhere.
1: Only because I have physical court today. Bastard. My yeah. God.
0: So, oh, that happened this morning?
1: This morning.
0: Oh.
1: My God.
0: Yeah.
1: Ridiculous. I'm sorry to sound like that, but no. That's what I see. Gentlemen, about my height. God. I know. Again, and
2: watch
1: you like, what
2: are
1: you doing
2: here? Which area? If you don't mind saying, bro.
1: That's by the area, by
2: Bartar. As it like the
0: Bartar, kind of we mean by courts there?
1: Yeah.
0: Oh, well, you know, somebody got it, unfortunately, last week.
2: Yeah, like 2 weeks ago.
0: Two weeks ago, they got something there.
1: Exactly. And I'm just saying, all you wouldn't like if you bring something to jam all you. For your ridiculous behavior.
2: Yeah.
1: There was a movie wicked.
0: Yeah.
1: My God, thank God I was able to. I said, I'm sure If it was somebody else, somebody would have licked me up, or that man would have licked me up.
0: Or if they were going at an extreme speed.
1: Exactly.
0: Because I'm sure, as you say, yours are weighing the speed limit.
1: Yeah. But anyway, gentlemen, have a great day, have a great morning. Turn on the table, for God's sake. Do you think above, as my lecturers used to say, what God give you above your neck, not below your waist.
0: Brian, somebody said they want to get a job in Wasser, and I told them now. You're not the man for that.
1: Okay, I'm happy for them. Thanks.
0: Well, I told them you're not the man for that.
1: Well, neither, but thanks anyway. People want to make light of that when they don't understand. But anyway, I'm not going to get it.
2: They don't think you should help us understand, Brian.
0: Yeah, let them understand, Brian.
2: If you can, they don't think
1: so. No.
0: You will know, the intricacies.
1: You can't never catch me this morning, please.
0: You can't get no Kenny this morning, boy, Brian. You can't, we ain't getting no Kenny this morning.
1: Nah, I'm not going to get into that. That matter has already been dealt with. Value did necessary and relevant, Minister. I'm not going to get into that.
0: Yeah, all right.
1: I am a disciplined member of my government.
0: Yeah, as the PM says, stay in your lane.
1: And a good thing I stay in my lane this morning.
0: Yeah.
1: Have a great morning, guys.
0: Same to you. No Kenny for you, man, Brian. You safe.
2: Oh,
0: you're safe. You're safe. You're safe. You're contributing. You're safe. Say what you see. All courtesy Angostura. Hello. Good morning.
3: Ooh. Hey, boy. Anyways, but morning.
0: Yeah, morning.
3: Let's see. I on Shine Street here. Hey, look, I'm not talking on you. Wait, now that Chinese pulling any man to come and look here, yeah? What jail is this?
0: And you're on West Street?
2: Shine Street.
3: The next thing. Wait, what's going on here? Look, I'm running here, boy. Who's this man? Wait, now. Wait, I Philip? Wait, that Gary?
0: All right, bro. When you get, when you recognize who is who, you can call us back now.
2: All over
0: because you're pulling. Wait now. This one. Wait now. Hello. Good morning.
4: Yes, sir. Brian called. What the Western up with one plow. Call back this morning. Kenny again. Plow. Brian can't catch a break. And he calling all day.
0: Say what you see.
2: Now what you hear?
0: Yeah. Say what you see. Hello. Good morning.
5: Oh my gosh, good morning, Blazy. I love that Kenny G. You
0: all right, he not calling to say where he see.
2: Nope.
0: Hello, good morning. One more, courtesy Angostura. Hello, good morning.
6: Say where you see, Angostura.
0: Say where you see.
6: The only attorney, the only senator to constantly be getting Kenny G on the radio. Shame.
0: G, Kenny G. No, Kenny G.
2: G.
0: Yeah. Hello, good morning.
7: My God. My God.
0: Please stop calling God's name in vain.
2: Please.
0: Hello, good morning.
8: I thought Andy Camp said he's up calling me.
0: No, she never told him anything. He can do what he wants. He's a government senator.
8: You know I hear now, holding? Brian and the bottom and the barrel, he have no detail.
0: He have details. He just don't want to say anything.
8: No lights.
0: Because he said the relevant minister dealt with that already, so he doesn't want to overstep his boundaries. He's staying in his lane.
8: If he had detail, then you wouldn't be curling him, then I tell him, move, get out of the way.
0: Yeah,
8: Why you don't tell and Philip Alexander how they drive?
0: I don't know how they drive.
8: Yeah, but anyway, I know what I call for.
0: Oh, I was going to cut you off, yeah.
8: I know you're going. I see a finger moving. I see Domino's sent 312 slice to 0.1. Why are they doing traveling that way?
0: Say what you see. All courtesy, Angostura. Thank you, Angostura. We come back with Drive to finish off drama when we come back. Yeah.

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1: So the other night,
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4: Oh, God, are you

0: And we continue, and we do continue.
1: Permission, it is, ooh, this is after nine. It is after nine. And this is where it gets very recombined, because it's after nine. So let us get in and see what is going on here with this, we call our drama nation. Hello, good morning.
2: Hey, fellas, morning.
3: Morning.
1: Good morning.
2: What vibes? This station hard to get in our way. This morning show hard to get in my way.
1: You always say that, you know?
2: No, they do not good job. Just call to come in and let's keep up the good work.
1: We appreciate that. Thank you very much. Have a great one and be safe.
2: Yeah, let's just see there. Please, let's just see there.
3: You're going already?
2: He gone already.
3: That's
1: Bane's
3: all they call for.
1: Bane's gone.
2: No, Bane's, I know what I call for.
3: Oh well, what you call for?
2: Basically, I mean, I called to see everybody getting in one side again. Let's just say one side.
1: What you talking about?
2: Everybody getting in one side. You see, one side is a big topic now. Everybody getting in one side.
1: Well, not everybody.
2: Blaze, but you know everybody too. You could get in it, you could get in Angel and Wassa, Angel all over the place.
1: She don't want to go Wassa.
2: She don't want to go Wassa. She had no choice.
1: Nope.
2: She had that pressure.
1: No. Baines, no. No.
2: She sells she car with me.
1: Baines, anybody can sell a car. I have sold a car already. I show you sell a car, Miles sell a car.
3: Yeah.
1: Everybody sell a car already. No,
3: don't
1: matter.
3: Don't mean under pressure.
1: Yeah, don't mean under pressure. Just selling a car, you will get a fresh one.
2: I hear you. I hear you going across by Hoppy. You and Miles going across by Hoppy. I hear you going across by Hoppy.
1: You're going from bad to worse right now.
3: Fishing right now.
2: No, I hear you and Miles going across by Hoppy. I just want to let her know.
1: You're going from bad to worse right now, eh?
2: I just want to let her know to tell Hoppy. Them Savgas and them don't eat nice.
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1: Somebody simply sounding disappointed how Bane's calling.
3: Yeah.
1: Yes, I am.
3: And first call too.
1: Yeah. Hello, good morning.
5: What's up? I called to apologize, yes.
1: For what?
5: Well, I thought it was Mr. Miscall. He phoned me, no, it's Brian.
1: Hello, good morning.
6: Blaze, what's going on, boy?
1: What is he seeing, my brethren?
6: I'm going to have
1: a... Yeah, bitters.
6: What's that? Everybody getting through it, WhatsApp, but everybody vexed. I don't understand that, Blaze. Because at the end of the day, when it had ghost gang and thing going out, everybody must see, no matter how they reach there. You understand? So if Mr. Miss Sedong and Barry Potter at lap.
1: No. Stop. Miles, thank you.
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1: S-Class.
7: No, this is just me.
1: S-Class.
7: It's just me, boy.
1: This is S-Class. 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
3: Give us a chance, though, please.
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1: S-Class. 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
7: Blaze, I supposed to pass you shirt, Blaze. You passing me shirt. You that big boy.
1: I know S-Class just can't get together, you know, Miles. Nope. The man just can't get together, boy. Hello, good morning. Hello.
8: Hi, good morning.
1: Morning, my brethren.
8: I hear Mr. Mason going by all them pipe, them switch pipe, and them all them two pipe, and them like all you on the walk by.
1: Hello, good morning.
9: Sawa in the building.
1: Osawa.
9: Oh, Father, Mazu.
3: What you saying?
9: In China's looking these days.
3: Good vibes in the China's.
10: Nice, that's fine. See how I say now, father, right?
3: Mm-hmm.
10: After we fighting on each other, I don't say too much, yeah?
3: Mm-hmm.
10: So much for man got to work $8,000 on my phone, man, you know that, father?
3: Mm-hmm.
10: You know what, son? I think we have to focus on now, who getting the bigger jobs.
3: Mm-hmm.
10: And the big state boys, and what you getting them kind of job there? I'm not going to get that, you know?
3: Mm-hmm.
10: And that's not coming from there. And that's what I say to them.
1: Well, remember, you got vexed with your neighbor because they had a yellow curtain.
10: Yeah, but
1: if you get vexed with your neighbor, have a yellow curtain, and you are P&M?
10: Yes.
1: Well, okay.
3: But you're speaking the facts.
10: Eh?
3: You're speaking the facts.
10: Correct. I'm neutral for everybody because I support the UNC government when they had the... I'm driving laws in Port Sanding, you know? I support that.
3: Mm, right.
10: Right? What I'm saying, who getting the big job with $40,000 a month salary?
3: Mm-hmm.
10: Right?
3: Mm-hmm.
10: We ain't talking about that before, because only 8,000 like small money.
3: Mm-hmm.
10: That's not coming from there, but if I tell each other for nothing out there, right?
3: Mm-hmm.
10: So what a man got to work? Yeah, good. You know what I'm saying?
3: Yeah.
10: Focus, Shannon. Focus.
3: Yeah.
10: We need some work in Sarah need work right now.
3: Yep.
10: Pity boo.
1: We need some 8,000s. We need some 8,000s up in there.
10: No?
1: Some 8,000s.
10: It's the corona nice, but Laventure Road not nice.
1: Nah, Laventure Road nice, man. Laventure Road nice.
10: No, we need walking Laventure Road. Big man, thank you, Tibu. My tower, you know? We need jobs in them areas then, you know what I mean?
1: Yeah.
10: Tower, all time good.
1: How about good one, that's our
10: question and focus. What's your big aperture?
1: Hello, good morning.
11: Hello, morning.
1: Yeah, morning.
11: Hi.
12: Morning.
11: So, Blaze,
1: Yeah, my brother Janita, yeah.
11: I went to an event in the Center Point Mall, Blaze.
1: Yes, I remember you was telling us about that event.
11: Right.
1: So and they say they treat somebody from the Netherlands come and they treat them bad or something, so you say?
11: Right, so I end up backstage.
1: Mm.
11: Right? I end up in backstage, there's Unilal. Right? Saddam, Harry, and Miss Chutney Sokamona.
1: Mm-hmm.
3: Mm-hmm.
11: So when I doing up these sums, Blaze, I now understand why Miss Sokamona win.
1: All right.
11: Because
1: hater.
11: Miss Sokamona.
1: Hater. There's no more Soka Monarch. There's no more Soka Monarch.
11: Mr. Simona.
1: Hater.
12: Yeah, I mean, they're here.
11: You want me to finish?
1: Nope.
12: I don't want you to finish. I want to know why she win.
1: Hater.
12: Because to me, I think it's based on talent.
11: Yes, but it's based on talent and stuff, but it's very shaky.
1: All right, hater, you just take your time.
11: It's a line, baby. It's a foul play. Yes, would you like me to continue? Yes,
1: no.
11: Or
1: no? The answer is no.
11: Blaze, so how come when people fall on the stage and they can't get to say what they want?
1: You cannot say what you want. This is a contained space.
11: Things. I respect that, but I'm not going overboard, Blaze.
1: It's sounding like you want to go overboard, hater.
11: I just can't function and say anything, mate. I never call a drama. What's your long, mate?
1: Tell everybody crops you're planting now.
12: What talent does she have, hater? Isn't it that she's a good singer? Isn't it that she's a good singer? Hater.
11: Please.
1: Yes.
11: You see? Everybody back and I don't know what to your auntie.
1: Which auntie?
11: Rassica.
1: Oh, I hear. Did she say that or they
11: yes,
1: missed?
11: Yes, that's true. She really said that. She's daughter. Said she's mother man. She really said that.
1: Wow.
11: Yeah,
1: I saw a bacchanal with that, but I wasn't sure. I know Auntie Rassica. I hear people saying, oh, they don't like she a gay and all kind of thing.
11: That's a bit sad when you see she bring down them people them from foreign and think treat them good now. Give them food and things to eat and things now. Don't have them people left suffering and they can't come out and think and touch any guys on them.
1: Oh, okay.
11: So she next time don't do that, please now.
1: Okay.
11: Right?
1: Yeah.
11: I wouldn't get to the rest, but Munila is a dangerous man.
1: Miles?
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1: Thank you very much, man. Hello, good morning.
13: Morning.
1: Morning, my brethren.
13: Please smile.
12: Morning.
13: Whoa. I do like all it isn't let these shareholders let me know what's going on.
1: No. Hello, good morning.
14: Drama.
1: Welcome.
14: Yes. So here, what's going on?
1: Mm-hmm.
14: I was doing Titi Ride Share last night.
1: Mm-hmm.
14: And I was in the vicinity of Massey Stores in QM.
1: That is St. Augustine.
12: St. Augustine, yeah.
14: Yes. All right, St. Augustine.
1: Right. Mm-hmm.
14: So I drop off the client.
1: The pass, right, the client, right.
14: Right. Then a couple meters away, I seen something in the road. I go up a little closer now, and he thinks that I go, hello. Hello.
1: Mm-hmm.
14: Upon closer inspection, I realized that it was the Honorable.
1: All right, okay.
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1: He's gone.
12: Crazy. Yeah, do we?
1: Yeah. Hello, good morning.
15: Yeah, boy, somebody talk about being trigger happy?
1: No, nobody spoke about that. Hello? Oh, that call just went just a little. Hello, good morning.
16: Mughal, why you treat me so, why?
1: Brethren.
16: Mughal.
1: Where you on?
16: Mughal, I'm talking nothing bad. I'm talking nothing wrong.
1: How it's so hard to get through and you get through so much?
16: I'm talking nothing bad. I'm talking nothing wrong. If I didn't say Anthony Tsab, that would teach.
1: Okay, all right. Mazo?
12: What is that, boy?
1: Comments and Beans. Yeah, what we? Beans. Beans. Beans. Beans.
12: Beans. Come now, man.
1: Beans. Guardian Media Limited. Do not play those games with us. You know better than that to play them games.
12: Yeah,
1: don't play them games at all. Them is game. I not playing and Miles not playing.
12: Yeah, I ain't playing that game.
1: Yeah, dope. We not playing them game. We could laugh and think, but you see, that you want to do there, we not going through that 100%. Hello, good morning.
17: Blazy, I doubt that guy who called talking about the Honorable talk.
12: I don't want to know.
1: Hello, good morning. Hello, good morning.
18: Good morning, morning.
1: Morning, my brethren.
18: Blazy, I doesn't like when people come and spread their propaganda on the radio, but...
1: I don't know.
18: The other day... So, yeah, what went on, eh? Mm-hmm. The other day, I go on to buy ice cream, you know, weekend. Yeah, and the lady.
1: You went to buy ice cream? Where?
18: At
1: okay.
18: And I see a man everybody say it's a Sapina.
1: A man what?
18: I say, a man who is with us is a Sapina.
12: Right, a Sapi.
1: Oh, a Sapi. Sapi, yeah. Okay. Sappy.
18: So I see him, but look, the man here with a lady.
1: Okay.
18: So I go on there, I go on and buy my ice cream. I say, you know what? I want a walking water. So I said, I'm going to introduce myself to him.
1: Alright.
12: Yeah, okay. Have a good day.
1: Yeah.
12: This it not going anywhere positive.
1: Yeah, that's from me time here, Honorable, it's not it not going any direction.
12: Yeah.
1: It's not going any direction we wanted to go. It's going out of direction. Hello, good morning.
19: Hello, morning.
1: Morning, my brother.
19: I didn't get a call in any stamina segment, but I have a nice short, simple story.
1: Short and sweet, actually, not short and simple.
19: Yeah, short and sweet, yeah. Stamina, energy, erected to the occasion.
1: Okay, all right. Hello, good morning.
20: Sawa again.
1: Sawa, we say?
20: I have an announcement to make, right?
1: Mm-hmm.
20: I just defend Sawa, right? And anybody from Sawa, I defend them, right?
1: 100.
20: And the Honorable Saddam Hussein from Sawa, right? Put respect on the man's name, you understand?
1: Yes.
20: I endorse that, you understand? I endorse him also as the MP of San Juan.
1: Right.
20: Ambassador.
1: Goodness. Right? Goodness.
20: I respect the man office, the man from Sawa. The man
1: well,
20: from Sawa,
1: from,
20: I respect the man.
1: He's not from Sawa, but he represents Sawa.
20: He represents Sawa, you know what I mean?
1: Yeah.
20: I do a very good job.
1: Wonderful.
20: Right. Respect in my office, please.
1: Thank you very much for clearing that up, Sawa.
0: Easy, Sawa.
20: Correct, Sawa. Sawa to the world international.
1: No, no. Outer. Outer international.
20: Outer and good.
1: I see. Yeah. Hello, good morning.
21: Hey, guys. The Honorable is not right.
1: Somebody summed it up right now. They put honorable is equal to dishonorable comment. And that is true. From the time we are honorable, we continue off one time. Hello.
22: Hello. Liz, I was finished.
1: Yes, you will.
22: Now you continue.
1: No, you can't. Hello, good morning.
23: Hello.
1: Yep.
23: Yeah, I'm sure. Because I'm a career man.
1: All right, good thing we didn't hear anything. Good thing it broke up there, so we good with that. Hello, good morning.
24: Hello, good morning.
1: Yeah, morning.
24: That man who went somewhere and he can hear somebody bawling, hello, hello, is part of that.
1: No, no, no. No.
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1: All right, let's go on a road. We have a verse.
0: I think Bruce and J-Wise.
1: Bruce and J-Wise. But J-Wise is already here. Hello, good morning. Liz. Morning.
0: Liz. Morning.
25: Liz.
1: Yeah. Hita.
25: Oh, Liz. I want problem, boy. Liz, I know Swing Man went to the Mango Channel and people who clean the road, clean them up, boy.
1: They clean it out way. They pretty a lot, you know.
25: I'm marking one yesterday, boy. I make up my mind. I know Swing Man I'm going out. I want to watch the... Is any green ones?
1: That happening, Cruz?
25: Huh?
1: Up in the cruiser?
25: No,
1: So tell me something, Hita. Why do pick them and rob them in Gaza, people? You's a farmer?
25: No, my brother is here to teach. He's here to talk about the wash, boy. I'll give you a recipe, man. All you need to, they need this blaze again, top it. On that wing while they've been there. The man is here. As you turn your back, they're cleaning up on us.
1: All you have a plum, too?
25: Yeah, we have the green one. Is that is the ripe, is the big ones, we are the red one and the yellow.

0: Such is life. It's a real thing, boy. I don't really call it a test.
1: God, no, yeah, no, governor, no, you know what I call it?
0: Yeah, real thing, Governor Julie.
1: All the time man said you know how to fight him. Now you know.
0: I ain't lying. Long mango is a real sweet mango, boy. I think long mango is different to cutlass mango.
1: Very cool.
0: I think so. And? Verse end? It have a long, long mango, right? But just stringy, boy. See stringy very mango? Cool. Hello, good morning.
2: What, Willsie?
0: Yeah, Bruce coming in.
2: Nice. Watching all this chiffanting and radio, boy. And, you know, people still getting 5 days to work on the weekend thing. Why just this to remain?
0: All right, okay. So it's 20 past nine. It's 20 past nine.
1: That's it.
0: It's 20 past nine.
1: That is it. That is
0: That is it. That is it. Verse here. JY's here. Everybody good. Everybody cool. Everybody having a wonderful day. Huh? You what?
1: Potski. You want a Potski?
0: Yeah, Potski. A Potski. Who are the Potski, boy? The fellow with the Potski?
1: Yeah, well, I guess he's listening.
0: Yeah, Potski. Verse you are Potski, boy. Yeah, no, you can't pay again. It's free. You get that free. You ain't charging nobody.
1: You remember, it's the neighbor dog.
0: Yeah.
1: So what you gonna do?
0: You just take one. She don't want them dog. Remember, she don't want that. She don't want them dog on your eyes. Hello?
3: Bless, call. Who don't call them, bless? Let me know my one. They still better know this.
0: Hello, morning.
3: Hi, I'm
0: okay, all right. Yeah, J-Wise, come in. All right, on behalf of Selector Miles, this is Blazy Mogul, the mayor of Sour City. Don't forget to kneel long. Say a prayer, God first, and mankind after. Have a great one. See you tomorrow, God's willing nation. Be safe.
1: That is it.
0: Yeah. We good.
4: That is it.
0: We good.
4: Ladies and gentlemen, yeah. 1 double.

0: Slam on 00.5. Yours truly, Bruce, just stepping in, holding down for our sister. And J-Wise in the mix as well, holding it down for Hero. Blessed morning, J-Wise. Where's the seed, my brother?
1: Hey, blessings to the universe, by big up Hero, Janine. Good morning, Trinidad and Tobago, Slam Nation. How are you doing?
0: Yeah, well, boy, add a party this clip out one time, because you know, wood wrong tongue pelting, wild and fire. All here. Hero just dealing with something in terms of, you know, family.
1: Mm-hmm.
0: I'm not at liberty to discuss, but when he come back, he will let you all know what is going on. You know, he and Ole is one, so he will let Ole know, mm-hmm. right?
1: Yeah.
0: As it pertains to our sister, she has had some business to take care of, and that's why she's not out today, really and truly, right? Mm-hmm. It didn't have nothing to do with nobody coming out and no next building, and you know how these people is, Dan. You understand? You know who these people is. But on a serious, serious level now, the guy with the potski boy, I feel like I could eat a potski boy. G-Wise laugh. Now we get to the business at hand, eh? So yeah, what's going on? Dads, are you ready? Join South Park Plaza's Dad Olympics 2026 on Sunday, the 14th of June at South Park Plaza, Main Street to be exact. 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Arima to be exact, the competitive category is 2 kilometers, 20 obstacles. It's mandatory completion on that side. And cash is on the line, all right? Top 10 male and female finishers. Also, they're going to be winning prizes. Every finisher walks away with a medal and a finisher tee. You can register at thegoliathgames.com. Follow the Goliath Games on socials for more details as well. Now, they also have a Weekend Warrior category. I think I'm going to be jumping in on that. Because with that Weekend Warrior category, now you do have to complete all the obstacles. You understand? You could skip a little one or two. You understand? That's for the Weekend Warriors like myself, yeah. You're not a job down on the course. Palpitating, trying to go over. You understand? J-Wise. You know, so that's a good vibe. Shouts going out to the crew at the Goliath Games, yeah? And, well, the Dad Olympics outside, yeah? I don't know, boy. I don't know if my fitness up to that race and that thing yet. But we're going to see. We're going to try a thing and we're going to see. And, of course, I would say last, but definitely not least, football fans, this is where you need to be. 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Now, J-Wise, you know we have a certain brother on the team who is an Arsenal junkie. I don't really know anybody who is any PSG fans per se. But you're supporting PSG. You're not in the Arsenal thing.
2: No.
0: You can see how it runs. But big up Watty, big up yourself, yeah. Lion. Congrats on all your league title. I just give respect to you. Well, you get beat up for 22 years, so... You understand?
2: Yeah, they could
0: flex the muscles in the EPL. Champions League, well, we'll see. Special morning, Sean Ali, my brother, locked on. Special morning going out to the crew at Barataria as well. Good morning, Crystal and Candice. I know they locked in. Good morning to the lovely crew down there at the Chamber of Commerce. I know they always locked on as well. Definitely a big fan of the... 9 to 12 with Janine and Hero. So, special good morning to you guys. Don't worry, your team will be back in action next week, God spare. All right? Special good morning going out to Tamara Sanchez as well and the Ansa Makamoto Motor ladies as well. Always locked on. HVAC, Modern HVAC Services, they locked on as well. Good morning. We're going to take a short one and then come back in the second hour. We'll get to some discussions, man. A lot's going on and, you know, we like to get the take of the nation as well, yeah? So, it's J-Wise, it's first in the company. Gonna pay some bills and then be back. You'll be locked.

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People, we're inside the second hour. It's now 17 past the hour of 10. Jay Wise and Bruce holding it down for the preset team. Good vibes on your Wednesday, man. Boys, I just showed back over some of the messages, bro. Probably, yeah, it'll be easy, though. Anyway, guys, right now, we're just going to head over to some sponsor time. All courtesy of friends from LaFace Motors, all right? So check it out. Something new is here, and it's already redefining the drive, introducing the newest automotive brands in Trinidad and Tobago, Omoda and Jayco, two global forces united by one bold vision of the future. 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The future has arrived. The choice is yours. Be a part of what's next. 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Two worlds, one future. All right? So we go into that sponsor time right about now.

0: That's right, folks. That segment was brought to you the kind compliments of friends from LaFast Motors. Keep it locked to Slam 100.5, all right? Jay Wise and Verse here. Yeah, I asked so much questions, but I don't know. When we come back from this break, we're going to touch base with you, hon. You're all going to tell us. You all will definitely be the panel for today, all right?
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0: Oh, yes, boy. Highline, the time is really flying. Slam on 00.5. Of course, in the preset, Jay Wise and Bruce just holding it down, man. Vibes and energy. Shouts going out to everybody locked on this morning as well. Those of you sending no messages in. And for the man talking about the mango still. Well, it's easy with the mango still. Bacchanal on the road here, boy. The driver of PCZ 1666, learn to use your indicators, please, and thanks, boy. G-Y-Z-Z-Z.
1: That's
0: what
1: come with that again, man. Huh? That's what come with that. Indicators, what is that? What is that?
0: That is our whole next topic.
1: You don't know me as your car run a lot?
0: That is our whole next topic, boy. It don't be easy, boy. G-Y-Z, to be honest with you, boy, I going through the dailies and I seeing is just real heaviness, boy. Yeah. From the situation with our little baby, the situation with the girl and the fella who is now deceased.
2: Kayana-san.
0: And my whole issue with everything that going on is that we pushing the blame. Mm-hmm. And up to now, I could be wrong, and I stand to be corrected, but I ain't hearing nobody coming with solutions or recommendations. It's because it's the honest truth, and let me face reality. We've been hearing stories and seeing stories like these. Mm-hmm. It's not the first time certain things like these coming up in terms of with the situation with the young lady and the fella and you know, altercations with the law and that kind of thing. You've been hearing stories and the frustrating thing is most times it's the same areas or around the same vicinities that we're looking at. And I find these kind of things going on too long, not sure we had to have certain things in place. It come like you have something not going on with your house, you know where's the problem, you see where's the problem, and you ain't trying to fix it or, you know, sort it out. No, I'm not against in terms of with, you know, people expressing themselves and the protests and everything like that. I all for that.
2: Yeah,
0: all for change. I all for, you know, holding people accountable.
2: Yeah.
0: But is it that we go in and hold them accountable?
2: And then
0: what?
2: Slacken the noose after.
0: Yeah, that's what I'm saying. So we hold them accountable. We protest, we hold them accountable. We get them out of office. I just saying, hypothetically, we get them out or we get, you know, the wherever it is you want to happen in terms of that happen. Yeah. What it is stopping this situation or situations like this from happening again? And then on the side with the youth man or with the stepfather who, you know, it's alleged that murdered the child and everything like that. Well, I mean, but I ain't even go into detail with that because that one cut me, boy. I ain't lying. What a 2-year-old could really do to deserve that, boy? And that is just the
2: that is just evil. And
0: that is what I'm saying. It's
2: just raw evil.
0: A 2-year-old, man.
2: See, there's the thing, man. That is why you gotta really keep yourself covered. Mm-hmm. And you gotta pray and thing, man. Because, you know, when you watch so much evil on the land, it seems like the devil in control, you know. You understand what I'm saying? You have people in power and it seems like they may care about nobody, you know what I mean? But that time, you're not there in their everyday activity to see like who's the sweat and the effort
0: that going through.
2: Trying to make certain deals.
0: Mm-hmm.
2: You understand, man?
0: Mm-hmm.
2: I got all the best idea in the world, you know.
0: True.
2: But if I had to come to you to execute and you shut it down, that idea going nowhere.
0: They're going nowhere. Understood.
2: You understand, man? Understood. And I had to look for other avenues now to understood. Get around to you.
0: Understood.
2: You understand what I'm saying? It have a lot of things and the unknown. But communicate with the people.
0: Yeah, I agree with that.
2: Communicate with the people. Let we know something. And that is the frustrating part.
0: Yeah.
2: One thing that you say there that I really believe in and a lot of people just talk about from time to time is Trinis, we don't stand up for nothing and we memory.
0: Short-term memory.
2: What it is now? Is 3 days? What is this man now?
0: Yeah, this part. But to me, honestly, it's at 7 days. Yes, it's like with the bank when you put in a check. Opposite check. Mm-hmm. Yeah. 4 to 7 working days.
2: It's like,
0: and
2: it's
0: that
2: like,
0: is the sad reality. Because boy, it's too much things happening. And then, this is what I'm saying. My thing is, I agree fully with holding people accountable, G-wise, at the end of the day. But we had to come together and come up with solutions, boy.
2: Yeah, a lot of people just do things on a racial divide.
0: That is the next
2: You know what I mean? So that you want to hold your party accountable. Yeah, yeah. And when your party doing nonsense, oh, but what about when this party they do things?
0: What I say.
2: And so we are going nowhere. You're spinning up in mud.
0: Check the simple example, right? When it is was charging for condiments in KFC, that was a full unity, you know. You could have been purple, burgundy, polka dot. Everybody come together. It didn't have no, well, it's because my party, everybody come together and bind together and force down and make the change. And that was out it. I just joined a reference.
2: Yeah,
0: but
2: yeah.
0: As I say, and to lean to your point, it had to be together, boy. It can't be a divide, and it had to be solution based. No, everybody the same, but this one getting the money and this one had the title to be doing all that, but they're not on the ground. They're not living it. They're not traveling. They're not dealing with elements are wrong. They're not feeling that. So my thing is, how could you, as a person or as a people, depend on somebody not being able to relate
2: with you
0: or in connection with you
2: and
0: making decisions on your behalf?
2: But it has town meetings, right? It has have them little town hall meetings.
0: We
2: don't go.
0: But this is what I'm saying.
2: We don't go.
0: You have example. You had Tanti and Uncle who in the golden age.
2: Mm-hmm.
0: You understand? To go in and talking on your behalf at the town meetings and thing. They're not traveling. In terms of they're not going to work every day on a day-to-day basis. If you understand, they don't have to take them the children to the park. They ain't had to socialize. They ain't had to be going home and coming back after parties. And they're not dealing with that. So as much as, yes, in their time, they could relate to certain things, in this present day, you can't depend on Tanti and Uncle to be fighting on your behalf,
2: or
0: talking on your behalf to thing. So we had to step it up in terms of it. As I said, I just my two cents with the thing. But with regards to what's going on, but as I say, we had to do better. Now, I do understand, and I would like to get a conversation with our officer just to find out what is the procedure pertaining to, going about getting approval to do protesting and that kind of thing. Because I don't know. Because with the article, they're saying that no approval was given.
2: Mm-hmm.
0: But for me, how the article was written, or how the headline was written, it making it seem as though they denied the access.
2: Mm-hmm. And they come out anyway?
0: But no, I know what's going on with that. But for me, I don't think any request was made. If you understand what I say.
2: Yeah.
0: Because the article saying, I'm just saying, TTPS denies permission for Kaya protest today, right? But in the article, here what they're saying, the Trinidad and Tobago Police Service has confirmed that a planned protest scheduled for today outside the office of the Director of Public Prosecutions in support of Kaya Sidi has not been authorized. And the TTPS warned that any unauthorized gathering during the state of emergency will be treated as a breach of emergency regulation. You understand? But I'm not seeing anywhere that a request was made. Right? I'm a golden.
2: No, but I think they had a schedule out. They would have had a schedule where they go into on what dates and whatnot. I think I saw that.
0: And there's my point with it. If it is you're putting all that schedule, was the proper procedures? If you understand what I'm saying, again, I not against the procedure, you know, and the protest, you know.
2: Mm-hmm.
0: But we have certain laws that had to be followed. And that is the first. You mustn't give anybody no excuse to say, look at them, they're unruly, or look at them, they're just stinging or whatever, you understand?
2: Yeah.
0: So my thing is, there's the rules or there's the thing, at least come and show that, hey, we went and we make a request and they deny it. If you understand what I'm saying. Because from the article, from that little piece I get in there is that It wasn't authorized. Or let's say, oh, let's go in and do this, this, but this wasn't authorized. It come like you're on the bus shoot. You say you're going on the bus shoot, but you don't know.
2: No pass. To go on, no the pass to go on the bus shoot.
0: You understand?
2: Mm-hmm.
0: If it is you have an emergency, you will request the pass and they deny it and you go or wherever, well, then that is a different story. So for me, in terms of with these things, when we're doing and we're making certain statements and things, we had to stay within the procedures and the policies to safeguard yourself, mm-hmm. if you understand. Don't get them, I just always say, don't get them no excuse. So don't come to say, well, oh, they do this and they didn't do that and they didn't do that. I do all my thing.
2: Yeah.
0: I do all my thing. I follow all my procedures, everything. And all in budge, all in get my thing. So then there's the result. So you have cause, you have reasonable cause to say, well, all right, that's that's all I see with it. Like somebody saying, let's see, yeah. Okay, so all right, so look, I get it here. Clarity, mm-hmm. somebody saying a request was made. All right, okay, well, look at that. So it the
2: right, so because something probably done, because I know I saw a schedule.
0: Yeah, schedule
2: for where they will be and whatnot. Where they would lead their protest.
0: So then the question now becomes,
2: well, you know, sometimes
0: it ticklish now.
2: Well, it could be like if they see it as a security risk and all these things too, and mm-hmm, they just shut it down, you know. So,
0: but it real dread. But what I would say is, the footage leave a lot of questions to be asked. That's it. I mean, this.
2: I saw something on the tube yesterday,
0: mm-hmm.
2: you know, and it kind of contradicting what it is the officers and them saying. So, you know, and basically everybody, we had to go to court and find out what the evidence
0: find
2: is.
0: Out what the evidence
2: I don't think we will get it before that.
0: Boy, that is the thing about it. It's a real ticklish time, boy. It's a real ticklish time. But again, well, so all right, so somebody say yes, the request was made, a proper request was made, somebody else confirmed, but that is a good. So that was my concern. Mm-hmm. Because again, as I say, you know, they always like to say, we unruly, we do thing, it's a procedures and a protocol and we don't follow it and thing. Nobody can say that now. So that all they do. If you understand what I say, you understand with the request. So but it had something had to be done, but we can't just be going wrong in this circle.
2: Maybe they could just move issues. It to somewhere else, you know what I mean? Because I think probably the issue is where they want to have it. The protest to it. I feel it's probably that. That's just my take on it.
0: Oh, I understand.
2: Outside the DPP office.
0: Directly outside the office.
2: Yeah, that could be it too.
0: Yeah.
2: You know? So, yeah. I mean, with social media, you could reach anywhere too. So
0: sure.
2: You could just to change your location.
0: Wrongly Savannah or...
2: You understand? Maybe because that peaceful thing.
0: Or something.
2: You're
0: yeah.
2: just letting
0: yeah.
2: your voices be heard.
0: Be heard.
2: As you
0: yeah.
2: stand for something that you know you're seen as injustice.
0: Yeah,
2: and you know, everybody...
0: To.
2: You know, you have a voice. And I don't think that the government against you having a voice.
0: Mm-hmm.
2: You understand? I don't think.
0: What I'm saying is, it can't just be we protest, they go out or the thing or whatever. We had to get.
2: I think that, this. That is a.
0: It had to be solution based. Well, that's all I'm saying with it. It had to be solution based.
2: Indeed.
0: You
2: know? And a lot of people know when you hear a story, you see a story. All right. Mm-hmm. Sometimes you take it face value.
0: Yes.
2: You mark people as saying they're bad, mm-hmm. whatever, like you're looking at who is a villain and mm-hmm. you know and mm-hmm. whatnot. Mm-hmm. All right. And boom shot, here comes the plot twist now. So
0: yeah.
2: It has some people that, you know, I mean, if it is that it's really injustice, they will stand for it. But you know, people looking for some evidence as to mm-hmm. what it is being said and whatnot.
0: Mm-hmm. Mm-hmm. Mm-hmm. But it don't be easy. Guys, Stamina Energy Drink, non-alcoholic, low in sugar, fat-free, cholesterol-free, and enhanced with B vitamins, so you can go the distance. 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Right, 10 minutes going up to the third and final hour. We just had to touch base in terms of, you know, what's happening in the daily, what is on, in terms of the talk. Going around the town right now and the issues that are going around. You know, we touch base in terms of with that. I staying away from I go tell you no. I go best bossy pepper now, Jibai. I go bossy pepper now. I watch Janine, I watch our come on Janine chef and have a discussion with you. Because I find she does punch you up real bad, boy.
1: Punch as up men.
0: Yeah, she does deal with me, and he wrote us try to fight back. Yeah?
1: Now yeah, you will.
0: But yeah, you will. So I feel I'm gonna come
1: and deal with it. You gotta represent.
0: I don't come to try to fight back too, boy, because right. Sometimes this boy he just try, yeah? But it's licked. You know, no, but again, what I love about my sister, she's very passionate. Eh?
1: Yeah, indeed.
0: And she did. If it's this, and she coming and you understand? So that's why I say sometimes it is. Lexius. So I said, boy, when she, in terms of like one of them topics, and you know, she just going to she topics, relationship topics, and that kind of thing, I wanna come in and give a little 2 cents on the scene too, boy. With she, you understand? You're coming.
1: Yeah, I will see you.
0: You will see
1: you.
0: We're gonna pay some bills coming back after these guys. Keep it locked.
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a lot of things going on we have in TNT. You think I wanna make sure I phrase this correctly, because I know nobody. I know them come from it. You know they like to. You know they like to come from it. So how I wanna post this, right? What, in your perspective, is the reason we are in this situation? What was the root cause? Or if not the root cause, what were some of the aspects that lend or that contributed to us being in this situation right now? Are you saying I don't know, poor leadership? You're saying no morals and values? You're saying it starts from home? You're saying just people on the whole? Is it the music? What, in your perspective? Because, you know, a lot of people, they say the music have a lot to do with, you know, certain things. But then my argument to that is, we've been having certain songs, you know, quote-unquote gangster songs, Batman songs, from ever since. It's nothing new in terms of any diaspora. But I don't think it was this

0: brutal.
1: So 7077526. You can bet message us. Give us a call up if you want. What do you think, or what is the reason why you think we are where we are today, boy? This position, boy.
2: You know, a lot of things happen, and you know, it just go without consequence in a lot of instances too. Whether it be in every space in life, whether it be in the household, whether it be at the workplace or whatever, like the it's just like a laid back thing.
1: Too much of a laid back attitude.
2: You know, sweeping things under the rug, you know what I mean? Mm-hmm. And then Trinidad is a place where, you know, you had to know somebody to get through certain things and whatnot too. So there's a lot of things that would lead us to this part, you know, and now when certain people wanna pull back on it on certain freedoms and, you know, do things a little more lawfully. Mm-hmm. You know, will we really stand for that? Will we stand with what is better for what we're gonna leave, the world that we're gonna leave our children with? You know, if you look at all over the world, it's not Trinidad alone like this.
1: It's
2: not Trinidad alone like this.
1: So you think it's a position where it's like we just following fashion because the rest of the world.
2: Well, you see, a lot of the world now standing up, you know. Against certain things like corruption, because it has certain people they go in power and what they do with their power.
1: Understand?
2: You understand what I'm saying?
1: As I say power, somebody say greed, race, politics. Greed, race, politics, and the abolishment of corporal punishment is why the country is the way it is.
2: No, but I mean to say, never take out corporal punishment from the home, you know?
1: That is a good point.
2: They never take that out from the home.
1: That is a good point. But remember, okay, all right.
2: But there are some people first. You cannot correct their children.
1: Right. I hear that.
2: Long ago, you will hear these stories. You can't miss.
1: Mm-hmm.
2: You understand me?
1: I hear that. But then remember, you're in school for a good...
2: The majority of the day.
1: Right.
2: You are in school. Right. So, you know, the teacher is the one... Who take in charge. The teacher is the authority.
1: Right.
2: You know what I mean?
1: That's what I say now in terms of this
2: and point, you take away the
1: you take away corporal punishment.
2: You take away that. But you take it away what's putting back into place now?
1: The
2: school teachers just going to work, sign, and they teach.
1: Right.
2: You learn.
1: Right. And
2: they're not gonna put themselves in harm's way.
1: Yeah,
2: and none of them don't care. Some of them gotta put themselves first.
1: Right.
2: That instance is teachers getting slapped down and again.
1: That is mad.
2: Belt with chair and again.
1: This was not going on. Say, I remember when I was going to school, it had, and I'm sure you could relate to G, right? I'm sure it had a dread teacher when you was going to school where, hey, it's no nonsense, or when it comes to licks or whatever it is, you know, nah, boy, yeah? if sir or miss, you're straight.
2: You had to walk up
1: on it. That's so. That point that this person make, that's a real good point. With all the aspects that they gave, so they not only put it to the corporal punishment being abolished. They say greed, that's a big thing as well. They say race, politics have plenty to do with it as well. I don't want to get into that part of it as yet, because we have all the time to deal with that. But the abolishment of corporal punishment, I think with that, you never really had, as you rightfully say, something in place after that. So you take it away. So you didn't have no more licks in the school. Where's the punishment? Lines? Detention? And then
2: I think even them things right now is much cruelty. You know?
1: Huh?
2: I think lines and all them sort of things is possibly, I could be wrong. I think I saw something where they were saying those things are cruel.
1: That cruel.
2: And all that, where we're having
1: detention and writing lines.
2: Lines and stuff, you know. But
1: that's weird, boy.
2: If it is that you have a child that going astray or something, right?
1: Mm-hmm.
2: How equipped is, they were saying in the school, how equipped is the system to really
1: deal
2: with them and mm-hmm. rehabilitate them and get them back in line to be outstanding citizens.
1: True.
2: To grow to be that whole.
1: True. Look, I see we're getting some calls. I'm going to take one. Hello? Morning?
0: Good day, my brothers.
1: Oh, Lord. Yes, Givanti.
0: Yeah, my brothers. Yeah, brothers, you know, I find that whole corporal punishment thing and beating child and thing, I mean, it have no substitute for good parents, you know?
1: Exactly. I hear that. Yeah.
0: So, you know, I mean, if it really starts at home and thing, you should not get into these problems, you know? But, I mean, every, like you say, you make the child, you don't make the mind, you know?
1: Yeah. Go ahead.
0: Yeah, but it have plenty of children who come from spouses, I think, who's still good kids, you know? And the household community are stable. And the children still do well and come out good and they abide by the law and, you know, what, like gypsy children, gypsy don't mind them.
1: All right, thanks.
2: I know it was going left for them. I know that to them. Wait.
1: Listen, Edgewise, my hand was on the button all the time. But when he started talk about good parenting and thing, I say, all I do is move my hand, you understand? To put my hand on my face. So if you tell us, you know. And that was the mistake I made.
2: Yeah, you set me up nice. Do rough.
1: Set me up nice.
2: Do rough.
1: Yeah. Thanks, give and take. Thanks, right? Thanks. Lord, man. I like this comment here, too. I think it had a great impact on us when they stepped away from corporal punishment. That is one, two. Political will. Where are the roundtable discussions that progress into policy and procedures to replace corporal punishment? And three, our parenting has gotten this poor as the age of parents got younger with each decade passing. Wow. Now, that last one I don't really agree with, because what I'm saying is my parents and parents before used to do it early, you know, 18, 19, 20. Yeah. Belly swell thinking off, if you understand what I'm saying.
2: Yeah.
1: But now you're seeing more parents in the 30s, I would say, and that kind of thing. So I don't agree with that last part too much. But the rest of it that was said, well said. Hello? 6241005 and 6235001. We're taking one real quick. Good morning, Nelly. Glad you locked in.
2: A lot of people. I mean, everybody on this hamster wheel.
1: Yeah, yeah.
2: All right? The rat race, whatever.
1: Mm-hmm.
2: Yeah, go through with
1: it. Yeah, let me see what we're doing. Hello?
3: Oh, fellas, what's going on?
1: Hey, Vusa Boss, talk to me.
3: Yeah, well, I hear him, but I'm not jumping the vehicle, I hear him, but it's corporal punishment, eh?
1: No, well, it was just one of the, so the question actually is, what do you think contributed, or what was, you know, the cause, or in terms of why the country is as it is today? What lent it, what contributed it?
3: But it's home, yes.
1: And somebody said, you know, the abolishment of corporal punishment was one.
3: You
1: don't think it's that?
3: Because the time I went to school, because remember, I didn't go to school here. Remember that?
1: Right.
3: But that school didn't have all it had was detention.
1: Right.
3: You understand? Okay. But the respect was still there. And I tell somebody this the other day, the fights then was worse.
1: Yeah.
3: The fights then was more worse. It was more dreaded. Had more artillery,
1: yeah.
3: and weapons. But at the end of the day, as soon as that teacher come around, fight done.
1: Mm-hmm.
3: And that is the difference now.
1: Mm-hmm.
3: Now it getting exposed because of social media, and two,
1: Man. The
3: respect for the teachers not there.
1: Mm-hmm.
3: So they're still fighting, and if the teacher play man again between the teacher end up getting it, yeah. And that is what that is the respect that gone.
1: Hmm.
3: And at the end of the day, it boiled back down to home.
1: I hear that.
3: So you can have everybody say no, they take a corporal punishment. And control the churn.
1: Mm-hmm.
3: That is the bottom line. Control the churn.
1: I hear that, my brother. Thanks for line, but you don't know who's supposed. Somebody else saying here, good day. In my opinion, we are how we are today because of ourselves. Because we ourselves, as individuals, don't take wrong for our actions. Rather, we look to blame the government or society. Somebody saying that excuse about people making children young is very much irrelevant. I had my first son at age 21, and trust me, I don't play. All right, let me take our next call. Hello? Hello.
4: Good morning.
1: Pleasant morning.
4: Well, yeah, the public punishment to bring that back in this time, that will be a no-no. Okay. But this generation, don't make them. A suggestion to it, what they could do is like teachers from other teaching college, create a military boot camp in teachers, the camouflage, and that way the students will think that they are soldiers, and 9 out of 10, a lot of them will come out with all the CXC passes. We need something better than just my part, my lot. Because like, expelling them not going to solve the problem, just adding more
1: adding
4: states.
1: More, yeah.
4: And
1: yeah.
4: I would say, you have to even question with where they're living as well. Some of them living in a very terrible home environment as well. Because you don't know what they're going through at home. Because you make a child make them minor, and nevertheless, you really don't know what they're going through at home as well. Yeah. Children taking care of children, mommy, single parent. I'm not making excuses for anybody, but yeah, look at everything from different avenues, because that suggestion they keep expelling, that makes no sense.
1: That makes no sense, yeah.
4: Because I would say if the creator became like how in the US they have it, like with all Mario Jason when to share the became how they have them in there, boy and girl get a clean spit and shine recruitment haircuts. 10 out of 10, all of them will be coming out with subjects, you know what I mean? Book work, trade, if you're not good in book, you're good in trade. Something, you must come out with something.
1: So everybody getting a script, Skull.
4: I give everybody a ball. It was up to me. Yeah, no right. After 1 year, then parents get to see parents getting blindfolded and going in a bus. You don't know where the location is. Secret location. No access, teachers, no phone, nothing. No. Sometimes they had to take drastic measures to really get back here on track enough.
1: Yeah.
4: Because even back then, in the 2000s, when I was going to school, we started dread fights. But now make it worse due to social media, everything taping. And as I call it, when fight when teacher come, by fight done.
1: Yeah.
4: Fight done.
1: Yeah, fight
4: now,
1: when teacher come, true.
4: Look, even for example, yesterday, right? I drive in by Steelers lights and I saw 12 kids. Two alone use the walkover and every other child underneath the walkover. And that thing upset me. And I say to myself, if one only get bounced, well, it's the same community. Kick up a stone to get the walkover. Use it now. For God's sake, use it. They're putting a driver life at risk, you know.
1: That, boy, that is our whole next thing, boy. That
4: it is always boys back to that specific video I saw with the dog. The dog is the only one used to see us walk over and the humans walking underneath. No, that's a serious thing.
1: It's sad.
4: We need, as politicians and as parents, we need more better activities. Because even like, for example, my son was in the police group and thing. It's not funded and not maintained. And how much... let's call it these things you'll keep and you go buy how much barbecue you go buy.
1: Oh.
4: We just spend money. Yeah, a lot of these things not funded
1: so
4: properly.
1: Have
4: you have
1: the,
4: all these
1: poor funding and a lack of activities, you're saying a lack.
4: Yeah, because at that time in Aruka it had a walk. They get 500 children and after 3 months it break down to 60 kids.
1: Wow.
4: Then after one of them was my son, the boy was doing so good, but when you get to understand he was a part of the gang life and try to change and to kill him. So there's a lot of things that need to go to the drawing board and find proper solutions and be proactive with it.
1: Yeah.
4: And sports as well. We just only focus on the football, the track and field.
1: Yeah.
4: But those are doors opening as that's open for a lot of these. Some of them want our way out, you know.
1: Yeah, that's true.
4: Think about it.
1: That's
4: it's like putting a prisoner in a cell and he ain't giving no air time. When you like, let him go, walk and go on.
1: Yeah.
4: He can be an animal.
1: Madness, yeah. Well said. But
4: yeah, so as parents, you have to do your best. It's like coaching aside. It's a non-stop coaching. It's not easy.
1: Yeah. Boy, a lot of people agreeing with him on the WhatsApp. I'd say a lot of people agreeing with you on the WhatsApp here. Real messages coming.
4: Yeah, no, but if we're honest, think about it, right? If we honestly create that boot camp, I'm telling you, it can make a mess. But you know, it's downfall again in Trinidad. They go, we don't like change. They will say, too gruesome. Yeah. I was getting everybody a monk bonnet. Everybody getting it. Boy and girl.
1: Partner, thanks very much for the contribution. I appreciate that, man. Have a good one. We appreciate that. Yeah, but real people agree to the man say script J-Wise, everybody taking
2: everybody, yeah. One thing though, you see that?
1: Mm-hmm.
2: You're talking about change. Mm-hmm. Nowhere in the world people will change it. But if it is really what better,
1: we
2: have to go through some real drastic.
1: Yeah.
2: And I'm not saying like for wasabi.
1: Yeah. Yeah, that thing. Oh, what what are you trying to do? Yeah. I got our next message here. This generation using soft parenting so much they are giving children entitlement to say what they want. However, parents today don't even have time to be in their children's lives as the economy is unstable. Wow. Okay. That's a strong take there, boy.
2: We have a lot of things pulling people in so many directions,
1: well, mm-hmm.
2: so that you can't just fully focus on that one thing. Because, all right, there are some homes where you could have a mom at home,
1: yeah,
2: pick up the children, mm-hmm, homework, and, you know, really, really get a nurturing on point now, boy. But when both parents working,
1: that hard,
2: it's a little more difficult for them. A little more challenging.
1: Yeah.
2: You know what I mean? Everybody, big man and big woman, will do what they have to do, mm-hmm, but it's a little more challenging.
1: Somebody else saying here, but not just the school, go through the ghetto, and if there are children on the block, put them in the boot camp. Also, somebody agreeing with what the guy was saying, put them in the boot camp.
2: Because it have programs in it.
1: Yeah, yeah, it have. No, this
2: but
1: is...
2: But if
1: this.
2: You live in...
1: Mm-hmm.
2: If you live in Ohio.
1: Yeah.
2: Right?
1: That's true. How you reach
2: it? Oh, you don't have it in to meet people in their space, in their community.
1: Agreed.
2: You know?
1: Agreed.
2: And some people, they do is transport, is...
1: There's all kind of issues.
2: Is passage and yeah, to get to.
1: Yeah.
2: You know? Yeah. And everybody, really and truly, a lot of people concerned about safety as well, too.
1: Mm-hmm.
2: You know, so.
1: But the times, but you see, the times have a lot to do with it, because, the difference in terms of the generations, right? You just always see the little skits and the little reels where they're showing you how different children react to certain situations.
2: Mm-hmm. Mm-hmm.
1: I'll get back to this again. Next call. Hello? Hello?
5: Over.
1: Yeah, man, talk to me.
5: Hey, brother, morning. I'm listening to you, right?
1: Mm-hmm.
5: And a major thing that happening nowadays,
1: mm-hmm,
5: a lot of parents making their children their friends. You understand? Oh. And being a parent to the children.
1: Okay.
5: You understand? So when it's time to be a parent,
1: when it's time to discipline, that's
5: you can't tell me this, that's how we do medicine now. You understand? So they need to cut that out and become parents.
1: Hmm.
5: You know,
1: yeah,
5: your parent, you're supposed to be vexed with your parent because it's the right thing they're telling you.
1: No,
5: you understand?
1: Funny, say vex. I remember it really at times I was real vexed, but I'm going to jump up myself and go ahead.
5: You understand? So stop making your children your friends and be a parent to your children.
1: Hmm.
5: You understand?
1: Hmm.
5: And things will be much better in society. That is just one aspect.
1: Yes, my brother.
5: Right? Easy, brother.
1: Yes, man. Respect God for that. Yeah, and that is where it goes back to. Well, he actually lent to what I was going and say. So yeah, you know, they got this situation where this child go in and the face with a problem, and they show you how different generations handle it. The millennials or whatever they say go run and cry. They say the Gen X and them go deal with it head on, and they show you how they react to different things now, boy. And it's funny because when you really watch it. In some cases, it's true how we handle it. Mm-hmm. In meaning, say, all right, it will have some situations when you're small, your mommy and dad, you had to figure that out.
2: Yeah.
1: You had to deal with that. You fall down, the soft thing, wherever, and now it's like, oh my God, the child fall down, had a thing, and go and thing, and rub me, and kiss it, and pat it, and rock you, and there's a big child we're talking about 10, 11 years, and you understand? So it's just funny how That as they say, art reflects life in that aspect. But that's a serious point that he make, because everybody wants to be the child friend. They want to party with the child. And
2: what has happened to that, a lot that, of people, that, they want their child to have a better life growing up than what they had as well, too.
1: True.
2: So it has be, you know.
1: Mm-hmm. Look, somebody saying here, we had that discussion in our, big up yourself, Devon, out of Basila, Tobago. And he say, "Boy, I'm getting a little religious here, but I feel the generation doesn't fear God like our generation did, because we were taught of the judgment day. This generation doesn't want to hear that or believe in that." Well, that's a whole next kettle, a whole next category in terms of the discussion that we're getting into. And we really had to run and pay some bills now, but I really appreciate the conversation this morning. Let me just read this one really, really quick. Right. Good morning, guys. You know what? It's sad to me currently seeing my nephew going down the wrong road, and you cannot do much for him. Why? Because his mother never listened to her older siblings when raising her sons in Gatsun. Now he is in for three. Got into trouble so much times from since he entered the school, and now he's she said now he's in form three. He got into trouble so much times from since he entered the school, and now he is in definite suspension. Wow, he's on indefinite suspension, have indefinite suspension. I never hear about, I normally hear, if the mother don't listen, the child won't. Wow. But I never hear about indefinite suspension. Well, thing coming up here to talk about, boy. But guys, we had to go and pay some bills. We come back, see if we can squeeze in a little thing before the top.
2: Yeah, man, just keep the messages.
1: Keep the messages coming in as well, man. 7077526. And really, really valid points. Really, really good perspectives coming in, boy. Yeah, appreciate it, right? Back after these.
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4: Okay.

0: A minute before we close up. But nah, boy, it was good vibes this morning by Jay Wise. I think conversation is important, you know. Getting to the root is very important as well. And again, I do think, I would hope that, you know, we all in the same space in terms of wanting better. Mm-hmm. You know, and here we can see somebody message coming here. Oh gosh, I'm gonna just read it real quick. Firstly, it seems like either parents are afraid of their children or they want to be their friend with them, which is not a requirement of parenting. The removal of corporal punishment in schools left practically no alternative for discipline, since everything now is considered to be abuse. The culture of children now is one of entitlement, uncaring, selfish, and they want quick money. Some are privileged, spoiled, and lazy. Their parents are working very hard to give them everything they want, which is not necessarily a good idea. These children cannot think for themselves. Their critical thinking skills are very poor. They do not wish to work. They don't read or watch the news. Many of them are unaware of the current affairs, and they do not care. All they focus on is social media and being on the phone. Parents need to take control. Children need proper training, and clearly that is not happening. We now need to hold parents accountable financially and otherwise for the actions of their children in and out of school. Hey, that's a strong take, Dave. I appreciate that. Sorry we run out of time, but guys, it was definitely a pleasure bringing forward some good music and good conversation for your listening leisure. G-Wise.
1: Yes, my brother.
0: Yeah, good vibes.
1: It's really a good vibes being here with you today.
0: Yeah.
1: The governor. Being here with the Slam Nation as well. Loving the house. All you be safe out there.
0: Yep.
1: You know, and do the right thing.
0: Correct. Right? Up next, Midday News.
2: Good afternoon and welcome to the Midday News here on CNC3 and the TBC Radio Network. I am Bavija Gopalchan. Thank you so much for joining us. Top of the news at this time. Former Police Commissioner Gary Griffith is today criticizing the leadership of the police service after body cam footage captured a police officer firing his service revolver in public during a traffic stop. The footage, dated May 22nd, comes from an officer's body camera during what should have been a routine traffic stop. Well, the clip shows a female driver attempting to drive off and being stopped. Griffith says there is a reason that the police hierarchy refused to allow police officers to use body cameras.
3: This here is exactly why certain persons in the hierarchy of the police service do not want to have body cameras. Remember, I acquired 1,200, and this present commissioner misled the country by stating they were not effective body cameras, when those were body cameras used by most police departments in the United States. He then foolishly said that he couldn't use it because he could turn it on and turn it off.
2: Griffith adds that incidents like this erode to public trust in the police service.
3: And all of these things is what is affecting public trust and confidence in the police service. Might I add, all of this that I'm saying, not a word from the Police Service Commission. I challenge you right now, 99% of the country do not even know who's the chairman of the Police Service Commission, because this man has not made one statement in a year over all of the different irregularities and concerns we have seen in the police service.
2: Griffith says the reason some officers are against the use of body cameras is because it forces them to account for their actions, which some may not want to do. To this now, landlords and rent collecting agents now have more time to register under the landlord business surcharge. The Minister of Finance has extended the deadline to June 30th, 2026. Officials say the move follows public engagement led by Finance Minister Devendranath Tanku, and is meant to give citizens extra time to complete registration, organize documents, and avoid penalties. Minister Tanku recently visited Board of Inland Revenue offices in San Fernando, Port of Spain, and Tunapuna, where he observed landlords making efforts to comply. He said this extension will allow for a more efficient process while giving citizens additional time to get their documents in order. Well, as Muslims across the globe celebrate Eid al-Adha today, one imam is calling for a national recognition of the day. Speaking on CNC3's The Morning Brew program today, Imam Shiraz Ali says the day is of great significance to the faith and a national holiday should be granted to commemorate it. Ali says the day marks the obedience of the forefather of Islamic faith, Abraham, when he willingly agreed to sacrifice his son Ishmael. Ali adds that while Eid al-Fitr celebrates the end of Ramadan, Eid al-Adha encourages Muslims to focus on the importance of sacrifice.
4: Well, the Messenger of Allah has told us that this is the greater of the Eids because of the, you know, the significance of the commemoration of the sacrifice of the Prophet Abraham. And also it occurs in what is known as the first 10 days of the month of Dhul-Hijjah being the last month of the Islamic calendar. And these first 10 days are known as the best 10 days of the year. So this is the 10th of those 10 days, and therefore it is greatly significant, and it's mentioned that it is the greater of the two Eids.
2: Ali says it is this significance that allows for it to be nationally recognized and celebrated.
4: I do believe that, you know, before we actually make an official appeal to the authorities for this to be a day of public holiday, there needs to be more of a public awareness of what Eid al-Adha stands for. Because I saw that there was an online petition about Eid al-Adha, and one of the comments that I was reading is that someone said, you know, why do they want a holiday to kill animals? So you see, that's the kind of public sentiment, because people don't understand the significance of it. It's not just about killing animals, because people, you know, kill animals for food all the time. But it's about the celebration and commemoration of this great act of the Prophet Abraham and his son Ishmael.
2: Now, his call comes a day after the Orisha Council of TNT created an online petition requesting a national holiday for the Orisha Baptist faith. The Orishas are separate from the spiritual Shouta Baptists, who were given a public holiday on March 30th. To news of politics, now calls are growing for Alderman Victor Roberts to step down after publicly declaring support for the People's National Movement. Now, the demand came from the United National Congress members, who staged a protest today and handed a petition to the mayor, requesting a meeting with Roberts and urging him to resign, arguing that he attained the position through the UNC. UNC members staged a placard protest marching from Owen Park to the Saparia Corporation, where demonstrators gathered chanting "Victor must go." An unfazed Victor stood on the yard just a feet away from the protesters, with his arms folded, even laughing at times. The mayor says he will be sending the petition to the Prime Minister, even though legally there's nothing she can do, but he again called on him to do the honorable thing and resign. Roberts fired back, saying that he has no intention of stepping down.
5: I am here as an older man to look after the interests of the people. And there is times that I vote against decisions of the PNM. And there's also times I vote against decision of the UNC. And my reason for that is I am here to look after the interests of the people. So it matters not to me what the mayor say or feel. I am continue to be the checks and balance in this corporation until such time when my time is up or the government dissolves and call fresh elections. Until such time, I am here.
2: Let's take a short break. We'll be right back.
6: My parents' generation.
7: And that was your news.

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2: We the best music. Another one.

0: 28 minutes past the hour of 12 o'clock. Many thank yous going out to Verse and
1: J-Wise.
0: Yeah, J-Wise the production. Chris Kennedy alongside. What's going on?
1: Good afternoon, TNT.
0: Middle of the week, it's home day.
1: Yes, it is Wednesday the 27th of May.
0: Yeah, how are you doing on this blessed Wednesday? Let us know. Hit us up. 707-7526 on the Slam WhatsApp. Let me know what's going on.
1: It's approximately 5 more days until...
0: the end
1: four,
0: of me?
1: Four?
0: Yeah, four, more or less. Yeah, more or less, more or less.
1: Yeah, it's four. Yeah.
0: Yeah, how are you going, Nation? Let us know. Connect with us. You know my number, 6241-005 or 6235-001. The lines are open. Feel free to give us a call.
1: Yes.
0: Good afternoon, going out to Tamara Sanchez and the Answer Bacal Motor Ladies locked on.
1: Without a doubt.
0: Easy Sean and the crew. Locking it down same way. Something I didn't do. Right, for FPL, for the fantasy Premier League.
1: Oh, okay.
0: Now we do for the control room.
1: Who was victorious?
0: Right, so I'll call first five.
1: Yeah, first five.
0: Yeah, because we ain't gonna go to 10.
1: Yeah, right?
0: We'll do 10, like, you know, but so the first five. So in fifth place we have Gavin. With Handsome 19. He had
1: Handsome 19. Wow. What a name.
0: He has 2,267 points in fifth position. In fourth, Joshua with Yamalda.
1: Yamalda.
0: All right, 2,278 points. Marlon in third place with Excalibur. He has 2,298 points.
1: Like close, man.
0: Yeah, but he could have finished second, boy, because he just literally dropped by 1 point.
1: Oh, wow.
0: Yeah, boy. Then in second place we have Ben Simmons with this again. .. 2,299. So Malana 2,299.
1: Ben Simmons has any cricketer Ben Simmons? So.
0: I don't know how many people is being this thing. It's people who, I mean, when we started it like 2 years ago.
1: Yeah, yeah.
0: Right? And we put it out and people join. And that was so. You never know. It could maybe be him.
1: Yeah,
0: I don't know. And in first place we have Ashton with Trini _ Sammy FC with 2,342 points winning league.
1: 2,000 how much?
0: 2,342 points winning the league.
1: Oh, it wasn't far, man. The points wasn't far.
0: Yeah.
1: Yeah, the first five wasn't.
0: Yeah, first five wasn't far at all.
1: Yeah, yeah.
0: Sixth place either. Seventh, eighth. Now, the points are them close, boy.
1: Yeah.
0: Yeah, everybody kind of close, going straight up to. Let me see. Yeah, boy. I think from 18th place is where it kind of dropped drastically, like 20 points difference. But yeah, congrats going out to Ashton, man, our winner for the FPL, the control.
1: Easy, Ashton. Congrats, bro.
0: Yeah, big up you. You're inside. Somebody asked us what that is. I am at 139 on the table with 1,906 points.
1: You and your Chelsea players on your team?
0: No, I like about what? I have Yacarez, I have Eze, I have Bruno Fernandes.
1: You're looking for assists. You're banking on assists.
0: Watkins. I have
1: Watkins.
0: Yeah. No, Watkins get 13 points, bro.
1: Okay.
0: Yeah. Anyway. Yeah, so good vibes, good vibes. If you want to be a part of the FPL, feel free to send me a message on the WhatsApp.
1: Could we do one for the World Cup?
0: They have one? I need to look into that now.
1: Yeah, we should probably
0: see. We could do one, yeah. Let me see.
1: Do one for the World Cup.
0: Let me see. Does the World Cup have FPL? Anybody know? Oh, look at tell us. Sorry, my typing a little slow. Yeah, they have their own fantasy game called the FIFA World Cup Fantasy.
1: Oh, yeah?
0: Yeah. Yeah. And it's actually now live. It's like, it started like 23 hours ago. Let me see. Well, I've seen people reporting on it like 23 hours ago.
1: Okay.
0: So, yeah, we could. Let me look into it now.
1: Yeah.
2: We do some research.
0: And you know, we
3: get back to you guys.
0: We go organize and get back to y'all.
3: Yeah.
0: And only want the code to be a part of the World Cup League. No problem. Right? Yeah, but if you want to be a part of the Premier League, well, the Fantasy Premier League, just hit me up on the WhatsApp, right?
3: Mm-hmm.
0: All right. Hey, what's going on, mate?
2: Ah, I saw.
0: Is that the police?
2: I saw a video.
0: Oh, what video is that?
2: Wait. It's involved with police. PTPS.
0: What's that?
2: Which one you saw? The one in the admin building?
0: Yeah, you're talking about the Kiskiddy? Yeah.
2: I just find, you know, as this song, when this song started, the words of the top of the song is like, we in war with terrorism, racism, we in war.
0: Jesus walks.
2: Well, yeah, I could extend it. We in war with the criminal enemies of Trinidad and Tobago, who are roaming the world. And apparently, like, we in war with the same people that who swear to serve and protect us.
0: Hmm.
2: And it's like, you don't know what's going on, because every week is police officers on the news doing things that based on their own feelings and not the law.
0: Hmm.
2: I saw a video this morning, someone sent me a video of there was a traffic stop that took place in Arima. I think it's Arima. Involving some police officers. You know, they pull over this female driver. They issued her a ticket. However reason they issued her a ticket. You know, when they issue a ticket, wherever they tell you to stop, you had to stop there, right? Because it happened to me just like about last week, I think, where I was in just doing the routine checks in Maloney.
0: Uh-huh.
2: You know, and the officer instructed me to pull in front somebody gate. So I stand up there watching him. Is like, you know, there's somebody gate, right? And he was like, pull there. I was like, okay, cool, no problem. And he approached me and he was like, you know, we do not normal routine check.
0: Yeah.
2: So I was like, first of all, where's the name and badge number? Identify yourself. You need to identify yourself. Before we move any further, you need to identify yourself. Right? And you know, he gave me his name. Then he was like, my name is Officer whatever from the Maloney police station. So so I was like, where's your badge number? He watched me. Then he took his badge and pushed it forward. I was like, where's your badge number? You need to verbally see your badge number.
0: Come together.
2: Yes.
0: Okay.
2: So he was like, then he properly identified himself.
0: Mm-hmm.
2: Then he was like, you need everybody else's badge number. I was like, no, you're making contact with me, so I want yours. So then I proceeded to say, well, everything is being video and recorded, you know, in my vehicle. I had dash cams and everything. So I had to record it on my phone as well too. So I give him a driver's permit and my insurance, and then he give him back and say, well, have a nice day, sir. I do the proper thing. So I saw the video in Arima. With the traffic stop, you know, and then they was across the road from the driver. Then they went back, gave her a ticket. You know, she started to record.
0: Uh-huh.
2: This is from what I saw from the police footage, because apparently, like, one of those officers was recording as well too, and she was recording. So the police officer, when she went back across, she identified herself, and then she proceeded to ask the lady. Now the lady sitting along in her car, right, in her vehicle. And the lady recording with her phone. And then she was like, you're pushing your phone in my face? I'm not pushing my phone in your face. I'm in my vehicle and I'm recording you. So why would you say that I'm pushing my phone in your face? And then they proceeded to tell her, well, you ain't in no parking zone, so move your vehicle. And then she started to ask questions. The driver started to ask questions. And then they tell her, well, move your vehicle. But she's still asking them questions. And then a police officer was like, you hear him say, well, if she don't want to move her vehicle, give her a ticket. And then he proceeded to come across and say, ma'am, remove your vehicle, you know, no parking zone, this and that. And you know, and then he was like, give me back your driver's permit. Give me back your, because they're going to issue her a ticket for non-complying, he said.
0: Mm.
2: Okay, then the lady starts a vehicle look at the drive off. I mean, she couldn't move the vehicle because they were standing right there in the road, right? So then she proceeded to drive off. No, then they tell she wait there, they're going to issue her ticket. So they're looking for, they say if you drive off, you're gonna be in problems. Apparently, like, she tried to drive off, and while they were still standing there, now a female officer, WPC, draw her firearm. When she draw her firearm, now wherever took place, she now discharge her firearm. Mind you, so me see no threat or anything like that, right? I just going by what I saw. I could be misleading. I going by based on what I saw. She discharged a fire. You also saw police officers who was there on the scene when plain clothes saying that she should not discharge a fire.
4: Oh, okay.
2: And then apparently her husband was there, and he got arrested for obscene language in a public place. Because right. He started cussing, and he want to know why, but I couldn't say exactly what he said.
4: When these things come to power, I haven't seen the video, so I actually like to see these.
2: Yeah,
4: what really going on? So I can actually give my opinion to the same time. But I understand what you're saying at the same.
2: Why would you discharge a firearm though? There's officers who was on the scene saying that she should not have discharged a firearm. Obviously, if that was the man's wife, so obviously he vexed and he wants to know what's going on. So he started cussing again. Why is she discharged off firearm? Why she shoot? Because he vexed. He just wants to know. You want to make sure that his wife is alright.
4: This is the video. Yeah, somebody sent me the video. I'll check it out. I have it here. All right, I'll check it out.
2: But do we properly vet these police officers before we put gun and badges on them and put them out to deal with the public?
4: So my question, I would say to the nation, my question to the nation would be, with all that's happening right now in the public domain in regards to what's going on with the TTPS, do you still have full confidence or you don't?
2: Well, it's like they're unhinged. I don't know what
4: all nation.
2: There's a breeze blowing.
4: Let me take some calls now quickly because I need to look at this video.
2: Yeah.
4: Right? So, nation, with all that is happening right now in the public domain with the TTPS, do you have full confidence or not?
2: I mean, we're not blaming the whole police officer.
4: It's not,
2: So there's one or two bad apples. There's always bad apples. Who's actually have the police officer?
4: You know what they say, Peter pay for Paul and Paul pay for Paul. Yeah. So let us know. Give us a call. Talk to us. Hello.
2: Hi, good afternoon.
5: Good afternoon. Right now, I
4: will
5: trust
2: Arabo
5: more than I
2: will
5: trust
2: the police.
4: Wow.
2: You trust who?
4: We barely hear anything you're saying.
2: Yeah.
4: I think you said a red woman. You're just a red woman.
2: Oh.
4: Hello.
6: Yes, I have full confidence in the police.
4: All right.
6: But this situation, however, right, as much as you say yes, you would have put out the charge in about fire, right? However, it goes to show that even if we want to say the police wrong, why the woman has to be getting on to the police? Because the initial encounter before the discharge in our fire, I find the police was dealing with a very, very cordial. And it's like, why it's trying to terrorize the police? Why can't just simply comply with the instructions given by the police officer? And it's something that could have been avoided from both parties. I'm not saying the officer was right for the shattered a fire, but also it's like if we just comply, we can challenge them after.
2: But they are trained to de-escalate a situation, you know? That is what they are trained for before it leads to that. That isn't their training to try and de-escalate a situation.
6: To me, I think they were trying. I don't know.
2: But there's other officers on the scene was trying to de-escalate the situation.
6: Yeah.
2: But you also heard officers there saying that she should not have discharged a firearm.
6: Yeah. I think the same. She has some loop screws.
2: But you're putting a firearm in somebody's hand and they know that she has a loop screw?
6: That is the only problem I had with it, but that's why it's about trying to see public. We learned that learn how to just comply.
0: Just to comply.
6: Because then complain.
0: And then complain after.
2: I doubt she actually, you know, actually know her surroundings, to know who's where and where. Next thing you know, a little child passing there.
0: Yeah, correct.
2: Or somebody in the house.
0: But I just want to go back to the gist of what the caller is saying, you know, in terms of comply and complain, you know.
6: Because even if you want to say that it was a wrongful ticket, you could always go to the court and challenge it.
0: We know that is good. Unfortunately.
2: We know how that is good. You know?
0: Bye.
6: Damn if you do.
0: Yeah. All right, caller. Thanks for your contribution, man. Appreciate it. Hello.
2: Hi, good afternoon.
0: Don't do that. Hello.
2: Hello, good afternoon. What is going on?
0: Nation, we can't play any voice notes. It's Dominic's fault. Again. So no, until Dominic.
2: Don't do Dominic that.
0: Yeah, until it fixes, I'll say it's Dominic's fault.
2: See, you can fix it.
0: You say you'll fix it?
2: I don't know.
0: Hello.
5: Hey, hello.
2: Hi, good afternoon.
0: Hey, welcome.
5: Yeah, I have to disagree with the last caller there.
0: Okay, why?
5: So basically, the police, I haven't seen the video or anything, but the police have a use of force policy for the charging a weapon. If someone's life is in danger or the property is in danger from someone, then you could discharge a weapon.
2: Yeah.
5: Based on how the video sounds, it doesn't seem like anybody's life was in imminent danger at the point in time. So, all due respect, but she shouldn't have discharged her upon in that case.
2: All right, caller. Thanks a lot.
0: Hello.
7: Chris, what's he? What are you saying?
2: Hi, good afternoon. This is all?
7: Hey, they gone.
2: Gone.
7: Yeah, boy. Watch now. From where what he described there, something wrong with that police. Because she had no need. But a previous caller say, comply and then complain. And I find that statement to be very stupid. Reason being is, if I comply into what you want and just complaining, why would you want to fix any of my problems if I'm still doing what you want? But if I complain alone, then things might get on. So that comply and complain statement is real stupid. Just like how the customer is always right. That is a stupid saying. But the TTPS need to do some some evaluation on the officers.
0: Psychiatric.
7: Because I find they gain a real out of time in these days.
2: From time I hear that police officer said, so you're pushing your phone in my face. Mind you, right? The lady's in her vehicle and the phone is in the vehicle itself.
7: So,
2: and you will tell
7: the police.
2: You will
7: tell the phone in your face.
2: Exactly. And you approach me.
7: That means you putting your face in my vehicle. Because unless I put my hand out the window and put it up in your face, I'm like, hey, I'm recording you.
2: Yeah.
7: Then how?
2: You approach me in my vehicle.
7: They need to do a little mental evaluation with them, you know? Send them by a psychiatrist and yeah, boy, because they're doing the most right now, boy. They're doing the most.
2: Aye, Gong. Thanks a lot.
0: Easy, Gong. All right.
2: Yeah, I know. From time she made that statement, I know that going left. Because the same thing that happened to me in my situation.
0: So my city officer's life was in danger. She drove up on the officers. The vehicle became a weapon.
2: Bro, when she discharged a firearm, the vehicle was back in park. Because they actually tried to open her door and she pulled back in the door. So the vehicle was back in park before that firearm was discharged.
0: Right. So here we're gonna do. Let me look at the video. I'm gonna look at the video. We're gonna take a quick pause and come back with more. Let me look at the video and then we'll come back and have a conversation. But I wanna go from a holistic approach. I don't wanna just have it really on the situation with the woman and the vehicle and so on and so forth. I'm talking about with all that we've seen right now in news, all that we've seen right now in public. With what's going on Kaya Sealy situation.
2: And what is actually going on within the TTPS itself.
0: Yeah, what going
2: not
0: on.
2: Not just dealing with the public.
0: Yeah. The whole situation that was going on in San Fernando with the guns and, you know, they found the officer,
2: murder.
0: Dead.
4: in the police station and all that, you know. Where does your confidence stand with the TTPS? Let us know. Alright? We'll be back. Keep it locked.
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Miss Water Park, I got you kicking out the door. 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
1: Never could enter.
0: Yeah, there's something we could enter. 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
0: 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We can skip. 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
1: Yeah.
0: I've been saying a big HBO Max free. Mm. Okay. 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
0: 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Come early and secure your seat. Enjoy the great game. Heineken, enjoy responsibly. And speaking of Heineken, we have some sponsor time coming up for Heineken in a bit.
1: Yes.
0: So keep it tuned for that to be in the know. You have a giveaway.
1: You think to give away?
0: What? If we had thing to give away again?
1: Nah,
0: come on. They heard us, innit? Remember when we say we should get something? Yeah. Well done, Heineken. Well done. So, what is it?
1: Do you listen to the whole thing, though?
0: Well, what do you mean?
1: This is sending sauce to you. You listen to that back. You didn't hear that back.
0: So you're trying to say Heineken is sending for me?
1: They listen halfway.
0: So you're trying to say Heineken need to send some things first?
1: Of course.
0: Okay. Who in charge of Heineken?
1: We'll find out.
0: Yeah, we go find out who in charge of Heineken. Anybody know who in charge of Heineken?
1: You know they're listening.
0: Yeah, we need some merch. Come on.
1: Yeah. Meetings.
0: So this is your last chance. The hit brand new comedy Two Fat Fellas, written and directed by Penelope Spencer, returns for the final performance at Naprima Bowl, Saturday the 30th of May at 8:30 p.m. If you missed it before, don't make that mistake again, alright? 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Tickets are also available at advertised outlets. Naprima Bowl box office opens tomorrow. That's Thursday the 28th of May, alright?
1: Mm-hmm.
0: Two Fat Fellas, one final night in the Southland. Saturday the 30th of May, 8:30 p.m. at Naprima Bowl. Get your tickets now. Somebody's in our loops?
1: He's a brand ambassador.
0: Yeah, he's a brand ambassador. Yeah, get some of you in charge. Who in charge? Come on. Alright, we don't have much time, but let me just do this briefly, right? So we were talking about the old scenario.
1: With the traffic stop.
0: Right.
1: For 20 GPS.
0: People say, what kind of mad thing on this WhatsApp here, boy? Trim off. So we were talking about the old traffic stop thing, right? And the question I posed to the nation is, holistically, you know, with all that's going on right now, in the nation, where does your confidence lie with the TTPS? So I got a chance to look at the video.
1: Mm-hmm.
0: And myself and Wattie was having a conversation there. I ain't gonna lie.
1: A heated conversation.
0: I ain't gonna lie, Wattie is a

0: If it's one person, I can have a real genuine conversation with this Swati.
1: Yes.
0: So I was saying that yes, there were some things that I believe that the officers did were wrong, but there were some things that the woman did as well, I believe, was wrong.
1: Yeah.
0: Swati, however, said that the officers was wrong. Yeah, and all. And he did also said that the woman did some things.
1: She did something. But like I said, they are trained to de-escalate the situation. And I also saw, I commend one of the police officers. I don't know who it was, but I believe it was the one recording.
0: Yeah.
1: He was actually trying to de-escalate the situation. Right. I saw when he was telling the husband, calm down. Because after the whole discharge of the firearm took place, I mean, that's his wife and he was concerned. He, you know, he started to use some obscene language in a public space and whatnot. And they, that is against the law. We know that.
0: Mm.
1: And the one officer was telling him to calm himself. And then the guy actually did calm down.
0: So, you know,
1: he is trained to de-escalate a situation. Mm-hmm. So he is trained in something like that. But the other police officers, they went off on feelings and, oh yeah, could be wrong, but there was no need to discharge a firearm.
0: Correct.
1: I mean, you have to think about the surrounding people who are wrong. I mean, your colleagues had them right there. They could have picked up as well too.
0: Correct. But what I was saying and what I was telling Swati is like, if the officer say, "Hey, move your vehicle,"
1: yeah. Because then, and then
0: when the officer say, "Yeah, what's going on? You're not moving vehicle? Okay, give me a license," right?
1: And like I said,
0: and then you start your vehicle. When I
1: watched the vehicle, the female officer, you know, and like I said, I knew it was going downhill from the time she woke up to that vehicle, and the lady started to record, and you was like, "You're pushing that phone up to me." Like I said, I knew it was going downhill from there. And she was like, "You know, you move your vehicle, you park up in no parking zone." Then the woman proceeded to say, "Well, he gave me permission to park it." I don't know who was he, but he gave me permission to park it. And she was like, and then immediately after that, she was like, "Give me a permit."
0: Mm-hmm.
1: And I always say, you know, if there's three or four officers at a traffic stop, allow one police officer to give
0: instruction. Right, okay.
1: You see the three and four police officers shouting demands at the same time. It is very confusing because you could be saying something and somebody else could be saying something else. It's never good to all three, four of them shouting different things at the same time. Yeah. It's very confusing. Somebody may want me to do something. Somebody may want me to do something else. Who instruction am I following? Who is the lead person who is in charge of the traffic stop?
2: Hello. That's a very valid point. Good day, gentlemen.
1: Good afternoon.
2: Firstly, I don't even feel like she actually really bust that shutter. I feel like it was a negligent discharge. Because after watching the video a few times, you would see that it's more than once she reached for the weapon. So it's as if maybe she was second guessing it, or maybe she was actually struggling to draw her firearm.
1: I think she drew it. I think it was in her hand.
2: Right, but what I'm saying is more than once she reached for it. So it's like, you know, like I'm fighting up to pull it out. And when I did pull it out, you know, it just come like it going off. That's how I see it. Now I could be wrong. We just left.
1: We wasn't there.
2: Right?
1: Yeah.
2: But I definitely agree with you, Swati. Because it must have a chain of command there. It must have a senior and junior. And if another officer steps in, I mean, we should be trained enough to step aside.
1: Yeah.
2: So one means of authority. However, I would give the woman in the van wrong.
1: Yeah.
2: Like what Chris was also saying. Because once you give her an instruction, because the woman even says that to her. She said, "I am giving you a legal instruction," or something like that.
1: A lawful instruction. Yeah.
2: So at that point, you're supposed to comply and then complain. You have the relevant bodies that you could probably seek redress at or whatever. But if they indicated to you that this is not where you're supposed to be parking, then you shouldn't be arguing. And that is our problem. We always feel that we're too right. Now it escalated. You get probably arrested. Your husband get arrested. And, the officer now going to end up in some problem, because especially now with the the public landscape in terms of the unhappiness of the police service. This was very poorly handled, you know.
1: Mm. Yeah.
2: But I believe that every party have a part to play in this. But big up for the officer who had only body cam. For one, having his body cam, and two, how he dealt with it.
1: Correct. He actually tried to de-escalate the situation.
0: So, question, with all that's happening right now in the public domain with the TTPS, you know, where does your confidence lie? You have full confidence or...
2: Yeah. I've never had confidence in the police service.
0: For what reason?
2: For the fact that I see firsthand on multiple occasions with many members of my family, specifically being members of the TTPS, and how they treat with things that they would have already made a decision on, right? So, you know, as an officer, you're supposed to gather the information and whatever and present it, however it be, without bias. But I don't always see that. Plenty times they make a decision that you are guilty or you are wrong, and I will treat with you in this manner. There's no level of impartiality, if that's a word. And I've never had confidence in them. Now, I've dealt with a lot of officers that I was happy to deal with because, you know...
1: Who are very professional. Yeah.
2: Correct.
1: Yeah.
2: Correct. But, you know, where does go? The bad always outweighs the good. And then we have the top brass now not doing anything to kind of quell the situation. But anyhow... You know, they ain't charge like any and things, so I'd rather go with that.
0: Nation, again, we cannot play any voice notes on the WhatsApp, so you need to call, right? 624-1005 or 623-5001. We could only allow one caller, and then we jump in for Heineken, right?
1: Yes.
0: So we're going to allow one caller, and then we go in for Heineken. Hello.
3: Good day.
1: Hey, good afternoon.
0: So, I want you to answer the question first, right? Before you go into anything in regards to the video, right? So, the question is, where does your confidence lie with the TTPS?
3: I have no confidence in the TTPS right now. To be honestly with you, I have no kind, not even an ounce of confidence right now. The way all things going with this police service, them need a dread reform. Mm. A very dread reform and a serious training on how to deal with people out here, because the place done hard and all they're coming out here to frustrate people who are already frustrated. There's only so much a man could take. So when you adding pressure to a man now, he has no reason to lash out. Because that's the only form of way he could get his point across as well. Now, the point he might get across might be wrong.
0: Right.
3: In them eyesight. Because, you know, civilians are always wrong in them eyesight.
1: Yeah.
3: Okay, this place need a jail reform, man. This place, I'd rather go on.
0: I call it. Thanks for your contribution.
1: Talk to us.
3: Yeah, that person, just imagine a PM tech police has to be wearing body camera. So why the police officers themselves not wearing a body cam?
0: Right.
3: All you realize that body cam is from a TNT police, eh?
0: I've been seeing a lot of people saying it on the WhatsApp. People have been saying it on the WhatsApp, but I didn't get a chance to see.
4: You see us?
0: That's what they say.
3: Yeah,
0: on the
3: I'm
0: WhatsApp.
3: Telling you.
4: So how TNT can issue their officers body cam, but the TCPS can't?
3: But that is what I'm saying. But the TCPS is still all day 24/7. Them cannot wear body cameras. And then you have the commissioner who is talking. I said, anyway, fellas. Enjoy the evening. Eh? This topic going to touch real people. Think what I'm telling you.
1: Yeah.
0: Don't know.
1: All right, man. Thanks a lot.
0: Easy. Hey, we're going to take a quick pause, and when we come back, we're doing it for Heineken. We're talking football, Champions League, Arsenal versus PSG. Predict the score. Let me know. All right. We'll be right.
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0: kids. 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And today, Wattie, today myself and Wattie, we're giving you a chance
1: to win
0: an exclusive Heineken hamper.
2: Not two tickets to Budapest.
0: Nah. Think you know your football? All in all your football? Alright, call us now. 624-1005 or 623-5001. You answer 3 UEFA Champions League trivia questions correctly. And of course, yes. Well, in order, yeah, what's going on? The access phrase is the anthem. Once you have the access phrase, you're inside. Daddy accessories, right? Let me see who can sing it. Sing it, Wati.
3: The champions.
0: All right, there we go. All right, so call us up. 624-1005 or 623-5001. You can win yourself a Heineken hamper. We are not on games. This is very serious. See somebody not say we on games. No, we're not on games.
1: Oh, no, no,
0: we
1: no,
0: are
1: no.
0: very serious. Yeah, this is very serious.
2: Can't play with Heineken.
0: Yeah. Hello.

0: Ireland.
1: All right, all right, all right. What am I speaking with?
0: You're speaking with Joe Grant.
1: Joel.
0: Joel.
1: Oh, Joel. All right, Joel.
2: I thought he said Joe Grind.
1: Yeah, I thought I had.
2: I thought Joe Grind.
1: Joe Grind?
2: Yeah.
1: Wow. All right, Joel. Which club has won the most UEFA Champions League titles?
0: That will be Real Madrid FC, my friend.
1: Mm-hmm. Who is the all-time top goal scorer in the UEFA Champions League history?
0: That will be Cristiano Ronaldo.
2: How much goals?
0: I beg your pardon?
2: How much goals?
0: Huh. How much goals that he loses now this time?
1: All right, that's another question. But this is your final question here. What is the nickname of the UEFA Champions League trophy?
0: The nickname?
1: Yes.
0: Rabbit ears? The rabbit ears?
1: Is rabbit ears your final answer, my friend?
0: Yes, sir.
1: Think about it.
0: Rabbit ears, yeah.
1: What does a rabbit have?
0: 2 years.
1: What about the size of the... What about the size of the ears?
0: What about the size of the
1: air?
0: The air?
1: Yeah, the size of the
0: air. It's large, consistent, and...
1: All right, like, so if it's a 3D, if I say, hey, boy, that man has some...
0: Big ears?
1: Right, so what is the nickname of the UEFA Champions League trophy?
0: Big ears?
1: The Big Ears trophy. Inside, Reggie. All right. All right. Sing the song.
0: The champion. The champion.
1: You see, Joel, inside.
0: Right, I'll hold it on.
1: Nice. And where you're going to be watching the Champions League final? City writing.
0: I'm going to the Heineken designated spot.
1: All right. That is it. All right, Joel, send me information on the WhatsApp. You have the WhatsApp number?
0: Yeah, I have it, yeah.
1: That is it. All right, so send me information, all right? You're inside.
0: Right, goodness.
1: Woo, we get... On the first call, I know what
2: first call.
1: First call, why people know their football, boy. What? All right, so congrats going out to Joel, our winner for today. And to everyone else, don't miss the Heineken UEFA Champions League viewing parties featuring PSG versus Arsenal live on May 30th. 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Play from the top now. From top. Yeah. Well, I predict this one now. We all feel why. PSG or Arsenal? Well, we know what he won't do.
3: Leave it at it.
1: See when this song come on? Lord.

0: It's going to be decided this Saturday. We're going to see if I'm going to be wearing that Arsenal jersey or not. Congrats again. Good to Joel. You're inside, bro. Don't know.
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1: You're in the control. Million.

0: music coming out from Drizzy Drake. It's called Janice. 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Shut up, Janice, shut up. Reach me, baby. Call my phone and say you need. Wow, Janice, shut up, yeah. So I can't see you.
1: You just met.
0: From Vancouver, you're a BC, baby. It's number one on the billboard, right?
1: Yeah,
0: number one. Baby.
1: Yeah, number one to five.
0: No, number one to ten.

0: they gas. Whoa!
1: Turn it up.
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3: Man, you feel the mountain man with me. Ravers, Glendevan. And over back to Negril.

0: 26 minutes past the hour of 2 o'clock.
1: Yes.
0: Chris Kennedy alongside DJ Wattie, final hour.
2: Yes, it's about 34 more minutes.
0: Yeah, the control room on and pumping. We have some sponsor time in this hour as well.
1: Yes.
0: All right, so keep it tuned for that. Big up to our baby in the Roselle this weekend too, same way.
2: Really?
0: Roselle, nice Suave thing.
2: Okay.
0: Yeah, you come down in the Roselle. You know,
2: that wasn't invited.
0: I had artists, boy.
2: I wasn't invited.
0: Well, at Tunji, it have.
2: Well, it's not there.
0: Yeah. Tell me.
2: Okay. I wasn't invited. I wasn't invited. If you don't mean, I wasn't invited. I'm not going where I wasn't invited.
0: Well, I tuned in anyway.
2: Okay, well, happy for him. Happy for him. Very happy for him.
0: Well, I'm trying to find the.
2: Nice one.
0: You see? You can't be down there. You'll be there.
2: That's nice. That's nice.
0: Oh gosh. Hey, my friend.
2: I know who wouldn't be there. Yeah, for sure.
0: Every lime, every link up, every

0: 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A carib. For all life's best moments, feel it with carib. Carib. Feel it.
1: Feel it. 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Feel it.
0: Carib. 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
0: No, no, no. Suave is having an event and Olatunji is performing in the event.
1: Yes, yes, Suave is having an event.
0: What's Ian Olagud?
1: What is it? What is it?
0: If you and Tunji fall, no, what's Ian Olagud?
1: Like my brother?
0: Hello.
2: Hello. Prince Union, Holland Mover, finest boy.
1: Yeah, what's going on? Let me hear from you.
2: I ride it, man. Ride it, ride it.
1: Since Mass, me hear from you. Mass, yes.
2: Since when, Mass?
1: Yeah.
2: Yeah,
1: man. It's all.
0: Mamaya, come late. Mamaya came late.
1: Ah, man, what's the plan?
2: I was saying, let's talk about the situation where the officer, where her gun went off and stuff now.
1: Yeah.
0: Move on, man. We ain't hearing it too clearly. I don't know what's going on with the connection.
1: He hung up.
0: I don't feel him at all. I don't feel him at all.
1: I feel he meant a disconnected Bluetooth. Just hang up, yes.
0: Hello.
3: Hello.
1: Hi, good afternoon.
3: Yeah, move on, man, yeah, again.
0: Oh, okay, okay. Well, he meant hang up.
3: What did I look at that say something off?
1: Oh, I say something off.
3: Yeah, boy, with the officer, nah, I only had only one bad interaction with police, yeah, but I find a lot of people is create their own scene, boy.
1: Mm-hmm.
3: You know, I mean, at the end of the day, even though you're in the right, right? Sometimes when you're right, you could just humble yourself. You know, the officer gave her a chance, but she get a ticket and then, you know, okay, move your vehicle because which part you park up is a no parking. You can get a parking. Instead of she just complying and just make a block or whatever, she insists that she want to argue. From the minute you start to argue, you're creating problems already. You know?
1: I didn't see that arguing. I see that she was trying to find or get some information. She was trying to ask something. And they wasn't having it. They didn't want her to ask her anything.
3: But the main fact of the matter, they tell her to move and want to digest enough to just see what's going on.
1: So, no, but I don't think you give you didn't give me a chance to secure my documents. You must straight and sit and drive off immediately. If you look at the time span between those things, like you give me back my documents and tell me to move one time. You tell me I no parking zone. One, you didn't give me a chance to take my permit, take my insurance, or actually read through the ticket to find out if what you're giving me is what took place.
3: You know what? If you get, once you receive that fixed penalty notice, there is no more conversation between you and the officer now in the hands of the court.
1: No, but I want to see the ticket to see exactly what is on the ticket. So I don't have the right to see exactly what they give me.
3: But so even the real gave the woman a lot of family.
1: I just asked him. But did you see they gave her time to actually secure her documents?
3: Yes, they did. Yeah, she had enough time. What he have, she went overboard. And then on top of that now, when they tell you, okay, you're not moving, you'll get the ticket. You decide now you want to throw your vehicle and drive and you nearly bongs the officer.
0: Not just throw your vehicle and drive, but start your vehicle because the vehicle was
3: start off. Start the vehicle at least. Yeah. But she move off they told her not to go.
1: You might drive off and you stand up anyway.
3: The vehicle was off.
1: If you tell me to move, right, and you see me start my vehicle, you wouldn't move for me to drive off.
0: Yeah, but hold on, but that was after, right?
3: Mm.
0: The officer say, give me back, give me your license. You're not moving, you're not complying, give me your license. Then she decided to turn on the vehicle and move.
3: Yes, after the officer told her, in this whole situation, she pull her husband now in the situation, because his husband will come.
1: Yeah.
3: And he now trip up with any scene, obscene language, and boom, two of them getting charged now.
1: No, he trip up because of the distraction, not the fire.
3: Of that, the discharge, we're right.
1: That but is why he said
3: it.
1: Really
3: looked like it was a mistake, which, but also a negligence.
1: But why joy though?
0: Which I find uncalled for. You didn't have to.
1: Why your hand reaching? Why your hand reaching if I am?
3: Yeah, but what he, I telling you, boy?
0: All that,
3: even though the officer should not reach for it, but remember the woman put driving off on them into them. Basically, she's driving into them, you know, because they're standing in front of the vehicle.
1: Well, I tell you, if I get a ticket, I am not moving until I secure my documents.
0: What he?
3: Right, you see, she had enough time.
1: It wasn't enough time.
3: What he? The woman aggravated that whole thing.
1: I
3: aggravated the whole thing. And okay, what he? Let me ask you a question. Will you fight something you cannot win?
1: Why are you saying I can't win?
3: That in that spur of the moment there, you cannot win there. That the only way you could win is if you try to go to the court after. But right there, that is you. That's out your hand.
0: Yeah, that was your hand. That was your
3: you
0: hand.
3: Have to understand what you could win and what you can't.
1: So you will allow police officers to give you unlawful instructions and stuff like that?
3: I am not saying
1: in this situation, right? Let me say you're going on the road, you do everything lawfully, and police officers pull you over and give you some unlawful instructions. You okay with that? You say,
3: officer will not give me unlawful instructions, something to do something wrong.
1: What?
3: Officer wouldn't do you that.
1: What?
3: And you're not being realistic.
0: I ain't say nothing. I let you speak to him because we was having the same conversation of the air. We was back and forth like
3: this. I'm telling you to do something wrong.
1: Exactly. I have encounters of police officers telling me unlawful instructions.
3: You know the first scenario to start when the officer stop you and introduce themself. You see your behavior. This determine on how that whole thing gonna go down.
1: I know this, and I talk about my eyes. So for my situation, I was the officer was drunk, right? He pulled me over. listen to me. Any personal police vehicle, portable light, pulled me over.
3: Right.
1: And my phone recorded him immediately in my vehicle. Right. Slap my phone out my hand and ring my hand.
0: Well, that is a different scenario.
3: That's a total different scenario from what we saw in the video.
0: Every police
1: officer is not the same.
3: Well, what if that situation was an off-duty officer come from a line beside where he had the power boom?
0: That's a whole different scenario.
3: We're talking about a police in uniform in a manned vehicle giving you a lawful instruction. If you fail to comply, you are now escalating the situation to put yourself in a problem.
0: Exactly.
3: And that is what you cannot find the facts. I working out here on the road every day. I am encountering police officers right here, and I don't end up in those problems. Let me draw one example before I go, right?
0: Yeah, go ahead.
3: It had a roadblock on the avenue. As you cross Carlos Street on the avenue, police stopping you. It's just a random routine check. So they filling out these forms where they're checking your eyes, you call your height, and doing them things, right?
1: Did they do that? Yeah, they did that.
3: Okay. Yeah.
1: I passed it like about
3: they have a database, they're trying to match up people, eh?
1: Yeah.
0: Okay.
3: So as the officer stopped me, my glass up, I come in towards the officer, but I have one passenger in the car, but all my glass down. My license and insurance in my hand because I am trying to shorten the time because I'm working.
1: I do the same.
3: From the minute I reach the officer, I say, good afternoon, officer. What seems to be the problem? He say, he identifies bad number his name. He tell me it's a normal routine check. He say, before I go further, I just want to tell you something. He say, you is the first driver who I stopped today at Instoops. You see, because of that, I will speed up your process. The man went in front and get the book, follow the form quick and say, have a nice day. Hey, watch me. I was out of there in less than 5 minutes. No, because I trying to diffuse a situation.
1: I am not
3: people
1: saying,
3: just come with an attitude. Yes, we know it have some rogue officers, some disrespectful, but
1: and this is, and those are the ones that we are speaking about. Those are the ones we are speaking about. So
3: right.
1: we, so
3: if
1: we
3: realize
1: so
3: we're
1: gonna allow them.
3: Illiterate,
1: go ahead.
3: What is if you realize you meet up a illiterate officer because you're gonna meet them.
1: Yeah.
3: You cannot be illiterate because you're going to end up on the bad end of the stick.
1: Exactly. It is not being illiterate. It's standing up for your rights. You have rights. As it is yes, in Tobago, you have rights.
4: Right. So,
1: right?
3: Even though the officer is ignorant, you have to comply with giving you a lawful instruction.
4: And then take it to the court.
3: And then take it to the court.
1: You know this court. You know this court system.
3: And listen up here. What is it? Move on. People is understanding people too. Stop being ignorant to the fact.
4: I'm happy. I happy you from over. Thank you, Mova man. Thank you, Mova man.
1: Gonzalez.
4: He from over too.
1: He from Gonzalez.
4: He from over too.
1: From Gonzalez. No, oh, but I say about as citizens of Trinidad and Tobago, we have rights, and I also
4: and I
1: encourage
4: that.
1: Everybody
4: and we
1: to read up on your rights that you have. As I mean, SOE, you have the rights right now.
4: Right.
1: But I'm saying, as citizens of Trinidad and Tobago, we have rights,
4: and we understand
1: and we
4: that.
1: Sometimes we have to stand up for our rights because they will keep doing the same thing over and over and over and over.
4: I understand all that, but what I'm saying is there are ways that you could deal with the situation at the same time too. What Mova man was saying,
1: because we know how we deal is cover up every single thing they do.
4: Yeah, it have ways to deal with it. It have ways to deal with it. What's it?
1: And the ways that they're available.
4: If you meet hostility with hostility, what you will get? What do you think is it?
1: Because enough for each other.
4: If you meet hostility, what? In a normal setting, if you meet hostility with hostility, what will you get? What?
1: Chris, I made my report since the... Listen to me. I made my report since the 24th of August 2024 in police complaint. I am yet to get a call from anybody.
4: I understand that.
1: So
4: I
1: when
4: understand.
1: You keep telling me what there are ways to fight these things, that system is not working anymore.
4: Okay, well, what's he? You fight the police. Fight the police.
1: I'm not fighting the police, but at the end of the day,
4: It can never be right if it is you're going to meet hostility with
1: some police officers. Is always right.
4: I'm not saying that, but I'm saying. You cannot meet someone, right, to get right if you're going to someone with hostility. If it is somebody upset and dealing with you in a certain way, you can't go to somebody with being in a hostile kind of
1: Chris,
4: manner.
1: Who, Chris, you, all right, so judging from this video,
4: we are sponsored them.
1: Quick thing. Judging from this video, from time the police officer walk up to the vehicle, and she identified herself. Yes, she did the right thing.
4: Mm-hmm.
1: And from there, she realized the woman is recording. Her attitude changed immediately. So, so it's not your right
4: and
1: to record.
4: I did say, yes, that was wrong. However, the woman should have just followed the instruction. Follow the instruction. Wow. And then you make your complaint. What's he?
1: Who are you complaining to?
4: You take it to the court.
1: Who are you?
4: Yeah, take it to the... What police complaint? You take it to the court, what?
1: Why not tell you? Happening 2024. And I am yet to get a call.
4: What? I can't win with this with you, bro. I can't win this with you.
1: No, because I experienced it first. I don't know, Chris.
4: And I understand what you're saying. I understand it, what? I understand what you're saying. But you cannot be the hostile situation with a hostile situation.
1: I never said I was being hostile. I say we have rights.
4: No, I'm speaking from this video.
1: But sometimes standing up for your rights is not being hostile. Knowing your rights and the rights that you have is not being hostile sometimes. They don't like it when you know your rights, you know. And you think that they are allowed and not allowed to do it, you know. You know the first thing is ask you, is a lawyer? What law school they went to. But these information are there for people to empower themselves with. You don't have to be a lawyer or a judge to know your
4: and
1: rights.
4: I understand that.
1: The rights is there for you. The same way that they learn it, that you can learn it as well.
4: Everybody's human, what's here? Have ways you can deal with situations, what? There are different ways you can deal with situations. Come on, what? Come on.
1: Because we know these.
4: Come on.
1: We know these. We know
4: what. Like, for example, this man outside, they would just be hitting people's car.
1: Who?
4: With the door.
1: What come out of that? Anything going to come out of that? Are you acting like you don't know where you're living?
4: All I want to only want to go up on it. But this man who has been complaining about all the parking in this spot outside.
1: Or you're acting like, or you don't know where you're living and how the system is working.
4: Oh, let me just be cool now.
1: Look at Sam, look at Sam Rule's system. Thing.
4: Let me go to the bus now.
1: Yeah, I vexed. It vexed me.
4: And you know what's going to happen? So, Sonny and them going to be listening and they're going to come in here.
1: Man,
4: 3 o'clock, I go in for me.
1: Man, I know some real good police officers who do their job.
4: Yes, I understand that. But let me go to the break. We're coming back. We are sponsored.
1: Talk about some of that.
4: We are sponsored.
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0: 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All right, hey. In the same speed, we're getting ready to make our exit, you know?
1: Yep.
0: Yeah, be safe out there, nation. Enjoy the rest of your Wednesday.
1: Remember to follow the law.
0: No, be the law.
1: Do the writing.
0: All right. Yeah, man.
1: Try to avoid conflict.
0: Yeah. No, I think I go online. We'll go online. We ain't saying long, eh, nation?
1: Hello?
2: Hi,
1: good afternoon.
2: Glad I only take the call, boys.
1: No. Hang up.
0: Let me get my chance.
2: Right. They know this, right? Security from downstairs, right?
0: Yeah, security.
1: Yeah.
2: Right. So, I have a fishing joke to tell, Ole, right?
0: A what?
2: A fishing joke.
0: Okay, let me.
2: Yeah. Nah, joking. I don't know joke. I guess all that fell for the bait. Dead?
1: What?
0: I don't have no joke. I guess all that fell for the bait.
2: You get? So anyway, we go talk downstairs now, right?
1: You see what I said?
0: You're not downstairs.
2: I'm looking downstairs. Wait, just now. I look somebody coming. Afternoon. Yeah, they're signing in here, but don't go upstairs. Tell Chris and what he said. They can't take all your own situation.
0: This one working here, boy. Oh, you know all that. This one working here, boy. That one working here.
1: He's not.
0: Out of me.
1: He's not.
0: Oh, you don't just sign your name and thing and do.
1: Where are you going to sign your name? That was too vicious.
0: Anyway, they shall be out, right? Roblox team up next. Room, Sunny Bling, and Situation. Yep. Full team.
1: You sure?
0: Right? Oh, it's Sunny. Okay. So, you
1: are. Oh, so you and What was it yesterday?
0: No. We see how the man was walking in the building when it is you.
3: What a man.
1: Who's here yesterday?
0: Next time.
1: You put the name of who's here yesterday? To work? Was near to work?
3: No, he's passing through.
1: Mm. Oh.
0: Okay.
1: Mm. Okay. Nice.
0: Yeah, what? Why you send home, Sonny?
3: Yeah, you've been too rowdy, so. As the Prime Minister.
0: Oh, you have powers to do those things?
3: Yeah.
0: Wow.
1: As the PM.
3: As the Prime Minister,
1: cool off
3: a little bit.
1: I just hope the PM of the country, you know, take note.
4: Turn it up.

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0: a dancing mood. A feeling in a dancing mood. A feeling in a dancing mood. Good afternoon, TNT. We're gonna put you in a dancing mood today. Everybody start take with yourself. All of the wicked girl take with yourself. All the mini big girl take with yourself. All right. Just taking a glance at the dailies. I see more charges here for Kaya.
1: Jeez.
0: And this is what I was saying before, you know, is that I highly doubt that the DPP would be charging somebody for manslaughter and for firing against police officers without a gun charge. But I'm not sure.
2: I mean, it don't make sense. I mean,
0: I'm not sure how these charges come in. Chirp. So, how would that come all at once?
2: Yeah,
0: I understand.
2: It's like
0: that.
2: They go in as they find new things. They charge.
0: No, but you can't charge a woman for manslaughter for causing. Your boyfriend that got shot because you were shooting at police and you didn't charge her for gun possession and ammunition possession. So
2: they didn't say that or they now bring out this gun charge, or is it that
0: we
2: haven't
0: seen any papers today? Today's
2: so
0: Wednesday.
2: There's a fresh new one.
0: Yeah, there's new. Wow. There's new. There's fresh from what we've seen here. Again, we only could report what we see in the media, in the printed media, right?
2: Yeah.
0: So she's now slapped with gun and ammunition offenses after she was earlier accused of manslaughter and shooting with intent. So, I guess, and then now, if you're charging her with gun possession and ammunition possession, you have to have a gun and ammunition.
2: Well, I mean,
0: so I'm assuming that they have the weapon in hand.
2: Right.
0: Yeah, his dad, Joshua's dad, came out to say that she was a good woman and his son was a good boy. And that he didn't know his son to be involved in anything like this. So he's asking the Prime Minister to resign.
2: What?
0: He's asking I'm going to tell you who he asked him to resign. He say he wants the Prime Minister to resign.
2: Mm-hmm.
0: He wants the Minister of Homeland Security to resign.
2: Mm-hmm.
0: And he wants the Police Commissioner to resign as well.
2: No, they're asking for a lot there, boy.
0: Yep. As well, a protest was carded for today at 4 p.m., which is in the next 40 minutes. No, this time it's outside the DPP's office.
2: Oh, okay.
0: And it is being organized by Alyssa Phillip. However, the police has blocked the protests.
2: Well, because I mean, as far as I know, is a SOE.
0: So in order to have a protest, you have to apply to have a protest. So they applied, it seems, here.
2: And they blocked it.
0: And the police said
2: no. Well, I mean, duh.
0: But the organizer, Miss Alyssa Phillip, said she is rejecting the position by the TTPS, and she says she still have any protests.
2: Oh, okay.
0: Well, they are barely out there, boy.
2: Well, cool. I mean, I admire it. You know, stand up for what you believe. I mean, because I find that whole protesting against the police, you have to get permission to protest against the police, is kind of weird to me. But
0: no, remember, it's a SOE.
2: I understand that, but is it really a SOE, boy?
0: I mean, it is according to the law, but I just find life
2: is as normal.
0: That's a lock up in it.
2: Yeah, it does. It definitely does. And some people might go to jail today.
0: But that's it. I wondering.
2: Hey, if you
0: any protesters, if they so
2: stand up for what you believe in.
0: No, I know.
2: Better
0: I
2: you
0: know,
2: than me.
0: I know that, eh? But I feel like that risky, boy.
2: It is risky.
0: That very risky.
2: And she's aware of that.
0: That risky.
2: Because if she applied, she would have been the one that would have known that it got denied, right?
0: Yeah.
2: All right.
0: Yeah.
2: And she's still going ahead, right?
0: Yeah.
2: Well, she's aware. She's aware. So
0: I'll say all that.
2: Let's see if they get more than 100.
0: I don't know why. I don't know why the police would block it though. Because that is very suspicious now too. Because
2: after allowing the you think the first one they applied, or
0: I don't know if they applied, but what I'm saying is you should show some kind of transparency. And if you have nothing to hide, let the people protest. If you don't have nothing to hide as the police,
2: well,
0: or the DPP,
2: they can go about saying,

0: statement as well.
1: She said, in a post on social media, she said, God bless our law enforcement officers. Huh? That was her statement.
0: That was all I took.
1: She said, aggressive. She said the first... Right,
0: something about evil.
1: Yeah, she said, yeah. The first was the most evil among us always expect the rest of us to live by morals that they themselves do not possess. Hmm. The second was people sleep peaceably in their beds at night only because rough men stand ready to do violence on their behalf. She added, may God bless and protect our law enforcement officers as they leave their families every day to protect law-abiding citizens from violent criminals armed with illegal, high-powered firearms.
0: The police, right? So saw this next bacchanal that went on with this woman getting a ticket and a female officer.
1: I heard...
0: You saw the video?
1: I saw it too. And I agree with them.
0: Police ain't looking good right now, boy.
1: Nah, if I in that scenario, that... That lady should have just moved her vehicle.
0: I agree, but the whole discharge and the
1: yeah, I don't know how in the video I didn't see how the fire was discharged.
0: It sounded like it was accidental or something. I don't think anybody got hit.
1: I can't even say you couldn't see from.
0: I find like we hot boy. The place hot.
1: You
0: literally seeing the woman park right by some no parking signs all on the wall.
1: But with that scenario,
0: I mean,
1: that woman could get mad in back and all.
0: I always say that, boy.
1: Jen, that woman can I just move in us. I
0: as her husband have a charge now because of her.
1: Because you can already just move your ticket and bounce.
0: Just move.
1: Yo, you start a rail up and then you give me. I know I get in the back and I don't know why I get locked up.
0: Yeah.
1: But I had a bridge with a girl, so you know.
0: Brother,
1: the man girl, blood hot, bro. And the man, he going out and I'm normal. And the girl just causing rab and he had to step in.
0: See that?
1: And it's bacchanal. It's bacchanal.
0: You see that, room? I'm not going through that. I even tell my girl all the time. I say, if you ever see me in a fight, stay out. Because you see women who like to play the game and man thing and they just make it worse. Because if a man hit her, it going and escalate even more. Just stay out.
1: But I remember me personally. Them days are young. Them days was great.
0: I know you, a young boy.
1: Right. I'm a form six them time.
0: Right.
1: Great Fat Weekend. That's when everybody used to go to Tobago before this whole island crashers thing. We go on Tobago, but I'm a girlfriend at the time. She come and she tell him, this man grabbed my bottom in the party. Why? If you see my blood rushed to my head one time. Let me see.
0: Wait.
1: Why she carry me? My ABC size of the man.
0: It's Hulk. You say, baby.
1: ABC size of the man.
0: Baby, you gotta take this one.
1: I said, let me go on this side, too. Yes, let me go. I said, come, let me go on this
0: baby,
1: side.
0: Baby, darling, lover, you gotta take this one. Eh? Said, take one for the team.
1: But in hindsight, 20 years later, thinking about it, oh, go, girl. All right, the man do you that, right?
0: Yeah.
1: Cool. You're watching my size. I wasn't this big. I was a small fry in school days. You're watching your man's size. You're watching that man. Yeah. Oh, God.
0: You really want me to do something?
1: No, you really go
0: to the security.
1: That?
0: Go to the security. Oh, gosh, girl.
1: You're going to get dust out too. You get your bumper squeeze.
0: That's a difficult one, boy.
1: It had been a predicament.
0: Of course.
1: It's not to say...
0: You had to defend your girl?
1: Yeah. But what?
0: Let me be real.
1: Yeah, exactly.
0: You know,
1: what are really
0: going to
1: do?
0: You know?
1: And I get a thump up.
0: For
1: so,
0: sure.
1: At the pardon. As much as I vex. At the pardon. Have you shame?
0: That's a hard one, boy.
1: Yeah, because I mean, as a man, you can't really...
0: No, you can't allow it. Because but if it was a man, you can't take it, might
1: Of course. But yeah. I would have been like... You see, I'm feeling bad too. Because my woman come to me.
0: Yeah.
1: With a issue, and I feel it as a man, I'm the protector.
0: Yeah, yeah, yeah.
1: But
0: until
1: what are we gonna do there?
0: Until you see Hulk.
1: Yeah, what are we gonna do there? Anyway, it's a Wednesday right here on Slam. Everybody said, take away yourself. All the Libby King girl, take away yourself. Take away yourself. We'll be back right after this.
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0: 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Somebody here on the WhatsApp is saying it's a silent protest. Well, I guess.
1: Is that, well, does that make a difference? Is that nobody gathering?
0: Yes, you got. But remember, the last time we had this was COVID, so that is why you prevent people from protesting, because you're trying to prevent against the gatherings. So I can't understand why they would block.
1: Especially if it's a silent protest.
0: If it's a silent protest, too, I can't understand that. They would just be people standing with their placards and they see their cheering or their whatever. I mean, come on. I don't know. Hopefully they have
1: again
0: proper reasoning, but
1: asking the police to protest against the police is crazy to me. That
0: it could be that they block the protest because of traffic. It could be. It could be because it's 4 o'clock in the afternoon, people leaving to go home. You're going in front of the DPP office, which is downtown.
1: No, it's downtown.
0: And you block up the place, and then you're causing a scene traffic-wise. Like it's a Sunday or a weekend when...
1: Or like 6 p.m.
0: Yeah, or like 6 p.m. When that can happen. I know. I'm just trying to think logically as to what are the reasons they could block it for. On another note, there was somebody saying once they're blocking the road. The problem with, even if you're not blocking the road, is a macro traffic.
1: Yeah.
0: Is that people will slow down to see that, and it will cause traffic.
1: It will cause traffic.
0: Yeah, for that man. So, I don't know if that was the reason. I'm just assuming it. I saw a video circulating over the weekend with a gentleman who went to a car parts place to get a refund for a part that he bought the same day. You saw that video?
1: When he pulled the weapon. That was a while. Yeah.
0: I probably see it late.
1: Probably. I think I saw it last week,
0: Right.
1: Yeah, but yeah.
0: And I watch the man. For those of you who haven't seen the video, he walk in the parts place. And
1: I think it was his wife.
0: The wife walking first.
1: Yeah, she went.
0: She was saying,
1: and he wasn't giving her.
0: Yeah, she wanted a refund for the part because the part wasn't fit in the car or something like that. So she brought back the part. I guess it was the same day they purchased it They tried, it didn't work, they come back, they were back their money, right? And the person was basically telling them they can't get back the money, they'll get back like a credit note or something from
1: crazy.
0: It. And the man came now and said, listen, this is my wife, whatever, it is my car. I had to borrow, I think, about $800. He had to borrow the $800 to buy this part, it not fit in, he wore back the $800. And he keep on pleading with them, Miss Lady. Let me get my thing. And then he had a license fire on him.
1: And he pulled it out,
0: but he... He handed it to his wife.
1: No, I think he rested on the car and then she picked it up.
0: No, I don't know. My interpretation of it was he didn't want it to escalate, so he pulled it out and handed it to his wife to prevent him from doing something that he would not have wanted. But he keep warning the woman, hey, you don't want this thing to go to I'm telling you, you don't want this, you don't want this, you don't want this.
1: I more saw it as a threat. Like, see this here? Yeah, let me know.
0: How I interpret it was different. Watch the video over. In my interpretation of it, it was he pull it out and kind of hand the woman so that she would have removed it from him so that he don't do something foolish.
1: I think she take it to stop him from doing
0: something. But I heard that he end up getting charged.
1: For what?
0: Because you can't hand over your firearm, a licensed firearm, to somebody who doesn't have a license. Like, in that one motion. And I think that was harsh. Because I feel like if somebody else analyzed the scenario, it was the man was disarming himself so that it didn't escalate.
1: I can tell you a story about somebody do that with me already, but and that, anyway, we will talk about that one.
0: Yeah, I didn't know
1: you can't do that. But
0: yeah, you can't. But I didn't know.
1: So they can't even hold it?
0: Nah, it's like you can't hand somebody else your firearm, from what I've been told.
1: That one is weird.
0: I'm going to touch a couple of it. Hello, good afternoon.
2: Hello. Yeah, man, good from Swans here.
0: Yeah.
2: I wanted to touch on that video and get back to what on that scenario, but the long and the short of the story of that is, you see, women like that make things bad. I know the husband, he's a TNT police. That thing could have de-escalated very quickly, smoothly. Because what he was saying, that she didn't have enough time and whatever. Two things went wrong in that situation.
0: Oh, you don't need to be parking the parking
2: right. Yeah, in Arima.
1: Yeah.
2: Because the husband is a TNT sentimental police, right? Mm. Could have gone to the officer who was keeping eyes. SP social police, then my wife, what going on here? All right, DSP situation. She started carrying more excited scene. Now, everybody thinking that the fire went off. She had to understand if it goes off the gate, numerous commands, numerous chances. However, they did not move out of the gate, a chance to move, right? Like one part, negative part of it.
1: Yeah.
2: Boom, you start the vehicle. Now, you use the vehicle as a deadly weapon. So then she writes, fear for she life, eh? I'm not a big fan of police, but in her defense, she writes a draw she weapon. We do not know what his intentions. He can use it because to kill me. So she, unfortunately, she may fire or negligence. But you can't, four people can't begin one person at command. You can confuse somebody. Whoever is senior person before you leave the station, have a briefing. I as corporal, I as constable, I as the most senior constable.
1: And you take
2: I'll
1: over.
2: Be given the command.
1: Yeah.
2: You go do the stop. You go do the searching and everything can move smoothly.
1: Yeah.
2: But women like that can make men lose their freedom. Now, you can't have actually man for using obscene in a situation like that.
0: But I also find
1: this obscene thing.
0: I find that real archaic, bro.
1: I fed up with this.
0: How obscene
1: you telling a big hard back thing. Man, a big grown man who can't cuss, boy?
0: Oh,
1: I can understand. I keep it for 18 and under. So you know, primary school student cussing on the place and adults.
0: Yeah,
1: keep it for 18, but you can't tell a big hard back man.
0: You can't understand in 2026 how obscene language in a public space is still a criminal offense here.
1: That's getting me so, boy.
0: I really don't know how that is.
1: Tell me well without telling me too.
0: Yeah, bro. I find that.
1: That one there, boy, I can't understand. Children, I could understand. Yeah, you could detain them and whatever, because yeah, we're trying to keep our order,
0: bro. But
1: big
0: that,
1: hard back man,
0: but yeah, let me see. I walk around here, I bounce my toe and I let go across. Nah, man, boy, I find that real archaic, bro. Because even when the artists come down to perform,
1: yeah, that's the next thing.
0: They just get locked up for that, and I find that doesn't make no sense too.
1: I mean, yeah, you really want them cussing on the place, but don't go out to get locked up, boy.
0: I don't know why. I could see, all right, you don't play it on the airwaves because children listening or whatever.
1: That's
0: but
1: all fair and fine.
0: I feel, I don't know, but my opinion on this is I feel that is an archaic look. Just like that camouflage thing, get rid of that. Hello, good afternoon.
1: I could more understand the camouflage because they want people impersonating.
2: Yeah,
1: bro,
2: I know what went on there. What, hello?
0: Yeah.
2: So even like the point you was making, the man in the past, you could have fire. He could go off here if you were it. On the whole thing.
1: Serious?
2: Because you're not supposed to banish your firearm like that. Like, come on, assault.
0: No, he had it. That, as I said, in my assumption on the video, he handed it over to the woman, or no?
2: Right, I understand what they were educated here. That is come on assault. They had no reason to take out your weapon. However, you could have done the smartest. You go to the vehicle, push it under your seat, come back out.
0: The
2: next question is, that is why? If she's not a FUL holder, she can be charged holding a firearm and possession of ammunition and whatnot. He can lose the FUL.
1: Wow.
2: But the front stroke for the front pokes. So I suppose, me and you do that. That is the day we could cook. So it's so hard to get it and it's so easy to lose it. But that obscene language thing, I don't have a problem with that because it's dotish, to be honest.
1: It's dotish.
2: And if you see them officers in Arima, Philip and them, they're real petty.
1: Yeah.
2: I tell you personally, I had an encounter with them once already. You know when they was coming around here recently for the inspection sticker?
1: Yeah.
2: So for me personally, if I see a set of traffic, I just take all my documents, hold it in my hand by my driver's chair, and boom, same Philip. Jay, go this way, go to the canyon. I come, I watch him, I say, pleasant good morning, sir. What do you feel it is? Go to the morning. I said, pleasant good morning, help me answer your documents here. All right, inspection sticker, good. Pop the trunk. We see a spare tire. Take, headlights, take.
1: Someone else come looking for trouble, you know?
2: Yeah, yeah. Look for trouble, and don't get me wrong, it's a good officer, and it's a terrible officer.
1: Of course.
2: One of the things you typically need to do is they need to have consistent training, not just one time after 6 months. You go into GB, that should be a different academy. You get a certification, so that you got it under this department. Mm. Every unit you go to should be like how the US does do it, and we need to take a page out of their book.
0: Mm. All right, let me take a next one here, Spongy. I have a couple on the line here. Yeah, thanks, bro. Hello, good afternoon.
3: Oh boy, my brothers.
1: Boy.
3: Yeah, but what's fun to talk about? That's why they get rid of Gibbs and them, because they wanted to have police in our academy for like a year or something and make them go to school and things.
0: Hmm.
3: But that's why they get rid of the Canadians. They didn't want that.
1: That would have been good.
3: Because men head down here like Bangor, see, they're too hard. it can't retain in full. Anyhow, besides that, Rome, the red man in the pot shop, we could see he take it out and rest it down on the counter.
1: Now I'm telling you, Rome,
3: on top of that, he take out two magazines and threw it on the counter too.
1: Yeah, he rest it down to say,
3: even if he take his fire and he dump it on the counter, where you going and take out your two magazines for? You can't do nothing.
0: I thought that he was disarming himself so that he don't let it.
1: And then she see it and take it.
3: And you could see his wife, like she gets shocked.
1: Yeah.
3: Hoping nobody see.
1: That's what it is.
3: But on top of that, that man rolling around with three magazines.
0: Somebody saying here is alleged that they are both police officers, the man and his wife.
3: One is police, one is army or something.
0: So
3: both of them stupid both ways.
0: Goodbye.
1: Where could find it, by the way? You saw it?
0: It was on, I think DJ Sheriff posted it on his, look for DJ Sheriff on Instagram. I think that's where I saw it. But in all that bacchanal with the thing, right? You know what really grind my gears with that video, Dredd?
1: What's that?
0: Beside the man pulling out the gun and all of that, why stores in Trinidad and Tobago doesn't want to give back your money,
1: in America, Dredd? They don't even ask a question.
0: Bro.
1: You think it'd be in perfect condition? They say, okay, sure, one time. They don't play. They don't play with that.
0: I ain't talking about the man having to pull out the gun and all and reach so far. You know. Why, if I buy something today, I carry it away to my hammer receipt. I come back with the same thing. Are you telling me I can't get that my money,
1: well, boy? I went to buy a car part, I think it was about 2-3 weeks ago, and this same thing happened. A man went, he got a part, he went home, try it, he realized it's not the right part. He come back and they don't want to give him the part.
0: Nah,
1: right?
0: I get me mad, boy.
1: And he had the owner this time, they're watching him with a cool, like, no expression. And the man started to go up in the gears. And they was telling him, you gotta get credit, the stupid credit thing too.
0: No, boy.
1: And the man go up in the gears and eventually he start to make a scene. And eventually it's like, all right, just give him his money. And they end up getting
0: him. I don't mind.
1: The man bring it back in the box, everything,
0: I'm
1: telling
0: you.
1: Not even an hour pass.
0: I don't mind. All right. Inspect the thing,
1: and
0: you can't put it back on the shelf.
1: Yeah.
0: So you go take out some of the money for that. It could be a scenario like that, because it's not a used part. It could be anything.
1: No, it's not used. I mean, if you reach home and
0: next thing you try to put a car part on anything and you oily up the thing, it's not a new car part again. So I can understand that. Now
1: take off a small thing at $10.
0: Right. The other thing you can take off money for is a restocking fee, because you had to pay for the service or whatever. So I don't mind. I buy my thing, I come back, you tell me, well, and it had to be written on the bill too. Say any returns would be a restocking fee of 10% of the value of the item or whatever. Hmm. But you can't tell me I come to bring back my thing and I can't get back my money at all.
1: Yeah,
0: I don't get a credit note. No.
1: I have to spend money.
0: Let me say, as a man said, you borrow money to go and buy a part for your car. The man said he borrow 800.
1: Hmm.
0: So he need that part.
1: Yeah.
0: He buy the part. I carry it in my car. It's not working in this car. It cannot fit. I'll bring it back.
1: I need that part.
0: I don't have no more money to say I want my.
1: Yeah.
0: You don't have the part.
1: Right.
0: You telling me so I need to get a credit note here, but I don't need anything else. I need that part. Yeah. And my car can't
1: and
0: move. You don't have the part.
1: I'll go somewhere else again. I'll take your credit note and go on.
0: Exactly.
1: Make it no sense.
0: I need to get back my money because I need to get back the part.
1: From the time I place do me that, I will never go back there. They will never see my business again.
0: I find them thing, I feel as though that has sent me crazy,
1: boy. The man had to make a scene. He said, brother, man, don't let me climb over there.
0: I'm telling you, I would have make a scene too. Hello.
4: Sorry, I think I called the wrong number.
0: All right, have a good day, darling. This is KFC.
4: Oh, wait.
0: Well, that two pizza and fries, man.
1: Coleslaw, we have free coleslaw today.
4: I'm going this year, I didn't call the wrong number. Nah. So let me do a little input. Good evening, by the way.
5: Good evening.
4: Let me do a little input in something, right?
5: Yeah.
4: So my husband is always travel. So most of the things that he buy is out there, right?
5: Yeah.
4: And last year he traveled and he bought a pair of shoes in one of those stores for a friend of mine. Mind you, the guy used the shoes. Mm. He used it for like about 2 months, and then after, you know, it started ripping. A pair of Puma, to be exact. And he took black shoes and he carried it back after 4 months.
1: Wow.
4: And he got a full credit.
5: Right.
4: They gave him a brand new pair of shoes.
1: Where's this?
4: Ask no questions,
5: in the States,
4: no nothing.
5: In the States.
1: Wow. Yeah, in the States, they don't play with
5: that.
1: Right?
5: Yeah.
4: So then there's another incident that happened 2 weeks ago. Where he traveled, he bought a 65-inch TV from Walmart. They ship it, they bring it in. When he went and collect the TV, we bring it home, you know. And you could see that they read something on the box, because to the back of the box, there's a sink on the box, right?
1: Okay.
4: And when he collect the TV and he bring it home, well, we didn't look at all of that, because he has custom buying TVs and bringing the TV.
1: Yeah.
4: And lo and behold, put on the plug in the TV. The TV have no vision on it. Only line. Right? So when he went back to the shipping, the office, they telling him a Nancy story and showing him some clothes on the thing and the contract and whatever.
1: Yeah.
4: Look, he is telling me today that Walmart gave him a full refund.
5: America with customers.
4: He don't even have to send back the TV.
5: They know, I'm telling you.
1: Okay.
4: Full refund. They would refund it back to his credit card.
1: So
4: I don't understand why in Trinidad, people just had to be doing like these things. You know, stores just had to be doing these things and behaving like the money coming out of them pocket.
1: Did he have to show proof that it wasn't working or anything? Or
4: you have to obviously show the video, a photo, whatever the sort is. But once you put in the claim, and I'm telling you, this happened 2 weeks ago.
5: You see?
4: Right? Just sent out a WhatsApp. He sent an email, sent the pictures of the TV, sent pictures of the box, everything, and they gave him a full refund.
1: I actually saw a video of these people wanted to test that theory. They bought a TV, I think it was in Walmart. They went scuba diving with it. They went skydiving with it. They went bungee jump. They mash up that TV room. Mash it up. Everything. They was like, shatter it. And you know, they went back and they still get the refund.
5: I'm telling you, America do play when it comes to...
1: But
5: that happened to me.
1: There are people now. I know people personally. I have some family members who will go. They will get stuff, use it.
5: And then
1: just return
5: back.
1: I think you should have like a time frame. Like... It don't depend.
5: But sure, that is the worst with that. A lot of the stores here is still backward with that. They just want to give back your money and just want to give your credit note. And I find that wrong.
1: I find that wrong. Once I have my receipt, it's in good condition and it's in a box or whatever, give me back my
5: money. I ordered a lock for my door, my front door, right? I wanted to change all the lock to put one of them kind of keypad lock where you can do anything, right? But I bought it when I was in the US and in. Coming from the US to Trinidad, like I lose some of the parts. So when I reach here now to install the lock, I don't have all the parts. So it's my fault, not the people's fault.
1: Wow.
5: I contact the people via email, send them a picture of the lock, and I say, yo, I misplaced these items, could I buy the replacement item instead of buying the whole lock?
1: Yeah.
5: The man say, nah, don't worry. We go send you a new one.
1: Wow.
5: Send me back a whole lock.
1: Well, boy.
5: Yeah.
1: Well, right now, the other day I bought an attachment for my car to hold your phone. So it's like a suction cup is stick on the dashboard. And then there's a magnet that's hold up the phone, MagSafe. And it's supposed to charge your phone. Everything else but the charging feature not working. But it's quiet in America. And somebody brought it down from us. I study in... Was it processed?
5: Boy,
1: to me too. So I feel like when I message
5: just
1: them
5: tell
1: now...
5: Them and then send it. They'll just tell you... What address to send it to, sir? And then send it. Just send it to your Skybox address and then send it. If it's true to that, it's a different story. I don't know why.
1: I bought it on Amazon, actually.
5: Why we just move so far? Anyway, we'll be back right after this. Actually, let me give you some quick info. Join the resilient men behind the hustle of work and life. 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

0: afternoon, I'm Otto Carrington with headline news on CNC3 and the TBC Radio Network. In local developments, the calls are growing for Alderman Victor Roberts to step down after publicly declaring support for the People's National Movement. The demand came from United National Congress members who staged a protest today and handed a petition to the mayor requesting a meeting with Roberts and urging him to resign, arguing that he attained the position through the UNC. UNC members staged a placard protest marching from Irving Park to Siparia Corporation, where demonstrators gathered chanting, "Victor must go." And unfazed, Victor stood on the yard just meters away from the protesters, even laughing at times. The mayor says he will be sending the petition to the prime minister, even though legally there's nothing she can do, but he again called on him to do the honorable thing and resign.
1: He was sworn in as an alderman in this corporation, a UNC alderman. If you decide to take up your Jahaji bundle and go, you need to resign. You cannot take your chair, a UNC chair, and carry it and put it by the PNM and say, "I'm supporting the PNM." And I am calling on Penelope Beckles. Last week or sometime earlier this week, he said he don't toe line. If you don't toe line, you don't belong to politics.
0: To some regional news, Jamaica police have charged 5 men in relation to an alleged organized theft ring accused of carrying out coordinated attacks on businesses across Trelawney, stealing goods and cash worth more than $20 million. The men were arrested and charged by Trelawney police with being part of a criminal organization in connection with incidents that occurred between December 5th, 2025 and April 11th, 2026. According to a police statement issued on Wednesday, police say the men are alleged to be part of a criminal network that orchestrated a series of coordinated attacks on multiple establishments across the parish. On the April 11th, the accused were intercepted during a police operation and reportedly found in their possession goods and cash in Jamaican, United States, Canadian, and British pound sterling currencies. Investigators say the men were taken into custody and later charged following interviews. And now for a look internationally. U.S. President Donald Trump has said he's not satisfied with the terms of the deal being negotiated with Iran. He said Tehran was very much intent on reaching an agreement to end the conflict, but added so far they haven't gotten there, repeating Washington's willingness to resume strikes if one is not reached. His remarks came after Iranian state TV reported what it said were details of a draft agreement, which included reopening the Strait of Hormuz and the withdrawal of U.S. forces from the region. The White House branded the text as a complete fabrication. Both sides signaled progress had been made towards late last week, prompting speculation and an announcement was close. However, Tehran soon cautioned a deal was not imminent, while Trump said he had instructed his negotiators not to rush into one. Speaking to reporters at a cabinet meeting on Wednesday, the U.S. president said they just want to make a deal. I don't think they have a choice. He added, they're negotiating on fumes. Stay tuned for another news update at the top of the hour and for comprehensive coverage in our major newscast at 7 p.m. on CNC3 and across all digital platforms.
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0: 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All right, I'm going to touch a couple on your WhatsApp. Someone says, Rome, my uncle bought 4 bales of wood, let's say 2024, at $2 a foot. This sounds like a maths question. Come on,
1: yeah, yeah, yeah. If Johnny had...
0: He said that he returned 2 bales that he didn't use a year later, the same wood, wow, and the price went up to $4 a foot, and they gave him back that the price of price? $4 a foot for the 2 bales. Yeah.
1: That ought to be America.
0: Yeah.
1: Nah, I tell you, it's real different over there.
0: They're saying here, somebody says here, people need to know about this website and this organization. When they have customer complaints, you can go to this organization and they would investigate. The site is gottbs.com/customer-complaints.
1: Okay.
0: Somebody says here, I witnessed a customer returning a live Christmas tree to Sam's after using it for the Christmas holidays. The customer returned the tree things. Dry, missing wow. Plenty needles.
1: That's certain. Again?
0: Yeah,
1: now certain things are real out of time. And they're like,
0: yeah, people, let's abuse it.
1: Let's abuse it.
0: And then Trini is real tricky too. We will understand certain things.
1: Give people a time frame, you know, but
0: yeah.
1: You can't use Christmas tree and chop it back after Christmas.
0: Somebody says, yeah, ordered 2 iPads and sent it to my brother that lives in America. And it was stolen and they gave him back the money. She says, I was so concerned thinking that we took a loss because it was no fault of Best Buy and had the option to collect the 2 new iPads or the money.
1: Wow. Nah, I tell you, they're real.
0: Yeah, somebody else here says, my girlfriend bought a laptop on Amazon and got the wrong laptop. Amazon gave her a full refund without even asking back for the laptop.
1: My girl bought a shoe and end up getting, I think, 2 left sides for small man. And as bro say, about a year later, when he finally went back and get a full refund. You know?
0: But I'm telling you, that lock that I bought is 2 years ago I bought that lock.
1: Oh, serious?
0: 2 years ago when I was in LA, I bought that lock. Wow. And 2 years later, they come and give me back a new lock.
1: Nah, they were telling you,
0: just email them.
1: And
0: chances are, they wouldn't ask you to send back the item. They would just send you back a replacement item.
1: I'm going now.
0: Somebody says here, most of those parts place get their stock illegally. Consumer Affairs does nothing. Wow, that's an allegation. Somebody says here, the US is a litigious country. People will sue for anything.
1: True.
0: That's why
1: they're avoiding that.
0: Yeah.
1: So they're it's cheaper to just say, look, take your TV and go through and lose a million.
0: Nah. Somebody says, if I ask for a part and you give me the wrong part, why must I pay a restocking fee? Yeah. Even if I try putting it on and get some oil on it, that's not my fault.
1: That oil thing. I can answer, like, if you don't bring it back in the packaging or something, so that I find a way to kind of put it back. You know, like if you rip up the box and thing, I could understand, take off a little something for that. I'll say fair enough.
0: Yeah.
1: But if I bring back your thing, put it back in the bag, put it back in the box with my receipt, within, let me say, the same day, what was the issue?
0: Yeah. I can't. But just earlier this year too, I went to Miami and I bought a sneaker. Yeah. And I went out to the night.
1: Right.
0: And I find it was the most uncomfortable sneaker ever, bro.
1: Wow.
0: The thing was real squeezing my foot. Next morning, I carried back that.
1: No, man. No issue.
0: No issue.
1: They actually have departments in like Walmart and then for returns and stuff.
0: Full money back. I was like, when would Trinidad and Tobago ever reach
1: that level? What is the reason for... I can understand they're bringing back damaged or something, but what if it's the perfectly fine product? What is the reason that we...
0: I don't know. I think, you know, but let's say I own a store.
1: Yeah, like, I'm
0: and you buy something, yeah, and you try returning it. Why are you trying to block you from returning this thing, boy?
1: Is it that you saw what I say that you're finding any...
0: But you will lose...
1: I can understand offering. Hey, all right, the pad didn't work. Would you like to get
0: a credit note or
1: that happens to me at the time. I had to return something and they gave me credit and I went shopping. I got tools, hammer, this screwdriver, full up my toolkit.
0: Right.
1: And I was cool with it because, you know, but...
0: Hey, there's a hardware, I can't remember any money, but hardware in Maraval on like heading up Saddle Road itself. As you pass Ellerslie Plaza, right on the left hand side.
1: Right, yeah.
0: But I'm doing some work, renovation work earlier this year on my house.
1: Right.
0: And the tile man,

0: And yeah. Because he knew that. Now yeah. I know every time I had to go yeah. by here, there's one way back by here.
1: One place.
0: Right, that, that, because so I get justice there.
1: As a business owner, why would you not do what that man did?
0: Yeah.
1: Why not?
0: Yeah, yeah, yeah.
1: You get a loyal customer there.
0: Yeah, you. I feel like we too close-minded with as a people when it comes to stores, boy.
1: Is it that they're afraid of getting scammed because we're tricky daddians?
0: Yeah, but maybe less than more. You might get scammed, no? You will. All right, yeah, might. You will. At some point in time, somebody going to try some kind of thing.
1: And swap it with
0: you go get scammed at some point. Somebody, if you have a clothes store, somebody going to take your clothes. Yeah. They going to wear it, go yeah, out with it, party, probably dry clean it, and come and want to bring it back for you and yeah. exchange it. You're going to get that. You're going to get that at some point.
1: That is part of
0: it. But that's less than yeah, more. I feel like less than more, and I part of the business
1: but if
0: too
1: the,
0: now.
1: If the culture start to form, maybe you think what, more people will abuse it?
0: Well, then you'll have power enter if you realize, all right, it's getting ridiculous.
1: Line up the cup and string. Yeah,
0: I'm going to line up my cup and string. Let me see if I can take a couple on the money WhatsApp here for you. Hold on, now, man.
1: Trying to find the return right, spot here.
0: Hello, good afternoon. All right, I'll miss it. Yeah, let me touch this on the WhatsApp here.
2: Some of them parts plays the famous for doing your wrong button. I'm tired of the writing and then they want to take it back.
0: Hello, good afternoon.
3: Good day, Room.
0: Yo.
3: Yeah, the concept is called lifetime value of a customer. And here's the thing, right? Even if you get scammed once or twice, them people who scam you obviously not going to come back by
1: exactly.
3: you, right? Because they're afraid to catch them.
1: Exactly.
3: So even if it happened once or twice, the value of the lifetime customer that you have will offset that, and then people are coming back by you.
1: Exactly.
0: Yeah.
3: Think about it like that.
1: Exactly.
0: Yeah. Makes sense.
1: It's I don't understand it, boy.
0: Yeah, I feel like...
1: And we can even go even.
4: Yeah, as we said, I think I'll need to watch that video again with the fella in the parts store because the reason why he was calling is because they wasn't to charge him a restocking fee or something. And what he was saying is that he borrowed 800 and he had to go buy somewhere else and buy it.
1: Yeah.
4: And he needed to think about the 800 to buy it.
1: Exactly.
4: I think what the problem was that they sold him the wrong part, even though he had verified that they sold him the wrong part, so he felt like he shouldn't be, you know, but the PR is stuck in fear for all the game. So, I understand what you're saying before, but nothing wrong with charging the restocking fee and all that. But I think it's a little bit more to than that. So, I just had to rewatch the video just to make sure
0: you
4: know all the information straight.
0: Yeah.
4: You know what I mean? But in that case, I don't know why. They kind of had to take a restocking fee for something that could possibly be all your fault.
0: Yeah.
4: So, it's just a matter of compromising. So,
0: But I would not, if I was a business owner, I really do want all that shit to rap too. For restocking
1: fee. Yeah, just trying to get out of my hair.
0: Yeah, bro.
1: I didn't know I might keep you as a customer.
0: Yeah.
1: If
0: all right, that restocking fee might have been 10% of the ticket. It might be $800 for the part. That $80. You really fighting up so.
1: What's really the restocking fee? Yeah, man, went to the back and get the part that exactly. You're paying.
0: Hello, good afternoon.
5: Yeah, but you see the thing is, and as most of the shop owners and the sales are okay. Return businesses where you're looking to make your money.
1: Exactly.
5: You know? Return businesses where you're looking to make your money. You're not going to make the money you want to make over a customer by one day.
1: Come on.
5: You understand?
0: Go ahead.
5: Remember my time, I went to buy coconut, as simple as this is, around the savannah. And at that point in time, my wife was pregnant.
0: Mm-hmm.
5: They say she needs to drink young coconut. So I asked the man, I'm going to share a bottle. To make a bottle for $60, $65 or something like that. I said, cool. I said, they say you could put most of it with younger coconut, right? The man charged me poor coconut and charged me $120 because he used 12 coconuts.
0: Oh,
5: cool. I said, boss, what's going on, eh? I said, you tell me $65 for the bottle, I'm willing to pay that. I said, but if you just charge me $120, no problem. I'm paying that, you know. Here you go, $120. And I buy coconut water around in Savannah once or twice a month. And I never buy from
1: that. Oh, you lost you as a customer.
0: Exactly.
1: I will never come back.
5: My son is 13 years old and never buy from
0: him. Yeah, never. Because you're
1: looking at the only time his wife for that one coconut water.
5: He charged $6 extra a day.
1: Yeah.
5: And he lost all the
0: money. Exactly.
5: Yeah, sir.
1: Greediness.
0: Yeah, I was reading something where they were saying it is more expensive for you to acquire a new customer than it is to keep an existing customer. So all you're studying to lose out on a little exchange thing. Yeah. You're going to lose that
1: even
0: customer.
1: Even in restaurants and too, sometimes with like drinks and you serve the food and the customer are satisfied.

0: big scene,
1: but it's not my fault you make the thing bad.
0: You make, bro, like thing with food too.
1: What?
0: If you, let me say I order a steak, because an easy thing, and I say I want it medium, and you come and you think the thing dry.
1: Yeah.
0: And I say, nah, me on that. You're frightening, trying to just send it back to because you're afraid people spitting your food and all that.
1: I don't know that thing. I would say I don't want to be red. No, I don't want to take it back. Good. I'll order something new or I won't eat nothing because I'm afraid, but...
0: Yeah, and in the U.S., boy, so you tell them anything wrong with your food, they're taking it back. One time, they're taking it back.
1: Because if you get put up...
0: Hello, good afternoon.
2: Good afternoon, guys.
1: Good afternoon.
0: Afternoon, Ellen.
2: We must do something with the hardware in Trinidad because...
1: Yes.
2: I went out of my way. I went to a hospital in a hardware. Out of my way because they was having sale. And I went to buy a steel door. Don't ask me how. I accidentally buy two.
1: Wow.
2: And I study now what I'm going to say about this second steel door that was down there when my husband noticed, when my children noticed it have a next door. A month passed. The door still there watching us. Right, you know what? Carry it back. So now I hire transport to bring it. I take a transport to carry it back. I carry it back. The lady say, you know what? It's in the packaging and everything. I say, yes. I didn't do nothing with it because I had no place to put an extra door. And she said, I will just take a 10% for restocking. And she took it back. No problem. I will go back to that hardware because she was...
0: Yeah.
2: And time passed and she was so considerate.
0: And I sure you didn't mind paying a little 10% restocking fee.
2: I didn't mind, you know. I didn't mind the restocking fee.
1: But there's a whole door.
2: It's how to explain what I don't do.
1: There's a whole door.
0: So big up that.
1: No, little tap. We tell them what restocking fee is, a little box or most of the time or something.
0: No, well, here why I was honest on the restocking fee. Because remember, they had to pay these people. You pay any clue.
1: Part of the work.
0: Anything.
1: It's a part. The part of the work is that sometimes you might give a man the wrong part. You have to put it back. That part of the work.
0: Well,
1: if it's a big door, a big fridge, or you need a forklift, I could understand that is the stocking fee. I'd go and take it off the shelf and bring it. I could a little box to pull on off a shelf. 10%.
0: I rather.
1: No, but in that man case, I need the money for the part.
0: Right.
1: So if I go to the next place and it's wrong,
0: well, if they
1: I
0: give
1: lose another 10%.
0: If they give you the wrong part and it's their fault,
1: that
0: saying,
1: then
0: for
1: what I
0: sure, I don't find it to pay no restocking fee.
1: Yes. If it's your fault.
0: If it's my fault that I buy the wrong part, I tell you, this is the wrong part and I buy the wrong part.
1: I'd rather that than nothing. But if it's your fault, give me my money.
0: Yeah, if it's your fault, I would. Anyway, we'll be back right after this on Slam.
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0: 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All right, I'll touch on a couple on your WhatsApp here. Somebody says, hi, good evening. How come nobody from the UNC is getting arrested for protesting against the mayor? Good point. Someone else here says, taking a 10% restocking fee is robbery for the customer, because the next customer is not paying 90% for the item. They will pay 100%. So the store would make 110% on the item. I guess they're taking it for the inconvenience.
1: Fellas, I'll have to understand something to it. I understand the point being made about, you know, sometimes it's just a little box of rest back on the shelf. But we also have to understand that many of these places computerize with respect to inventory and so on. And by taking back that, they now have to physically go into the system and edit the stocks. Wow. And I return, eh?
2: Very sad, continue.
0: The judge is wicked, but
2: that's so hard.
0: But is that inconvenience? Is that inconvenience?
2: Mixing cement in the hot sun is that inconvenience?
0: You are busy, please.
2: That is.
0: You are busy, please. I have customers right through.
2: I have somebody in charge of doing this, because no place.
0: I pay an extra person that because all they want to bring back things.
2: These high volume places have returns, so just like in America, they have a whole little section for returns.
0: Right.
2: Because so
0: let them absorb the cost.
2: Yeah,
3: that's a good point. But I remember, apart from the fact that the margins could be real close in Trinidad and Tobago because of the resource where the products from, as compared to the US, where the products is right in the US, so maybe logistics not as costly as Trinidad. We also have to mention the fact that, if the buyer or the supplier will want to absorb the cost for replacing the product, nobody is going to buy it in Trinidad. When they see that product open, or even have a little soil on it, they don't want to know that it's a wrong size that was put back on the shelf. Nah, I don't want that. Mm. You know, nobody going to buy it. So that is also our next factor.
2: Mm. If you get them a discount, a little small discount.
0: But then that's why you had a chatter sucking fee situation, especially if it's a damaged item or a dirty item.
2: You give me the wrong part when I ask for
0: that case,
2: this serial number
0: you.
2: And you give me the
0: I
2: wrong
0: agree
2: part.
0: With you there.
2: I don't care if you make a loss.
0: Right, I agree with you. You give me the wrong
2: and somebody
0: number,
2: once but. Told me it sounds like a you problem. That's not a me problem.
0: Somebody says when it comes to food, I not playing that. I not sending back nothing. I go eat the steak if they send it burn up and all.
2: Wow.
0: I eat it
2: like. Yeah, but afraid it bad. I rather eat nothing.
0: Somebody says, tell me if I'm wrong, guys. I went by a jeweler to make a wedding band for my fiancé. I put down $500 on the ring. Long story short, my fiancé and I decided to go a different route with the wedding bands. Wow. Went back to get a refund. But I didn't have the original receipt. However, I scanned it. You know, the man told me I can't get back my money and say he need the original receipt. But want to offer me a silver ring instead.
2: Wait. Nah, someone else make it real hard.
0: Nah, I find them wicked, man. If somebody come with a scanned version of the receipt too, I mean, come on. Yeah. I would give him a hard one.
2: I mean,
0: have a
2: Photoshop physical. And thing, but oh gosh, boy. Like,
0: nah, because my inventory system will show the number of the sale and all that. Yeah, so it's just to say that the bill is to show that you bought it here.
2: Exactly.
0: Because you could buy something somewhere else and try and
2: or
0: bring it back here.
2: Or make a replica and come on.
0: Yeah, it's just ready to show proof of purchase. Like.
1: Straight fellas, I agree with that man who talking about the restocking thing. Because at the same time, I know, right, it's one thing if I come to a hardware or a fastware somewhere and say, all right, hey, I want this part, next part, whatever, whatever, and Ole do have it. And then if Ole offer me a substitute and I say, well, here, what this is what it is I want, and Ole do have it, and Ole offer me something else and tell me, all right, this is supposed to work, and I try it and it do work. I don't understand why I should have repaid the restocking fee as the customer, I understand, because this is, at the end of the day, is not what I come to get to know. You understand? It's one thing if the fella, they come and say, well, all right, be what I want, and then them tell him, well, here, this thing going on fit. And it didn't make no sense to buy it, whatever, and the man still say, I want it because I try it and it fit, or whatever, is the key something.
0: Right,
1: but if
0: right.
1: them recommend it and the thing, then I don't see why it's a problem to do all that.
0: Somebody saying it's Real Tough Builders is the name of the hardware I'm talking about. So big up Real Tough Builders. Hello, good afternoon. Hello?
4: Situation.
2: Yo.
4: Yeah, people, it's just so inconveniencing, and the two buttons are inside a click.
2: It takes
4: so much time.
2: Oh,
4: and then
2: Lord.
4: Sign the paper to say that I received this thing back. It just takes so much time. I just get frustrated. I just have anxiety. I don't know why they doesn't understand my situation. People, these customers and them.
2: Yeah.
4: Look at that.
2: People giving me my money. Oh, it's too much to press a button and say serial number 1, 2, 3, 5, 6, 7.
0: Return.
2: File return. Oh, wow.
0: Somebody says, after experiencing the customer service of America, sometimes being back home gets me angry. It does.
2: Well, here what? Beat up to type some numbers in our computer. I will never come back there, and I want to tell everybody, don't go back there too. Let me see how valuable that is.
0: Somebody says here, they just arrested a man in the US for buying very expensive Lego sets, emptying the box and filling it back with pasta and macaroni.
2: Wow.
0: Seal it back and returning it for a full report. They say he get away with it 5 times.
2: Yeah, you're supposed to inspect.
0: He had to be actually.
2: That's
0: crazy. They say some places also charge you the 4% charge when making a purchase via credit card. That is bothering me too, you know.
2: Was that what?
0: If you're purchasing something with credit card and they want to attach the fee instead of absorbing the credit card fee, that is bottom too. Yeah. That is bottom. Nah. All you have to absorb that fee, not the customer.
2: Wait.
0: Somebody says here, shake my head. America hardly makes their product. Hence why DT started sharing out tariffs. Or Donald Trump.
2: I don't know
0: Because as you call it, who call and say that the margins because America has make their own stuff and they can sell it cheaper. Most of this stuff is being China.
1: That jeweler is a real fake. Because if you don't want to get the girl back the gold because you don't want to get you back the money, but you're willing to get you
0: silver,
1: that's a fake.
0: Yeah, that you are a real folly.
5: Fellas say about having to go back into the system don't make no sense because if it's computerized, when you return it, you just have to scan it back and bam, it back into the system as an additional item and stuff.
2: Thank you.
5: I don't understand what he's trying to say.
2: That is the dumbest excuse I ever hear, and I wish customers stop going by you for that. I say, man.
0: Somebody says they want me to repeat the name of the website for the customer complaints.
2: Yeah.
0: I'll have to find it back, but the person who sent me the website, send it back for me now so it'll come at the top of the WhatsApp because that real messages here I had to go through to find back that,
2: I like how we shine in this up because we need to do better with customer
0: service. Businesses, they do better. But we want better customer service in Trinidad and Tobago for the betterment of the citizens.
2: And as Rome said, harder to acquire a new customer because you had to go and put out ads, Facebook, this, that, whatever. Then you already have me in here. You should do everything to try and keep my and keep my coming back.
0: And
2: then you get such good service. I want them my mother, my brother, my sister, my friend, my cousin. You see there? Go there.
0: But
2: go
0: look,
2: there.
0: Look, I come on the radio and I pick up the hardware because of that
2: exactly,
0: one
2: but no,
0: kind gesture
2: nah,
0: that I'm
2: it's too much
0: there.
2: To type in a few things. Yeah, all right, lose a customer and get a bad radio.
0: You feel like you win. You win. Watch out, man. You try to smash out there. Win him there.
2: We need reviews in Trinidad anyway. That's when this will stop.
0: Anyway, we'll be back right after this right here on Slam. It's a roadblock on a Wednesday. Roman situation. All the way to 6 o'clock. Hey.

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2: 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In local developments, Prime Minister Kamala Prasad Bisesa has urged the national community to embrace selflessness and social solidarity as Trinidad and Tobago celebrates Eid al-Adha. In her official message, the Prime Minister highlighted the festival's core message of sacrifice and piety over external rituals, citing the Quranic reminder that true devotion comes from the heart. Prasad Bisesa noted that the traditional sharing of food with neighbors and those in need strengthens the nation's social fabric. She also extended best wishes to local Hajj pilgrimage. She also extended best wishes to local Hajj pilgrims in Mecca and called for collective empathy for those facing global hardships. As Muslims across the world globe celebrated Eid al-Adha today, one imam is calling for a national recognition of the day. As Muslims across the globe celebrated Eid al-Adha today, one imam is calling for national recognition of the day. Speaking on the Morning Brew program today, Imam Shiraz Ali says the day is of great significance to the faith and the national holiday should be granted to commemorate it. Ali says the day marks the obedience of the forefather of the Islamic faith, Abraham, when he willingly agreed to sacrifice his son Ishmael. Ali adds that while Eid al-Fitr celebrates the end of Ramadan, Eid al-Adha encourages Muslims to focus on the importance of sacrifice.
3: Well, the Messenger of Allah has told us that this is the greater of the Eids because of the, you know, the significance of the commemoration of the sacrifice of the Prophet Abraham. And also it occurs in what is known as the first 10 days of the month of Dhul-Hijjah, Dhul-Hijjah being the last month of the Islamic calendar. And these first 10 days are known as the best 10 days of the year. So this is the 10th of those 10 days, and therefore it is greatly significant, and it's mentioned that it is the greater of the two Eids.
2: To some regional news, Trinidad and Tobago abstained from a CARICOM foreign affairs statement condemning ongoing measures against Cuba and warning against any military aggression toward the island. In a statement issued by CARICOM Community Council for Foreign and Community Relations, the regional body expressed concern over what it described as intensifying economic, commercial, and financial measures imposed on Cuba, saying they had compounded the efforts of the long-standing embargo and contributed to worsening hardship for the Cuban people. COFOR also warned that the mounting difficulties in Cuba were affecting CARICOM nationals studying and living there. The council reaffirmed what it described as a Cuba's sovereign right to import and receive fuel and condemned actions obstructing energy supplies to the country, saying such measures had led to a humanitarian crisis. The statement also expressed alarm over recent comments suggesting possible military action against Cuba. The statement concluded, noting that both Trinidad and Tobago and Guyana reserve their positions on the matter. And now for a look internationally. The Israeli military has carried out airstrikes on Hezbollah targets in Tyre in southern Lebanon after ordering the evacuation of the entire city. The military told residents that it was compelled to act forcefully in Tyre because the Iran-backed armed group was violating a U.S.-brokered ceasefire that began 5 weeks ago. Early on Wednesday, Lebanese media reported a wave of Israeli strikes across the southern and eastern parts of Lebanon, with four people killed in towns of Chukuni and Nabata. Hezbollah, which has itself accused Israel of breaching the ceasefire, said it was battling Israeli troops in the northern Litani River, about 30 kilometers from the border. It came a day after Israel's prime minister announced an expansion of his ground operation following Hezbollah drone attacks on troops occupying parts of southern Lebanon and on civilians in northern Israel. Stay tuned for another news update at the top of the hour and for comprehensive coverage in our major newscasts at 7 p.m. on CNC3 and across all digital platforms.
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3: And now we jump inside our weather update. 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And your weather update is tonight, fair to partly cloudy, hazy and breezy at times with isolated showers. Tomorrow, partly cloudy, intervals with a few showers will interrupt hot, hazy and at times breezy conditions. Nighttime will be mostly fair, but hazy with a chance of isolated showers. Note, gusty winds are likely in or near showers. A moderate to high concentration of Saharan dust is also expected. 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

0: up, so make sure to head down to Napa Yuma Bowl this Saturday the 30th from 8:30 p.m. Two Fat Fellas, it's on, final night. 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Thumb pump. Badum bump. Alright, we'll be back right after this. It's Slam. Don't go a place.
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0: Good afternoon, Marley Cree speaking, MCD Merchant Bank.
1: All right, so ladies and gentlemen, with us we have Mr. Cree on the line. Hello, good afternoon, Mr. Cree.
0: Good afternoon, how are you?
1: We are great, how are you doing?
0: Excellent.
1: All right, so we're jumping inside our segment for NCB Merchant Bank, Mr. Cree. And just to kick it off, I know that we're hearing about the term IPO. So what is exactly an initial public offering?
0: An initial public offering, or IPO, is when a privately held company offers its shares to be made available to the public for the very first time by listing those shares on the Trinidad and Tobago Stock Exchange.
1: Because I know that we're seeing here that the West Indian Traders Limited, in partnership with MCB Merchant Bank, y'all are the lead broker and arranger and has arranged the launch of the first fast-moving customer goods IPO in TNT. So I know that a lot
0: That's
1: of people,
0: right.
1: Yeah, they don't know the term IPO itself. And I saw that it is open on the 18th of May and it closes on the 5th of June.
0: That's right. So if you want to subscribe, you can go to our website, go to www.goipo.jncb.com. And even if you have never purchased a share before in your life, you can subscribe. The process is entirely online. You can not only open the brokerage account, but you can also apply for your subscription in the IPO and invest.
1: Okay. And in practical terms, how could IPOs help small and medium-sized businesses grow and strengthen our economy?
0: It helps people in two ways. If you are a business owner, there's only so far that you can go in terms of trying to grow your business by using limited sources of capital. So you can use your profitability to grow the business. You can borrow to grow the business, but sooner or later, you may get to a point where what you need is more investment capital from people who want to become shareholders. And that is the benefit to the owner of the business. They get additional capital in the form of ownership from people who want to own a piece of the business. For those who invest on the stock exchange, it is an investment opportunity for you, because you then get to become a part owner in a business and you get to benefit two ways. The stock can pay a dividend and the stock can also potentially increase in price. So for investors, you get a return on your money. And if it is that you own the business, you get access to capital.
1: So a dividend, for those who are not familiar with what a dividend is, you could just give them a little idea of what is a dividend?
0: Sure, no problem. When companies declare dividends, a dividend is basically a payment that is made to the owners of the company. So if it is that you own a business, and after you pay your salaries, your wages, you pay all your operating expenses, if it is that you were to issue a check to yourself, for example, as your compensation for owning the business, you've paid yourself a dividend. This is far more structured. So companies who are listed on the exchange, they may pay quarterly dividends, they may pay semi-annual dividends, and this is the management of the company saying, this is how much profit we have made, and because we have made this much profit, we are going to pay a portion of that profit to the owners of the company as a dividend. So if you go to an annual general meeting, they will say, great news, we made this much profit in the previous financial year and we would like to declare a dividend of X dollars. So if you own a stock, part of how you benefit as being a part owner in the business is that you get your share of those dividends. It's money in your pocket.
1: Right. And as lead arranger and broker for the West Indian Traders Limited IPO, how has NCB Merchant Bank guided and enabled this process itself?
0: We have been liaising with the regulators, talking to investors, and we've also been doing a lot of work in the public awareness space in order to educate people about the importance of investing and why we think West Indian Traders Limited is a fantastic opportunity.
1: So for those who don't know West Indian Traders Limited, now this is off the script a bit,
0: Yeah.
1: You could give us a little idea of what that company does?
0: West Indian Traders Limited has been around for just shy of 30 years. As a matter of fact, June would be their 30th anniversary. Mm. They import and distribute fast-moving consumer goods such as milk, coffee, snacks, foodstuffs, and they distribute it nationwide to a client base of more than 2,500 shops and supermarkets all over the country. So if you go in your kitchen right now, I can almost guarantee you that many of the products that they distribute, you already buy. So they import, they distribute, and they sell nationwide through their network of sub-distributors and through the stores who buy from them. So part of the appeal of an opportunity like this is that you can invest in a company that distributes goods that you are probably already using on a daily basis.
1: Right, right, right. So instead of just owning the product itself, you can own a part of the company with this IPO then?
0: Correct. Don't just buy the milk or buy the coffee. Buy the company that distributes the milk and the coffee.
1: I like that.
0: And then that way, when they get paid, you get paid.
1: Ah. So could you walk us through in terms of the IPO itself, in terms of like the share price, the timeline, and how could people apply?
0: Sure, no problem. The offer is priced at $2 per share, and the minimum number of shares you can buy is 50. So you can own a piece of this company for as little as 100 TT. The offer period closes on the 5th of June. We strongly encourage people not to wait until the last minute. 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It is online. If you've never bought a share before, it's the exact same process. As a matter of fact, you can apply to open a brokerage account with NCB Merchant Bank Trinidad and Tobago Limited by going to that exact same link.
1: Okay. But then, just for my knowledge and for the nation too, a lot of people wouldn't know, how often does it really happen that an IPO is up for grabs?
0: It doesn't happen very often.
1: Exactly. Exactly. So I only ask that because I usually invest in the stock market too. So when you see an IPO come out, it does it in traders' world, is no time to get your ears perked up, because this don't happen often. So
0: that's right. They only come around every once in a while, as a matter of fact. For the 2026 calendar year, I believe it's the only one so far.
1: So if someone is interested and they do have a brokerage account yet, just based on what you give them there, they could use those steps?
0: Yes. So if you've never opened a brokerage account before, you can open a brokerage account online using that link I just gave you.
1: All right.
0: If you already have a brokerage account, you can still open a brokerage account with NCB Merchant Bank Trinidad and Tobago Limited. However, if you prefer to go through your existing broker, that's fine.
1: All right. And for business owners who might be considering to have an IPO to raise capital for their own company, how could they reach out to you guys for guidance?
0: By all means, just reach out to us at 622-4234. And if it is that you are considering listing your company, not just on the stock exchange, but on the SME market, ask for me by name. My name is Marley Kreese. I'm the Chief Executive Officer of NCB Merchant Bank, Trinidad and Tobago Limited.
1: And finally, Mr. Kreese, is there an opportunity for interested persons to learn more about the IPO before it closes next week, Friday, if they want to delve in to get all the company details, all of these things that we just spoke about? Where could they get this information?
0: Yes, absolutely. You can get it from one of several places. It's available on our website. So if you go to the NCB Merchant Bank Trinidad and Tobago Limited website, it's available there. It is also available on the Trinidad and Tobago Stock Exchange website.
1: All right, great. So thank you very much, Mr. Kreese, CEO of NCB Merchant Bank, for joining us. We hope you have a marvelous day, and we hope you have great success with this IPO.
0: Thank you very much. And might I also have, we do have physical copies available. So if you want to come and pay us a visit on the sixth floor, 30 to 36 Maravall Road in Port of Spain, we do have some physical copies available as well. But all of the information is available online.
1: All right. Thank you very much, Mr. Chris. Have a beautiful afternoon.
0: Thank you. And thank you to your listeners as well.
1: All right. Yep. You heard it live right here. 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We'll be back right after this.
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0: 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All right, let me touch a couple of the people then. Someone asked if someone living in the U.S. could buy shares. I'm sure you can, so just head on to the website and check it out. Somebody says, guys, how do you feel about carrying an item to repair and they don't have the parts, but they're still charging diagnostic fees? Well, I mean, nice labor, eh? For them to analyze your scenario, I think, yeah. But then, if they don't have the parts to fix it, I wonder why.
1: Right?
0: They can tell you what's wrong with it and tell you what parts to get. And then maybe you get the parts and bring it back.
1: I don't know.
0: I guess you still have to pay the people for their service of diagnosing what the issue is.
1: I guess, yeah. Time is money. What about like when you go and order food to collect, like in these restaurants, and they have tip?
0: A tip? Yeah. Wait, locally?
1: Yeah.
0: Nah.
1: Some of them, I literally just come in and collect. And they have tip.
0: Nah.
1: What are you tipping for?
0: I'm not tipping there. I don't tip a cash either, you know. You don't really do anything.
1: Yeah, didn't do anything
0: special. If it's a waitress,
1: I'll get you something.
0: Yeah,
1: you know, but
0: yeah, I would hardly ever tip.
1: Like, zero, and yeah, put in my amount and then up the road. Okay, cool.
0: Yeah. But we don't really have a tipping culture. I find really, you know.
1: It kind of does in certain places, in restaurants.
0: Like people who tip their barber, tip their hairdresser. Everything is a tip.
1: Food,
0: the taxi driver, everybody wants a tip.
1: Yeah,
0: I think we tip delivery drivers. So I tip my delivery driver if I order pizza.
1: If I have extra, I'll get like a $5, then yeah. I might say, yeah, hold on.
0: I would tip the person who helped me with my groceries in my car.
1: I would tip that. Some people tip the gas, the
0: pump attendant.
1: Pump attendant, yeah.
0: Long time I ain't going to a gas station without a pump attendant.
1: Women is more like, because a lot of women don't like to come out and pump their gas. So
0: right.
1: They just pull up by the self-service, the service part.
0: Right.
1: And
0: right.
1: They hand them a little something, a little 5-10.
0: Okay.
2: So if emergency get back the goal, he could always resell for a higher value so that Joel are not serious. Then Anita goes down.
1: Yeah.
2: Good evening, fellas. The ballistic report stating that the fine gun residue in the vehicle. But you remember, after this...
0: Oh, no, that had to be from yesterday.
2: Good evening, fellas. It have a store called the Home Store in San Valando on the cross. Every time I go there, they don't have nobody to assist you and things. Wow. But it's a variety store. It's selling more like home items, hardware items, drill, everything it's selling. But anytime I see you make a mistake and buy anything and they carry it back, there's 10% of charging for restocking fee. And you simply take it off the shelf. You yourself could go and put it back on the shelf.
1: Tell him now, I go put it back.
2: You're 10% restocking fee. I don't go there anymore. Because
1: tell him it's okay. I go put it back.
3: Room, here what happened to me, right? I buy some tickets online to go Bago. And two of our friends didn't come and go. So we say we'd get them a ticket and we'd change it now. Now, mind you, the people who went and buy the ticket from say, we could change it if we have to. When we go on and asking these people and them to change it, they say no, because we purchase it online, we can't change it. But it's not. I nearly chip over these people and I'm saying, what, let me just keep my cool, and let's buy two more, and let's leave it as that. But, I mean, this is an inconvenience people have to go through, because all they know their own policy, all they making mistakes. It's cause a lot of people are locked sometimes.
1: Yeah.
3: And that's an arrangement and transportation and these other things.
1: Before you play the next one,
0: yeah, go ahead.
1: Question: I heard the Tobago part of the airport closed. Like, you just have to go through the international part. No, you heard anything about
0: it? No, well, they were supposed to do that. You know,
1: well, I heard it's done now.
0: It's done
1: now.
0: I know they delayed it.
1: I haven't been in the airport for a while.
0: I went in the airport, but I ain't go to Bago in a little while.
1: Next one, but I heard that you have to go through the
0: regular.
1: Yeah, so like duty free. Normal place that they open. Remember, they had like a little border place ahead that open. So they have scanners and things there. I don't know. I haven't been for a little while. So.
0: All right, but probably someone from the airport authority can tell us too if they implemented it. But I know that they were planning to do it. I'm gonna try.
1: Okay.
0: What's up?
2: Some years ago, I purchased a drill. I went to New York, purchased a drill on Amazon. USPS, as they always do, just lie and say it reaching today. I leave in tomorrow and they say the region time. Long story short, so I went back to Miami and I came to Trinidad. Calling the hotel over the period of time afterwards, I realized that it actually hit the hotel on the Monday. So I left the Saturday, Sunday, it reached the hotel on the Monday. So I called a friend of mine who we line with and told her, hey, check the hotel and collect the drill. She collected it. But before I collected it, I spoke to Amazon. I know that, hey, in the region time, I want to blah, blah, blah. And they canceled the order and they redid it over for me. Man, and the next one sent to my scale box. Long story short,
0: Yeah.
1: So, but you can cancel that one and
0: there's never asked you to send it back. There's always say, keep it.
1: Oh, so it's a good thing he's in. It's like, it's not
0: he tell them it will reach by this specific delivery date. It didn't reach by that date. You fly out of the country and it ends up by the hotel.
1: So then
0: they will tell you, they might look at the go and pick back up.
1: That is service, man. I'm too drill now.
0: That's how it is operate.
1: Yeah,
0: that's how the US is operate. You had to get up to times with customer service. Facts. So everybody who own a business, or they all they hear any cries of the citizens.
1: They fed up.
0: Yeah, or they had a better return policies.
1: Or they could lose a lot of business from that. Remember, it's not just one man, I tell you, people is talking. People is talk in Trinidad.
0: But see, somebody here was saying that it's against the law for them not to give you a refund.
1: Based
0: on consumer affairs division and all of that.
1: Who's enforcing
0: it? But you see, that's the next thing. Who enforcing it?
1: Exactly.
0: And then, are we really going to go through that whole drama? We know.
1: I mean, depending on the size of the purchase, but if it's small, a little drill, I going to go through and wait months and this.
0: Yeah,
1: and
0: because we know how them government services operate. We are looking to go through that whole drama. Yeah,
1: exactly.
0: So I guess if there was like a hotline where you could get a call and report a business, and then they used to crack down on
1: quick,
0: a business,
1: and, quick action,
0: and it used to be quick action, then that would have been real good.
1: Yeah.
0: I don't know if it exists.
1: And again, I still think we need to get some kind of review system where we could leave feedback on customer service and things like that, and it could affect your ratings.
0: Yeah, but that is why Amazon don't play, you know.
1: Yeah.
0: And Amazon sellers don't play. Because if you leave a bad review on Amazon thing, people chances they ain't gonna buy from me. Well, so they what that
1: I just did end up messaging the customer support for the product, the phone holder. And the last thing I said is I'm trying my best not to leave a bad review. So I hope
0: I
1: want my thing, I want you to send back things. So I say I'm trying my best not to leave a bad review. So I hope you all accommodate me in a timely manner. And I send my email, I wait it, I will keep you all updated.
0: Keep us posted.
1: Because I know they don't play with reviews over there.
0: Somebody says it's also against the law to put up a sign saying no refund. But again, TNT, nothing is enforced. Somebody says here, do not accept, they say, afternoon room, don't accept a business passing on a credit card fee onto you. Don't buy the item or pay with cash. Better yet, report them.
1: Report them.
0: They're not supposed to pass them.
1: Let me start up.
0: Somebody says, yes, there is a hotline, but no one uses it.
1: Same as the pothole
0: hotline. Do you have a pothole hotline?
1: I think I heard of it before, but again, does it work?
0: But if it had a pothole hotline, that would be ringing off the hook.
1: I would be like a Karen. I call it. Every time I see a pothole, I call it. Because it has some potholes there. I have some line up there. Tell us, when they had to tell us the numbers to call.
0: Yeah, it's so that's the hotline now for the consumer affairs division. I'm gonna touch on here. Good afternoon.
1: Hello.
4: Yeah, room situation.
1: Yo.
4: You see, that is with these businesses be banking on the fact that you don't want to go through the hassle of waiting at 2-3 months to get your money back and the up and down and the back and forth. So with this bank, it's come like when they get a ticket, an officer get a ticket for stupidness. And you know the ticket not valid.
1: Yeah.
4: But you don't want to go through the time to go and contest it and go in court and this and take a day off from work. That's where them businesses and them not bank on too. We do not want to go through the horror.
1: That's why most people don't contest something. We don't contest. We just take it and rush because the process too long.
4: And that is the stupidness of Trinidad. We just take anything.
1: Third world.
4: And then we just what you mean? I'm going through the hassle.
1: Too much headache.
4: By the end of the day, you have rights.
0: But boy,
4: you don't use your rights.
0: Right. Let them send that number. Let them send that number.
4: I need a number.
1: We're going to remind people weekly.
4: I need the portal one at first.
0: Darlene, who talk about the portal? She's saying the portal hotline works.
1: It works.
0: She said, I called the portal hotline today.
1: Right.
0: And they said the hole is going to be filled in 2 days.
1: Well, I was to say this, right? These days, I've been seeing a lot of potholes being patched. Like, even on Edward Street. When last you passed on Edward Street, room? Edward Street had some potholes. And all by TSTT, there by the police station, all there. And I see them being patched there. So I don't know if people call the hotline. And then, but all over, seeing a lot of potholes being patched.
0: They say in here, contact the Trinidad and Tobago Consumer Affairs Division, toll free at 800-4277.
1: That's for the pothole one?
0: Nah, that is for any business that again here.
1: Give them again?
0: That is 800-4277. That is consumer. Right now, let me try the pothole. I'm going to look for pothole. I'm going to Google here. Pothole.
1: Because right now, they have a pothole
0: hotline Trinidad
1: heading into Digo just before Crystal Stream.
0: It says here, citizens are invited to upload pictures of issues such as landslips, caving roadways, or potholes via mowt.gov.tt, along with a location and contact information. They say issues can also be reported by contacting the hotline number 623-MEND, 623-6363. Easy number.
1: Serious.
0: 623-6363.
1: I'm going to save it because I've been
0: Save it as pothole hotline.
1: Give me it one more time.
0: 623-6363.
1: Right.
0: That is the pothole hotline.
1: Pothole hotline.
0: Yeah.
1: Right,
0: they say Edward Street from the bottom coming up like a roller coaster.
1: Yeah, nah, it's real bad. But you see, that is potholes. Some of the roads actually need to be paved because they're like the what is called it? The bocas. Because they're wavy, you know. So, but still, I'll take any patches.
0: Yeah, well, let me try it. Let me try reporting it.
1: I have one on the avenue. I'm trying to remember which. I think it's close to Morvino. So when they're coming on one of those sides, she's under the avenue. I think it's by Morvino. There's a big, big sink that people go in. So I'm going to report that one today.
0: I want that they patch fix over. What? The one by the promenade with that big, big sink every day. But I got to dodge that.
1: That's not a portal. That's a
0: manhole. It's a manhole.
1: That big thing is a manhole?
0: That big thing is a manhole.
1: That one? We need to report that one.
0: They're fixing that properly
1: and
0: at all.
1: And then the one by the library when we turn on from... What street is that by the bank?
0: I don't know.
1: Come on the Queen Elizabeth... To come by our car park. Right.
0: It's a
1: set of
0: thing there.
1: Bad road there that needs to patch this. So.
0: Very important. Anyway, guys, we out of here now. We'll be back on Monday. Yep. Same time, same place. It's Roman Situation. We gone. Have a beautiful evening, TNT.

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0: ready again, no.
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